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2: You can't talk about film and you don't have experience in that field like that. 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
2: Kenya is the country that has the highest number of UN staff in the world. Five times its quota share. Why? It's because they go through Nairobi. As soon as they go into Nairobi, the system opens for them, their vacancy, they apply.
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3: When I was elected, I was told that my work was to legislate, oversight, and represent. But when I attended my first church service, the pastor asked me to fix the road. At a funeral, I was told, oh, we don't have power in this area. At another meeting, I was told, our schools are not good. There's what you are elected to do, but you are judged by the lobbying you do, the number of funerals you attend, the number of church services or contributions you give. That is what the public elects members of parliament to do.
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1: Kenya is the country that has the highest number of UN staff in the world. 5 times its quota share. Why? It's because they go through Nairobi. As soon as they go into Nairobi, the system opens for them, their vacancy, they apply.
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2: When I was elected, I was told that my work was to legislate, oversight, and represent. But when I attended my first church service, the pastor asked me to fix the road. At a funeral, I was told, oh, we don't have power in this area. At another meeting, I was told, our schools are not good. There's what you are elected to do, but you are judged by the lobbying you do, the number of funerals you attend, the number of church services or contributions you give. That is what the public elects members of parliament to do.
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Oh, he's here tonight. Come on and declare it. You came in broken, but you are not going the same. You came in lost, but you're not going the same.

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Your vibe.

is William Murphy right there with that absolutely beautiful jam. And yes, indeed, he is our strength, a strength like no other. Absolutely beautiful jam starting us off this morning and bringing us to exactly 13 minutes past 6 a.m. A very, very good morning to you, child of God. And Karibu Sana to Praise Break Reloaded, the second day of August. Yamani, child of God, happy new month. Last we spoke here, it was July, but see what the Lord has done. He has brought us yet into another brand new month. Hey, Yamani, child of God, let me tell you, this August is going to be a blessed month for you in the name of Jesus Christ. It is an absolutely beautiful day that the Lord has made, and we shall rejoice and be glad in it. Once again, you are tuned into Praise Break Reloaded, right here on Nation FM, where it's all about your voice and your vibe. 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I'm your host, Barbara Koinange, and kama kawaida, jamani, child of God, I am super, super excited that we are starting this Sunday together right here in the presence of God. And more so, today being the first Sunday of the month, you know what we do? We testify. So welcome to our Testimony Sunday, a great day where we get to share our testimonies, when we get to hear a beautiful testimony. And let me tell you, we have an amazing and beautiful guest who's going to be coming in with such a powerful testimony. And also, you know that we get to enjoy some great music as well as we dance for the Lord, just thinking about how far He has brought us. So, child of God, Karibu Sana, you are in for a treat today. Even as you are getting ready maybe to go to church, let me tell you, we are church before church. Getting you ready to receive the word also from your home church this morning. So just before we get into all that great stuff, let's start with the word of prayer. Father Almighty, we thank you so much for this morning. Thank you for your goodness and your mercies. Thank you for the gift of life. Daddy, we don't take it for granted that we've seen this Sunday. Many would have wanted to be here, but God, we acknowledge that it is by your grace and your mercies that we've seen this day. And we pray that even as we begin the show, would you begin with us? Oh Lord, we ask that would you speak to us? Would you encourage us? Lord, would there be a word in season for each one of us this morning? We are surrendered before you, Lord. We surrender this show to you. We ask that, Lord, would you be enthroned? Would you be magnified in and through this broadcast today? Lord, we pray that would you have your way in our lives. Have your way in this show, Lord Jesus. Have your way, mighty God, through this broadcast. Lord, would you touch whoever needs a special touch today, Lord? Daddy, for those who need a specific word, my God, we pray that would you speak to them by your mercies, Lord, even through this broadcast. Daddy, we thank you even for the music that we're going to be playing, and we pray that would that also be an instrument that you will use to speak to us this morning. We bless you, King of Kings. Lord, we pray even for our guests as they make their way here. Lord, would you be with them? Would you protect them, Lord? And even for my listener, as they're getting ready to go to church, would you be with them? Would you protect them as well? Would you be with them also on the roads in the name of Jesus Christ? But for those also who might not be able to go to church today for one reason or the other, Lord, I pray that would you remember them? Would you speak to them? And would you visit them as well right there where they are this morning in the name of Jesus Christ? Lord, we magnify you. We bless you. We dedicate this show to you. And we ask that, Lord, would you do that which only you can do in our lives this morning? Lord, we thank you and we bless you. It's in Jesus' name we've prayed, trusting and believing. Amen and amen. Child of God, once again, Karibu Sana to the show. Let me know where you are tuning in from today. You can do that across all social media platforms. On Facebook, that is at Nation FM. On X and TikTok, that's Nation FM KE. On Instagram, that's Nation FM
@BarbaraKoinange_Kenya. And you can also tag me across all social media platforms. That is @BarbaraKoinange. Remember, our hashtag today is Praise Break Reloaded on Nation FM. And you can also send me a message on WhatsApp, a voice note as well. That's on 0758-400-053. Right about now, child of God, let's get back into the music. And remember, in this hour, we're going to be having the word of the day. And also some good time to pray together. And also in the next hour, that's at 7, we're going to be having our guest in studio. And at 8, we continue on as well with our guest. And also some music, some amazing music. Music is going to be there, courtesy of our guest DJ, who's going to be in studio as well. But right about now, child of God, let's declare that he has the victory. Let me tell you, child of God, Jesus has the victory. Whatever it is that you may be facing, you can anchor yourself in Jesus Christ, because he is the one with the victory.

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That is Dr. Sarah K right there. Now, kwakweli mungu hashindwe kabisa. If you want to anchor yourself somewhere, child of God, would you anchor yourself in the King of Kings and the Lord of Lords? That is Jesus Christ. Absolutely beautiful jam right there, bringing us to exactly 30 minutes past 6 a.m. A very, very good morning to you, child of God, and karibu sana to Praise Break Reloaded right here on Nation FM, where it's all about your voice and your vibe. You are hanging out with me, Barbara Koinange, the second day of August 2026, child of God. Happy new month. Hey, Jamani, so you angalia jirani. You know, it's in church where we're told to look at our neighbors almost, you know, half the time. Like, look to your neighbor, turn to your neighbor on the left, on the right, and just tell them, Happy New Month. Jamani, it's good. God is good. August is going to be great for you in the name of Jesus Christ. Right about now, child of God, I'd love us to just get into the word of the day, an absolutely beautiful word right here for us this morning. And a reminder, honestly speaking, from the Lord of a strategy that I believe that a lot of us don't really remember or really practice. And I pray that from this word, we're going to be living out our lives from this posture as well. You know, today is a testimony Sunday when we just get to pause and look back, take stock, look at how far God has brought us, and really just thank Him for being good and being God. I know sometimes looking back is not easy, but child of God, there's something amazing that happens when you look back and you see, even in those valley seasons, you begin to see the faithfulness of God. You'll see God having carried you. You wouldn't be here if God had not carried you through that difficult season. And that is what I'd love us to do today. And our scripture focus is Psalm 143. That is Psalm 143 verse 5. And it says, I remember the days of long ago. I meditate on all your works and consider what your hands have done. Child of God, let me take it again. If you're turning your Bible, the pages of your Bible, if you're swiping your Bible, it's all right. It is Psalm 143 verse 5. And I'm going to take it again. I remember the days of long ago. I meditate on all your works and consider what your hands have done. Child of God, there's power in remembering the days of long ago. Not to stay there, but just how we look at the rearview mirror as you're driving, that is how you are to look back. Not to stay there constantly, you know, just focused on what is happening there. But it is so important for you, child of God, to pause. Look back at what the Lord has done. Look at the faithfulness of God. Look at how He has carried you. You know, sometimes moments in our present can feel so overwhelming. You can feel so overwhelmed with what's maybe happening right now, and maybe you're uncertain about what's coming tomorrow. But child of God, there's something great in taking stock, in pausing and saying, you know what, God? You've taken me from so far. You've brought me to this year, 2026, and Yani, by the time maybe it was, I don't know if it's the different years that have passed, 2015, 2013, I don't know. Maybe as you pause, you're thinking, God, if it were not for you, ay, Jamani, if it were not for you, I don't know where I would have been. And so, child of God, today we're going to do what David said, because this is David who wrote this psalm. And so he's finding himself in a very difficult position, by the way, in Psalm 100, by the time he's writing Psalm 143. There was a lot, but yet, instead of being consumed as well with what was happening in his present circumstance, what he did is he made an intentional choice to remember the things that God has done. And I pray that we're going to make that intentional choice as well today, to pause and really remember. It is a choice, child of God. Remember, we said that we are not just here existingly, passively. We partner with God in our walk of salvation. In this life, child of God, there are places God is going to challenge you and tell you, you know what? I need you to make the step.
And you're wondering, God, I thought, you know, maybe angels will come and carry me into my purpose. Oh, child of God, let me tell you, we need to partner with God. And sometimes it looks like this, intentionally making a decision and a choice. That in the midst of this, you know what I'm going to do? I'm going to remember the goodness of God. He has been good, child of God. He has been faithful. And so we see David making this very intentional choice to remember. He looks back on what God has done before. You know, I can imagine him just maybe even thinking about the time he faced Goliath. You know, just think about it. Those are some of the memories that he'd really think about and ponder on. Because it says, I remember the days of long ago. I meditate on all your works. Meditating, child of God, it takes time. It means, you know, you're seated there. You're saying, you know what? I'm going to marinate on this memory, this great memory. You know, a lot of times what we do is with the bad, it's so easy to marinate on the past. The things that are not good, you'll find yourself, child of God, staying there. In fact, you have a camp there sometimes that when you want to just run there and then you're back to the present. But how about having a nice tent right there, a camping tent? So that means it's just, you know, unaenda ukirudi, because you also need to live your day-to-day life. But imagine just seated there, meditating upon the Lord, the goodness of the Lord, how he has watched over you, how he has carried you. Child of God, this is a strategy that we are being given here. David is showing us that there's a way that you can recall and bring yourself back to faith. You can bring yourself and say, yeah, wait a minute, God saw me through that. Even in this, I will be able to go through it. What has God done in your life? Throughout this show, we're going to be meditating upon God's goodness in our lives. I know that maybe situations right now, child of God, are not looking perfect, are not looking great. But let me tell you, there's still a God who saw you through seasons past. And this day, we want to thank him for that. We want to sit in it. We want to marinate in it. We want to meditate upon it, that we may get the strength to continue on, even in this season that we are in. God has taken care of you, child of God. God has taken care of you. He has provided for you. His love has been unfailing every single morning. I tell you how I know that, child of God. You have breath in your lungs. This morning, every single morning, it is God's unfailing love that has kept you. So it's not about nostalgia only, because I know we have some memories when you think about it, like, oh, the good old days sometimes, which I don't know. that's subject to discussion. But it's not just for nostalgia that we think about the past. It is not just for that. This is a spiritual discipline, child of God, that will help us to move on to the next thing that God has for us. The stones of remembrance. The stones of remembrance. That this God is a good God. He is a hearing God. Child of God, I know you have testimonies of a time where God came through and you don't even know how he did it, but you just know that he came through if it were not for the Lord. Those are the moments I'd love us to think about today. I'd love us to testify about. There are moments, child of God, you made a prayer and you just don't know how it was answered, but it was answered. That is the God we serve. Child of God, I know there's a time you find yourself maybe in some trouble, but you called upon the name of the Lord and he saved you. Child of God, that's what I'd want us to meditate upon today. There are times maybe you've gone through things as families, but you called upon the name of the Lord and he came through. He did it, in fact, in a way that you cannot explain. Child of God, today would we give God the glory that is due to his name, because he is the one who has seen us through. He is the parting of the Red Sea kind of God. And I know that there are some Red Seas in your life that have been parted.
He is the resurrection kind of God. He brings things back to life. He brings people back to life. Maybe this is your testimony that, you know what, as for me, I was gone, but the Lord revived me. He brought me back to life. A child of God, today is a good day to testify about this. It's a good day to testify of the goodness of God. It is a good day, child of God, to sit there and really ponder and meditate upon the goodness of God, the works of His hands, which are marvelous, which are too marvelous. This God who does exceedingly abundantly above and beyond what we can ask of, what we can think of, what we can even imagine, that is the kind of God who has watched over you, who has carried you, and that is how He's been sorting out some of the issues in your life, exceedingly abundantly above and beyond. That is the God that we're going to be testifying about today. Consider the things that God has done. Recognize the fingerprints of God. In fact, you know, sometimes I believe and I feel like we forget that, you know what, God is the one who has done a lot of these things. In fact, let me not lie, child of God. If it were not for God, I don't think any of us would be here. If it were not for God. And I pray that today, as we are meditating upon the journeys that we've taken, that we'll begin to see the fingerprints of God in our lives. Sometimes we overlook God. We overlook Him. We overlook His goodness. Because it's like, ni kawaida, nitaamka tu. By the way, in fact, you've made plans even for, jamani, God forgive us. Forgive us. I know it is by faith, but sometimes we take it so kawa, you know, just casually. Like, you know what? Tutamka tu. But we forget that this God has His fingerprints on everything in our lives, our journeys, the good times, and even in the hard times, He is there. He's the God of all comfort. He never leaves us nor forsakes us. That is a promise we have in Scripture. And so today I pray that the Lord is going to open up our eyes, that we'll recognize and see His fingerprints, His works all around our lives, in our children's lives, in our nation. Where can you see the fingerprints of God in Kenya? I feel like sometimes we either overlook what God has done, but also what we do is we focus on everything else that is not working. I know there's a lot. I'm not saying that we are perfect even as a nation, but are we able to just take a moment sometimes to pause and truly consider the works of God's hands in our lives, in our nation, in our families? And I pray that that's what we're going to do today. Just testify even amongst each other as a family. I mean, take a moment. Maybe if it's right now before you go to church, or even later in the evening or afternoon as you're just chilling, it would be great to just hear even the testimonies from your children's perspective. Just think about that. And I know it would look a bit, it would look mundane maybe, but do you know that even in those small ways, God is still teaching your children to hear Him. I remember there's a time I really needed, I don't know if it was a pencil, I don't know. But you know, as a child, you just make a simple prayer and you're thinking that it didn't really count, or it was just, you know. But in that moment, I think I just believed and believed and believed that, you know what, God is going to sort me. I don't know how, but He'll sort me. And for sure, He sorted me. That could be the testimony your children bring. Don't bash it and say, that's just small. No. That in itself is God also teaching them how to depend on Him. And so in just a bit, we're going to be coming back for a time of prayer. But I pray that even as I just play the next song, that you just begin to think upon His goodness, the things He's done in your life. And just begin to thank Him in the name of Jesus.

Yes, indeed. Give him praise. Absolutely beautiful jam right there. That is Sinnott with He Did It Again. Just when you thought God had done too much. Yani, this God is such a good God. He decides, you know what? In fact, kuna baraka ingine. It is what... We serve a good God. We serve a faithful, faithful God. And yes, indeed, today, may we rejoice. May we lift up our voices and give him the praise, the glory that is due to his name. He is a good God. And right about now, child of God, even as we are here gathered together on this show, this program this morning, this is Praise Break on Nation FM with me, Barbara Koinange. I just invite us to begin to lift up the name of the Lord together. Let us rejoice. Wherever you are in your own way, would you just lift up your voice and say, thank you, God. A child of God, I'm not asking you to analyze your season right now. That's not what God is asking of us this morning. He is saying, in spite of it, despite of it, you know what, child of God, lift up your voice. Lift up your voice in praise and in thanksgiving. I'm not saying that God does not care about where you are, but he is saying, you know what, I am right there with you. And so this morning, the strategy he's giving us is a strategy of praise. It is a strategy of looking back and seeing his goodness. And maybe, child of God, you're saying, you know what, my life has just been like this, like that. Look at the word of God. He is still the same God. The God who healed is still the same God who heals today. He never changes. Oh, child of God, he is the same yesterday, today, and forevermore. And so if you need a place to anchor yourself, a place to meditate upon, the word is a good place as well this morning. A child of God, would you think about the great things that God did in scriptures as we've been journeying through scriptures in our walk of faith? I know that, child of God, there's some of those accounts that have stuck with you. Maybe it is David and Goliath. You know, maybe that story sticks with you, that how is it that this young man with just a stone, yet there were armies who were very well, you know, equipped. They had everything they needed to bring down a giant, I believe. But David came in the name of the Lord, and just a single stone, Jamani, child of God, that is how our God works. He is a miracle working kind of God. And when he does it, there is no way to describe that. Because explain to me, you know, in God's math, it's very different from our math, because that did not add up. What do you mean that there's fire being called down from heaven and it comes? Let me tell you, this God is a great God. He is a great God. What do you mean that the waters are parted and there's a path to walk on? Child of God, this God is still the same God. So lift up your voice this morning, wherever you are, for a moment. Would you just lift up your voice and say, thank you, God, for being a good God. I bless your holy name. You have been good to me. You have been good to us. I thank you and I praise you and I bless you this morning for your goodness, for your faithfulness, for just being God. Bless him for just being God, because he is God. Child of God, sometimes we may not feel like praising, or we may not feel like thanking the Lord. But I ask this morning, would you bring yourself to that point? Just begin by saying thank you. Just think about how alive you are today. Do you know that the very breath in your lungs is the breath of God? It is the breath of God. So this morning, just thank him for that then. Because I know that sometimes we can get stuck in what we're going through. We can get so stuck. But child of God, this is a spiritual battle. This is a tactic that we are given, and we see it so clearly. As David is saying, you know what? As for me, I am bringing myself to remember the days of long ago.
I am bringing myself to a place of meditating on all your works and to consider all that your hands have done. A child of God, it gets to a point where you need to bring yourself to this place and you say, you know what, God, I am feeling this and this, but I know that you are good. I know that you are God. And I know that, God, you've already given the strategy to see me through this. So I thank you that I'm even getting out of this space. Maybe it is not yet now, but child of God, begin to praise in advance. Begin to thank in advance. Because God has a track record of keeping his word. He does not say things for the sake of it. God does not make a promise just to wait a bit to break it and say, oops, that is not our God. He is a God who keeps his word. And so, Lord, we magnify your name. We say thank you this morning that you are a promise keeper. You are a covenant keeper. That, Lord, you don't say one thing on one day and then the next day you've changed your mind. That is not who you are. You are constant. You are a faithful God. And we thank you. Thank you that you are intentional about our lives. We thank you because we are not here randomly. Child of God, it is not just university. You know, there's some beliefs, Yemani. The universe has just put me here. No. It is God who has put you here at such a time as this for great works that he has for you to do. That is it. He's the God of the universe. The billions and billions of universes and galaxies, rather, that we have. He is a God over them. The billion and trillions of stars that are in the sky. He knows each one of them by name because he is God. So what do you mean that you're thinking that you're just here because cosmos, I don't know, child of God? I pray that today, even as we just ponder upon our lives, we will see the hand of God in our lives, the fingerprints of God in our stories, that will begin to literally see the dots connecting in the name of Jesus. This is my prayer for us today. That the Lord will open up our eyes, open up our ears, open up our hearts. For some of us, it is, a hardness that has come. And not because you want to be like that, but because life has happened. And you know what, child of God, I'm praying over you today. And I pray that in the name of Jesus Christ, where there has been a heart of stone, will the Lord replace it with a softened heart? That you'll be able to see God in your life. You'll be able to see the fingerprints of God through your story. I know your story is not easy. I know it has been so painful. And maybe you are in the thick of it right now, in the middle of it. But child of God, this day, would you just look to him? Would you even ask, Lord, help me? You know, we were not meant to do life alone. We were not meant to figure it out, and then we come to the Lord when we're thinking, okay, now I feel like I'm more righteous, so let me come before the throne of grace. Child of God, even in the messiness of life, even when you're feeling like you don't feel, you come to God. You come to him. You speak to him. Because if there's anything that the enemy wants you to do, is to stay silent. But this day, choose to open up your mouth and just say, thank you, God, that even in this, I will see your goodness. It doesn't add up, child of God. I know sometimes it doesn't add up in our own understanding. And sometimes it is painful because the enemy can throw darts at us. And you wonder, God, really? Where were you when this is being done and this and that? But let me tell you, child of God, this God, he is a God who's able to use everything and cause it all to work together for your good. And that is why we bless him, because of who he is. That is why we thank him. It is because of who he is. Yes, what he's done is great, and we thank him for that too. But sometimes it gets to a point, child of God, we thank him for who he is, because we know
We know He is that kind of God who will cause it all to work together for our good. When, I don't know, child of God, but He is the one who will do it. And when He does it well. So, child of God, thank Him for who He is, for what He's done, and what He is yet to do. In the name of Jesus Christ, we've prayed. Amen and amen. Child of God, keep on praising. Keep on lifting the name of Jesus. Throughout this show, we are going to just continue in giving of our testimonies. And I invite you to do the same. There's a post that's going to be up in just a bit. Just begin to testify. Testify of the goodness of God in your life. Testify of the moments that you know, this one was a miracle. Ata useme nini ama ufanye nini. You know without a shadow of doubt that God came through for you. So keep on praising, even as we continue with the music and cross over into the next hour. Just keep on praising the Lord. Lift His name on high in the name of Jesus. So in just a bit, we're going to be having our guest in studio. So stick around for that. That's at 7 a.m. We're going to be having a beautiful woman of God who's going to be coming in with a nice and blessed testimony. A young person serving the Lord, Yamani. That's going to be amazing. So stick around for that.

0: Praise right there. Na kwa kweli Mungu ni wa ajabu jamani. We absolutely love this jam. Hey, unjula kwanza poko ku dance jamani. Amazing, amazing. I don't know where she gets her energy, but I believe it's from the Holy Spirit. Hallelujah. Absolutely beautiful jam right there, bringing us to exactly 12 minutes past 7 a.m. A very, very good morning to you, child of God. And Karibu sana to Praise Break Reloaded right here on Nation FM, where it's all about your voice and your vibe. It is the second day of August. Happy new month, a child of God, and it's a great day for us. Let me tell you, It's going to be an absolutely great day and month in the name of Jesus Christ. As you can already hear, siko peke yangu hapa kwenye studio jamani. Prince Kim, karibu.
1: Asanti.
0: Hey, jamani, sijui kama umelala ukikuja.
1: Unajua it's a new month.
0: It's a new month.
1: Lazima we start the month with maumbi, unachangamka.
0: Ndio hiyo.
1: Yeah.
0: Amazing. But Karibu sana Prince Kim. Good to have you in studio this early morning.
1: Asante.
0: And just a bit, we're going to be getting you on the ones and twos. Some great jams going to be coming to us in just a

0: bit. But it's so good to see. How was your week?
1: My week has been good.
0: Ulifungaje July?
1: Hey, nimefunga July na maombi.
0: Amen.
1: Shangwe na nderemo.
0: Hallelujah.
1: Alafu kawaida haririris.
0: Amazing, amazing. It is so good to see you. Good to see that the Lord has kept you well since last weekend.
1: Yeah.
0: Actually, look who Friday Pia.
1: Nilikuwa Friday.
0: Amazing.
1: 2 hours of non-stop gospel music.
0: Jamani, absolutely amazing. Yeah. Amazing. Thank you so much for being here. And also thank you to our listener for being here with us this morning. We can see quite a number of them here. Hey, Jamani, Facebook. Hey, Mungu wabariki sana. Naona team kubwa sana hapa represented. Davidson, I see you. Good morning. Asante sana for being here this morning. Deno na kuona hapo pia. Asante sana for tuning in. John Kiala, good to see you. A very good morning. Masinga is tuned in. Thank you so much for being here. Michael, I see you all the way from Mombasa. Amazing. Thank you so much for being here as well. Na wacha niruke hapa pia kwenye WhatsApp. Mm-hmm. As Prince Kim maybe checks out who else is there on our socials. Nimona Jackie Chiruro. Jackie was here very early in the morning. 5:30. She was here. Woman of God. We bless you. And this is what she's saying. Good morning, Barbara and Praise Breakers. I'm tuned in as I get ready to attend service at House of Grace, Nairobi West. That is under Bishop David Muraithi. Today we kick off the Enlargement Conference 2026. Amazing! Which runs up to Friday. And you've shared also a verse here. That's Isaiah 43:18 all the way to 19. It says, forget the former things. Do not dwell on the past. See, I am doing a new thing. Now it springs up. Do you not perceive it? I am making a way in the wilderness and streams in the wasteland. May the Lord enlarge you in every area, brethren. Amen and amen. Good to have you here with us. Dennis Pia Nakwana Hapo Asante Sana all the way from Nakuru. Asante for being here. MC Tonje Muhoroni Nakwana Asante Sana for tuning in. I also see Auntie Esther. Good morning. How are you, woman of God? Just remember, good morning, Team Praise Break Reloaded. And a blessed August and blessed Sunday to us all. Amen. I absolutely love the pictures you've shared. Those are so beautiful. Some beautiful roses right there with a kawaida cup of tea. Does that mean tea? I'm not so many coffee. We will agree. But I love it. Thank you so much. And also another post here. It's an image saying, happy August. May this month bring abundant blessings, endless joy, and success in everything you do. Have a wonderful and blessed month. Absolutely amazing. You're saying, I am grateful to God for my son who got home safe. Amen. And amen. I also got treatment and I'm improving day by day. Thank you for the prayers. Oh, baby girl. Oh, Nimito, baby girl. Thank you, Auntie Esther, for being here. And we thank God for the great report. Today is Testimony Sunday. And also to Tutauliza Prince at a testify. Lakini wacha kwanza asalimie watu hapo. Sijui kama umeona anybody else on socials. All right. So right about now, wacha turudi kwenye muziki kidogo. We're going to be having our guest in studio kidogo in just a bit, actually, an amazing lady who's going to be testifying. Hi, Yaman. Let me tell you, I love Testimony Sundays. Let me just confess. I love Testimony Sundays, just hearing what God is doing in our midst. And child of God, today we all get to testify. There's a post that is going to be up in just a bit, producer at Ayeka to Sasa Hivi, and we're going to be testifying right there. What has God done? Yeah. You know, as in, even as we're getting into the new month, as we are here, what has God done in the previous months that you're sitting down and you're saying, you know what, me, I'm just so grateful for this. I am just so grateful that God has done this or has brought me from this season to this other one. And even, you know, maybe you can even testify when you're in the valley. Do you know that?
1: Yeah.
0: Because God is still with you even there. So child of God, we cannot wait to see your testimonies as well this morning. But right about now, let's get back into the music.

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Be heard. 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

0: That is Zabron Singers with Mkono Abuana, an absolutely amazing TBT jam that we absolutely love, bringing us to exactly 28 minutes past 7 a.m. And definitely that jam is our testimony today, that indeed, tomorrow Mkono Abuana, child of God, I know that you have testimonies upon testimonies of seeing the hand of God in your life. And I just invite you once again to share that with us this morning. There's a post that's going to be up in just a bit in the comments section. Let me know, what has God done for you? What are you grateful for this Testimony Sunday? Child of God, you are tuned into Praise Break Reloaded right here on Nation FM, where it's all about your voice and your vibe. And you are hanging out with me, Barbara Koinange, in studio, and also
1: DJ Prince Kim.
0: Yes, Prince Kim. We have Prince Kim in studio with us. And I know in just a bit we're going to be getting the music. Yani sasa itafika time sasa ni kudance tu sasa kucelebrate.
1: Yeah.
0: Ile kabisa kabisa.
1: Yeah.
0: Amazing. But we are not alone in studio this morning. And as I mentioned earlier, as we're getting into a testimony Sunday moment, ay jamani, child of God, this one, I am sure you're going to be blessed, because we have an absolutely amazing, beautiful young lady in studio with us. This is Gabriela Gadhoni. And I'd like to describe her as an evangelist. Evangelist in the social spaces. So I don't know if it's an influencer. This day, let me tell you, there's a lot going on with social media, but I absolutely love that she uses her platforms just to spread the gospel message of Jesus Christ. But she's gonna introduce herself in just a minute. Of God, I just in your testimony as well, and we're going to be sampling that in just a bit. I can see quite a number of us already sharing. Asante sana, Captain. Namna kuna una sign in, asante sana. Naona kuna watu wengine hapa wanasema wako tuned in from county 001. Asante sana mbarikiwe. Good morning to you, and we're going to be sampling your feedback in just a bit. But right about now, Gabriela Gadhoni, karibu sana, and maybe we can start by an introduction.
2: Thank you, Barbara. Thank you for the introduction. I'm Gabriela Gadhoni. A daughter of Christ. That's how I love to identify myself.
0: Amazing.
2: I'm a model, an influencer for Christ, mm-hmm. also brand influencer. And serving God has been an amazing journey. I decided to do that through my social spaces because, you know, the youth are there, the mm-hmm. young people are there right now, and I was like, why not?
0: Mm-hmm.
2: So that is what I do mostly on my socials, a voice of Christ Jesus, so that I can help. Like, when you look at me, when you look at my life, you see that this is God and this is Christ, mm-hmm. and you get attracted to Him, and you get to come to Him and serve Him, and we do it together.
0: Amazing. That's absolutely beautiful. And we are so grateful to God that we have this moment with you this morning, just to get to know, you know, now the journey. Where did it start from? Maybe we can start from the very beginning. In fact, our scripture today is taking us back. We're saying we are remembering the days of long ago.
2: Mm-hmm.
0: That is Psalm 143 verse 5. You know, remembering those days mm-hmm. and how God has carried us. So maybe growing up, how was the household? Why you, you know, in those households where we kosa kwenda church, viboko, I don't know. Maybe you can describe to us how your journey began from long ago.
2: Yeah, so I have always been a church girl mm-hmm. ever since I was little.
0: Okay.
2: Yeah, the household was, you have to, it is a must.
0: Mm-hmm.
2: You must go for Sunday school, you must go to church. So it has always been like that. I was always there in the church, you know, dancing. And that's how I grew up, primary, high school. But then the relationship was built on itself now when I got to campus.
0: Mm-hmm.
2: Yeah, because,
0: mm-hmm.
2: you know, now I'm alone, I'm building my life. And, you know, it's opposite, because most people, when they get there, they kind of get lost. But
0: mm-hmm.
2: then now for me, now I got closer to Christ when I was in campus.
0: Mm-hmm.
2: And that's when now the faith was built up to a point where, at this point, you can't really separate me from Him.
0: Mm-hmm.
2: Like, I can't even explain how it is.
0: Yeah.
2: So that's how it all started.
0: Amazing.
2: Yeah.
0: And do you have siblings? How was that for them as well?
2: Yeah, I do have siblings.
0: Mm-hmm.
2: I have grown up with my sister. My brother came later on.
0: Okay.
2: As the last boy.
0: Okay.
2: Yeah, so it was the same thing for us.
0: Mm-hmm.
2: Yeah, for the both of us. Grew up in the church, dancing for the Lord ever since we were little kids. And until now, we're still walking the journey of faith together.
0: Mm-hmm.
2: Yeah.
0: Amazing. And even as we just continue, we're going to take a short break. When we come back, maybe you can tell us how walking through difficult seasons as a young person in Christ, how does that look like? And how did it look like before and then now as well? So, right about now, let's just take a short break and we'll be back in just a bit.

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0: is Kanji Mbogwe right there featuring Pambia Worship with Kama Siwe Baba. Na kwa kweli, that is our testimony this morning. If it were not for the Lord, ay jamani, I don't know where we would have been. Even you, child of God, I know that is your testimony this morning, isn't it?
1: Yeah.
0: That if it were not for the Lord, ay jamani, I don't know. I don't even think we'd be here. So indeed, we give God all the glory and all the praise. An absolutely beautiful jam right there, bringing us to exactly 18 minutes to the top of the hour. A very, very good morning to you, child of God. And Karibu Sana to Praise Break Reloaded right here on Nation FM, where it's all about your voice and your vibe. It is the second day of August 2026, and we are thanking God for this brand new month. So turn to your neighbor wherever you are and say Happy New Month.
2: Happy New Month.
0: It's a this is church before church, so we've got to do it in the correct format. So happy new month to you, and thank you so much for hanging out with us this morning. My name is Barbara Koinange.
1: My name is DJ Prince Kim.
0: And
3: Gabriella Gadoni.
0: Yes, indeed. We are joined by Gabriella this morning as we just get to walk through her journey of, do we call it Christian influencing? There's a name we need to give it now. It needs to get a name.
3: No, I call mine Beauty in Christ.
0: Beauty in Christ. Mm-hmm. Oh, she loved that. That is amazing. And yes, indeed, we are getting to just walk through her journey to the point where she is now. But tumesema because of our scripture of going long ago, tunarudi kwa kwanza. We need to just get back to the foundations to understand how Gabriella got to be Gabriella today. Now, just before we went on a short music break, I was just asking, how did you used to deal with difficult moments as a young person in a household, especially a household ya wa Kristo? Let me tell you. You speak the opposite. You speak it in faith. Anyway, I don't know how that was for you growing up.
3: About that. So back then, now when we were little,
0: yeah,
3: I think I didn't used to understand. You know, sometimes when you are young, mm-hmm. and then you have this problem, especially in the traditional household,
0: yeah.
3: where sometimes you're not, you don't have that environment where you can like speak emotionally, mm-hmm. like, mommy, I'm going through this, hi daddy, something yeah. is happening. But then now if we had a problem, I'd go and be like, hi mom, so this and this and this is happening, this and this is happening, and they listen to you, mm-hmm. and they like be like, oh, well, we're gonna take care of it.
0: Okay.
3: And now they go and take care of it, but then now you see we all have our emotional struggles mm-hmm. as kids. That mm-hmm. sometimes you don't even get to understand.
0: Mm-hmm.
3: And then at that moment, you didn't have... You see, when you're a child, one thing you know about God is He's your creator. Mm-hmm. He's your provider. You know, you're supposed to love Him and yeah. and serve Him and do everything right. But I don't think we're usually introduced to... You can have Him as a friend mm-hmm. to talk to and share with Him your, you know, your sadness. So back then, I didn't really know mm-hmm. that is possible. So when it comes to dealing with challenges back then, it used to just, you know, laying it out with the parents mm-hmm. and that's it. You just let them take care of everything. And where you can't, it just disappears like that. Mm-hmm. That's how it used back to be back then. You just okay. let the parents take care of it
0: yeah.
3: and that's it. Because I didn't understand that you can actually approach Him as a friend and be like, hi, so I'm a little yeah. bit sad today.
0: Yeah.
3: This and this happened. I feel like crying. I feel like empty. I didn't know that He mm-hmm. could be that friend
0: wow.
3: back then. Yeah. So back then it used to be the parents, and then I go to my siblings and I'm like, I'm mad. I'm sad. This mm-hmm. and this is happening. But it was a healthy environment, you know, back
0: then.
3: Amazing. Nothing to worry about. Just
0: yeah.
3: a stress-free life. Oh, yeah,
0: wow.
3: You're just a kid cruising
0: amazing.
3: Through life.
0: Hey, Jamani.
3: Yeah.
0: Hey, I wish we all had that story. Cruising through life. I absolutely love that. And maybe let me just broaden the question as well. As a family, mm-hmm. are there moments that you guys had, you know, those points where you're like, Enyewe, God, we need you here? Points of distress, points of you needed to see the hand of God in your life.
3: Yes, we did. I remember when I was in... Like, actually, all my life, when yeah.
0: yeah.
3: I was just a kid, I used to see my mom struggling with, like, some back pains
0: Ooh.
3: And waist pains.
0: Mm.
3: And it used to be bad, especially when, you see the way house helps can do that thing.
0: Mm-hmm.
3: Like, it's just in the middle of the week and they're, like, they're gone.
0: Yeah.
3: Yeah, and yeah. then she has now to go to work and come back and she has to take care of, like, two
0: mm-hmm.
3: kids, make sure we've showered, we've eaten,
0: yeah.
3: take care of her husband. Like, it was a lot.
0: Mm-hmm.
3: And I used to, a part of me used to be so worried because,
0: mm-hmm.
3: like, why is she going through this? And
0: yeah.
3: she used to be in so much pain, I could see it. So it went on primary school, and then you see primary school now, I used to just be, mommy, have you taken your medicine, like
0: mm-hmm.
3: painkillers? But then high school, I was like, no, this has been long, you know.
0: Yeah.
3: This has really been long. So that's when I'd go to my dad and be like, why is she going through all this? And he'd be like, you know, sometimes it happens, mm-hmm. especially when you grow old as a woman with yeah. the chores that she has. But it didn't sit well with me. So I used to, yeah. it got to a point where now I'd approach, I didn't tell her that, you know what, I'm worried for you yeah. and that I think that this is a situation that needs to be taken care of. But I would go to my sister mm-hmm. when she was also in high school back then, because we have like a 1.5 gap.
0: Yeah.
3: So I'd go to my sister and my dad, and that point in high school, my brother was just born. Mm-hmm. And then we'd be like I'm the one who initiated that whole thing. Like, we need to talk to God about this.
0: Okay.
3: Yeah.
0: Wow.
3: We need to talk to God about this. Because she has been taking meds ever mm-hmm. since like we were little. She has been taking painkillers, and this is no longer healthy. And like, I used to be really worried about it. So that's when now, like, it became now a concern, a huge mm-hmm. concern. That's when I can say that used to be a challenge, because it was a lot. Like, her health was, it wasn't really doing that well. And then we decided now to make it like a whole prayer intention.
0: Nice.
3: And then we do like, we have this thing called Novena is in Catholic, where you have a prayer intention, you pray it for like 9 consecutive days. Mm-hmm. And then after that, you do Thanksgiving for that. And then now you do it again. So it became like that. And I don't know, I think that's yeah. when now I started seeing that, you know, miracles do happen. Because mm-hmm. for some reason, she just became a happy woman. Mm-hmm. And for some reason, the complaints are no longer there, mm-hmm. you know? But we did that for a long time. It wasn't like a one-day thing or like a one-month thing. We really prayed for her. Mm-hmm. And then things just changed. All of a sudden, no complaints. All of a sudden, no pain. Mm-hmm. And it's not like she had stopped doing, you know, the chores that she was doing. Because, yes, we did have help.
0: Yeah.
3: But then it just became better, and her health became better. She was just happy. And that's when I was like, oh wow, mm-hmm. he really did listen to us.
0: Wow.
3: He really did, and he really came through us, and it became like a much happier home.
0: Mm-hmm.
3: Yeah, we were happy, but we became like a much, much happier home. Yeah, yeah, I think that's when we started that. Yeah, mm-hmm. he does listen.
0: Mm-hmm.
3: Yeah, so that's one of the challenges that I can really remember, where really God really came through.
0: Wow, I absolutely love that, the power of prayer.
3: Yeah.
0: And consistent prayer, tarrying. Mm-hmm. There's something called tarrying in prayer until mm-hmm. you see the result.
3: Mm-hmm. Mm-hmm.
0: Absolutely beautiful. Prince Kim, so you come up on a swali.
1: I want to ask, as a Christian influencer,
3: yes,
1: what has been some of the valuable lessons you have learned so far?
3: That faith and ambition don't have to compete.
0: Mm.
3: Yeah, they really do not. They can just walk beautifully and grow beautifully together. You don't need to let go of one and embrace the other one.
0: Mm-hmm.
3: Especially now in this whole field, I'm like, I'm a corporate girlie, yes. Mm-hmm. Monday to Friday, I'm a corporate babe. But then now, aside from that, I'm also now, you know, working in the creative industry as a model and a UGC creator and an influencer. And then, you know, there's always that stereotype when it comes to models.
0: Mm-hmm.
3: Yeah, because, you know,
0: yeah.
3: But then that's one of those challenges where I got to learn that we can do this in Christ, you know. We can really do this in Christ. Like, faith yeah. and ambition don't really have to compete at all.
0: Amazing,
3: yeah.
0: amazing. Namana Prince Kim, umenda mbele yetu umendo kendo kendo. But amazing question right there. And we're just going to take another short music break. And when we come back now, we're going to dive into the conversation about her Christian influence. Nikama tu Prince Kim tu, nikama ulikuwa in spirit, in this sawat. And so we're going to dive into that conversation now. You know,
3: okay.
0: The person you are now.
3: Mm-hmm.
0: And also, you can still take us back to where you can credit, you know, maybe if it is your walk in faith, you can say, you know what, come on, Sunday school, you can credit mm-hmm. it back from where you came from.
3: Mm-hmm.
0: So we're going to walk through that journey, some of the challenges as well, you know,
3: yeah.
0: being saved and in the corporate space, well, and being a model,
3: mm-hmm.
0: that's not easy.
3: Yeah.
0: There could be, you know, some things that happen and you're like, yeah, mm-hmm. okay, Jehovah Lord. Well, there are moments you felt like giving up in your walk of faith. So those are some of things we're going to be touching on in just a bit. But right about now, let's just go back into the music. We have some Jemima Thiong'o coming in. And in the next hour,
1: yeah.
0: we're going to have tutakuwa na Prince Kim kwenye ones and twos. Jamani hapo akituletea muziki. Hey, we are ready. We are ready for it, by the way, Prince Kim. We are so ready. But child of God, thank you so, so much for being here with us. Right about now, here's an absolutely beautiful jam. Najua hii tunajua sisi wote. Hii nayo, absolutely amazing. Mipango ya Mungu ni ajabu.
3: Aww.

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1: Kenya is the country that has the highest number of UN staff in the world. 5 times its quota share. Why? It's because they go through Nairobi. As soon as they go into Nairobi, the system opens for them, their vacancy, they apply.
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2: When I was elected, I was told that my work was to legislate, oversight, and represent. But when I attended my first church service, the pastor asked me to fix a road. At a funeral, I was told, oh, we don't have power in this area. At another meeting, I was told, our schools are not good. There's what you are elected to do. But you are judged by the lobbying you do, the number of funerals you attend, the number of church services or contributions you give. That is what the public elects members of parliament to do.
0: Sing the nation with Eric Latif, Belaris Wambui, and Mariam Bishar. 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

0: indeed, child of God. If he did it before, he can definitely do it again. Where are you finding yourself today? Are you feeling that maybe you are in a valley season? Maybe you're finding yourself in another difficult situation? Let us remind you this morning, if he did it before, child of God, he will most definitely do it again. You can trust in God. You can look to him. You can anchor yourself in Jesus Christ. Absolutely beautiful. That is Ty Tribbett with If He Did It Before, bringing us to exactly 7 minutes past 8 a.m. A very, very good morning to you, child of God, from wherever you are tuning in from. You are right here on Nation FM, where it's all about your voice and your vibe. You are hanging out with me, Barbara Koinange.
1: And DJ Prince Kim.
0: Yes, and
2: Gabriella Gadoni.
0: Yes, indeed. And we're having such a beautiful time right here in the presence of God as we testify. Today is all about testimonies. Hallelujah. And we are inviting you as well to just testify. What has God done for you? What are you saying thank you to him for this testimony Sunday across all social media across all social media platforms? There's a post that is up in the comment section. Do let us know what are you thanking God for this testimony Sunday. And just before we get back to Gabriella's story, because now we're getting into the flesh of it now, Sunday. And just before we get back to Gabriella's story, because now we're getting into the flesh of it now. Just before that,

0: things that our listeners are thanking God for this morning. Auntie Esther is saying, I am thanking God for the gift of life. God has been good and he has fought my battles. Amen and amen. We love that. I see MK Robona Sema, you are thanking God for the gift of life this morning. Amen. We thank God together with you. There's Alibaba Ezra. I see you, Nasema. Thanking God for protecting you all through the year up to now. It's by his grace. Nasema, God fao siku zote. Jamani, I don't know, Gabriela. I don't know if you were there with this sheng yezo masiku. God fao. You know, things like that, like fao. Those, you know, there's some sheng words. For this generation, it's like, no, what's that? What's that?
1: Okay. What are you talking about?
0: What are you talking about? So those are vintage buddies, manenos. You know? I don't know if you have anybody on your side as well, Prince Kim. All right. In the meantime, let me see here. There's Devi Villa Piana Kona Hapa Asante Sana for tuning in. Remember, child of God, that you can share your testimony with us also by calling us live in studio. You can do that on 0719038963. Or better yet, send us a message and a voice note as well on WhatsApp on 0758400053.
2: Mm-hmm. Mm-hmm. MC Kaparo Anasama, good morning. Ako very tuned from Gatanga.
0: Amazing.
2: Big up yourself. Kijana wa Ben Anasama. Anasema he's having a blessed Sunday. CJ anasema good morning Barbara, listening all the way from Bungoma County. And Mark Musia anasema oh yes, amen, praise break reloaded. I got tuned in from Kabete. And we have so many guys, but let me finish with Felix anasema I got tuned in from Narok. Anasema he's giving thanks for the Almighty for the great morning.
0: Amazing. Amen and amen. Shout out to you. Thank you so much for being here. And remember, this is church before church. So you can also represent your church. Come on, you're getting ready. Maybe we are your company this morning. Mm-hmm. Shout out your church as well. And we're going to be shouting them out as well right here in studio. Right about now, let's get back into Gabriella's story. Hey, Yamani, beautiful growing up. That was beautiful childhood. Mm-hmm. And maybe now we can jump over to the point where you'd mentioned about campus, mm-hmm. now finally cementing your faith. Mm-hmm. Now maybe we can take it from there as we now get into, you know, career and where you're at now.
1: Mm-hmm. Okay, actually that's where it is at. Mm-hmm. That's where now God like did the cooking.
0: Hallelujah.
1: Yeah, so campus, so when I was in campus, the level of my faith was, you know, like you have to go to church on Sunday. Mm-hmm. Okay.
0: Yeah.
1: And yes, I'm praying to God and I believe in God and I believe in his existence and I believe in, you know, like doing things right by him. But it wasn't that deep. I wouldn't say that it was like a friendship mm-hmm. kind of relationship with him. And then things started happening.
0: Yeah.
1: So I just started becoming sick. Mm-hmm. I didn't know what was happening. Mm-hmm. So one day I remember we had finished class and we're just, you know, when you're in campus, you have like money.
0: Yeah.
1: You know, you buy clothes and mm-hmm. shoes. Mm-hmm. So I left the campus with my friends and we had gone to just to town. And then just around Juja, I was in JQuad. So we're buying some clothes. Actually, I was the one who was like, no, don't take that one. I'm mm-hmm. taking them. No, this one is not nice. We're just there choosing, you know, yeah. like pick that one. Don't pick that one. And then I just felt this strange, strong dizziness that just came in out of nowhere. Mm-hmm. And then I remember telling my friend, I'm not feeling well, but I did not understand what was happening. And then the next thing I know is darkness.
0: Oh my.
1: And then the next thing I know is I'm waking up, like it's like I fainted. Oh. And it was the very first time that happened. Yeah. I had never experienced anything like that before. Mm-hmm. So I was so stressed. Like, what is happening to me? What is just happening? Because I had eaten, I was healthy. There were no signs at all about any sickness issue or any situation. And then the worst thing is when I woke up, there was a lady there praying for me.
0: Oh wow.
1: Yeah. She was like, you know, we rebuke it. Now that got me even stressed.
0: Yeah.
1: Yeah, she was like, rebuke it in Jesus' name. And then she finished praying and then she was like, you know, these campus days nowadays, things happen. Mm. And I'm like, now what is this happening? Like, am I possessed or something?
0: Yeah.
1: I was so stressed. I remember calling my mom. She's a teacher. She was in class. She had just had me crying. She was like, I'll call you back. And then she had me crying. Okay. And then now she just had to like leave the classroom and call me. She was like, oh, mom, I've just fainted. She was like, go to the hospital. So I went to the hospital and then the doctor just said that I'm dehydrated.
0: Mm.
1: So I'm dehydrated and I have low blood levels.
0: Okay.
1: So my parents were like, you need to start eating healthy. I was like, fine, because I wasn't like taking that care of my health anyway. So
0: I started, in campus,
1: campus, you know, anything. You're just eating fries and the day's gone.
0: That's true.
1: So that's what happened. And then now I started now like working on my hydrating, taking a lot of water, 2 liters, working with

0: bottle of water going to class and then mm-hmm. taking fruits. But you see, things were not changing mm-hmm. in terms of... So later on, I started feeling okay. And then my dad was like, you need to go to the hospital and get checked whether the levels are now okay.
1: Okay.
0: So I went to the hospital and yeah, my HB levels were fine mm-hmm. and I was hydrated. But then that dizziness never went away. Mm-hmm. So I used to be so scared walking, especially under the sun, because my brain was telling me that the sun is dehydrating me.
1: Oh my.
0: Because like, what if I walk and I'm like on the pathway in school and I just fall? Like, what is that? So I used to be like, there were terrible days. Oh I used to cry. I used to cry like, what is happening? And now that is what now took me now closer to God. Because like, I used to go and ask him. So I'm going to church. I'm going to the hospital. Everything is okay.
1: Yes.
0: But why am I still feeling this dizziness? Mm. So that's when now things started. And I told God, like, because this is now no longer a health issue, I don't know what it is. Mm-hmm. So now it's just going to be you and I. Yeah. You're going to have to take care of this now. Mm-hmm. So I used to spend my days in church, especially from third year.
1: Yeah.
0: Third year, fourth year, I used to... class, and then we used to like have a church there outside the gate. Mm. So church, class, and then church. Mm. So I'd go there alone and then just pray and cry.
1: Oh my.
0: That was my third year until fourth year. And then the corona period came. Yeah. We were at home, and then I used to like drink a lot of water. I think that's another thing, because I remember my dad was like, there was a time my mom was actually going for checkup, you know, like the backbone and everything in Mombasa. We stay in Taveta.
1: Ah, nice. Yeah.
0: So my dad was like, you know, actually, I think you need to go check too. I need to check whether they're like hemoglobin specialist. You need to go and be checked your blood, because there's no way like your blood keeps going down. And I'm like, I'm okay.
1: Yeah.
0: The doctor says I'm okay. So this dizziness, no, I'm not going to be spending the rest of my life in the hospital, wasting money in the hospital for nothing. Mm-hmm. So I refused, and I told him that this one we're just gonna walk with God together. Mm-hmm. Yeah, he's the one who's gonna take care of that. So that's what happened for so many years. That used to be my prayer intention, just crying out to Christ. And then all of a sudden it just started changing.
1: Okay.
0: I started becoming okay. And then especially the fear, first he started taking care of the fear. Yeah. The fear of walking alone by myself, it just went away. Mm-hmm. And it was amazing, because you see, it's just amazing when you go through something, when the world sees that you're actually perfect and okay, but deep down you're crying inside. So that's when now my personal relationship with him, with Christ, now became like that relationship, the friendship. You're my father. You're my best friend. Please take care of me. You're my provider. Like, you're my everything. That's how I approached him now. And yeah, he just took care of the situation.
1: Wow.
0: Yeah.
1: And how was this for your family? How was that journey like for them? Your siblings? How was that, you know, just the entire experience for the entire family? You know, sometimes when you're going through a sickness, the entire family ends up carrying the burden. Like, it's on all of us. I don't know how that was for them, and what was their response as well to it. Would you guys have time to pray together? How was that journey for you guys as a family?
0: Yeah, so when it comes to my family, I think they mostly took it as a health condition.
1: Okay.
0: Because actually it was like a condition. She has a condition.
1: Okay.
0: She has to take water all the time. She has to eat greens. She has to eat fruits. So my sister would always make sure that, have you taken water? 2 liters per day. Yeah. My little brother the same. He just knew that she's supposed to drink water. My mom, fruits, greens. You have to eat healthy. So I think my dad is the one who really... he really carried that. Like, you could actually see that he was worried, like really worried about it.
1: Okay.
0: Yeah. So he's the one who, like, I think he's the one who took it as more of like something that needs to be really taken to prayer. So he's the one I can say that when it comes now to like the prayer part of it, he's the one now I walked that journey with him.
1: Okay.
0: Yeah.
1: Amazing. Okay. And now campus is almost done. By the time you were finishing campus though, were you healed fully? Or by the time you were graduating, you were still a bit in it?
0: I was still a little bit in it.
1: Okay.
0: Yeah.
1: All right. Now crossing over into after campus. Now, getting into the workspace, how was that for you as a believer? Because now this is a young girl, a believer in Jesus Christ, getting into the workforce. How was that?
0: Well, that was... it was also another quite heavy story. Because when I was joining now, like when I was starting my career, I had just lost my best friend, my dad.
1: Oh, poor son.
0: Yeah, I was lost. I'm not even going to lie. It was... I was lost, literally. I was... But you know, it's amazing how God takes care of his people.
1: Yeah.
0: Because I had people beside me mm-hmm. who really took care of me.
1: Yeah.
0: Like somebody who would literally just call me, and like I have this friend of mine.
1: Yeah.
0: She's a family friend, and she's more like family actually.
1: Mm-hmm.
0: She one day called me. She was like, you know what? I want us to meet up. And I was like, oh, what's going on? Mm-hmm. And she was like, no, I just want to listen to you. So I really had amazing people. And then now venturing into now the corporate world, you mm-hmm. see, when you get a job, you're supposed to work.
1: It's true.
0: And you're supposed to deliver.
1: Yes.
0: Yeah. Nobody mm-hmm. cares what you're going through.
1: Mm-hmm.
0: Nobody cares what you're struggling with. Mm-hmm. So that was a whole now different issue.
1: Yeah.
0: Because like things would come up. And now you see, just when you're going through some, especially like grief, yeah. you have these wounds that have not yet healed.
1: Mm-hmm.
0: So any little thing that happens is like a trigger.
1: Mm.
0: Yeah. So any little, somebody just like, why are you doing this? You're triggered. Mm-hmm. And then now you're like in tears.
1: Mm-hmm.
0: So that was a whole... It was a whole difficult journey, but we did it. I remember I used to be like, from the office, I passed by through church, and mm-hmm. I'm like, oh Christ, so this is what happened.
1: Mm-hmm.
0: Yeah, and then if it's like crying, I crying it out with him. If mm-hmm. it's like it was a good day and we're celebrating, I'm like, I'm happy. Today was a good day.
1: Mm-hmm.
0: Yeah, thank you, Lord.
1: Mm-hmm.
0: Yeah, and I think all these challenges, to be honest, I'm not going to lie to you,
1: yeah.
0: are really what really just made and it deepened that relationship between me and Christ.
1: Amazing.
0: Yeah.
1: Absolutely love that.
0: Mm-hmm.
1: So we're just going to take a short music break. And we have DJ Prince Kim here with us.
2: Yeah.
1: Hey, Yaman, we are ready. We are ready to just celebrate with God. And when we come back, we continue with Gabriella Gadoni with us right here in studio.

0: And that is Prince Kim on the ones and twos playing right here on Praise Break Reloaded on Nation FM. Your money making this Sunday morning feel like a Friday.
1: Yeah.
0: We absolutely love it. And I know, child of God, that you are having a fantastic time wherever you are. Please do let us know as you are signing into the show as well. You can do that across all social media platforms on Facebook, that is at Nation FM, on X and TikTok, that's at Nation FM KE. Remember, we are live on X, by the way. So if you want to see our beautiful guest in studio, DJ Prince Kim Pia, Namimi Pia Hapa, then you can head on over to our X platform once again. That is Nation FM KE. And also on Instagram, that's Nation FM _ Kenya. Right about now, I'd love us to continue with Gabriela's testimony. Jamani, I feel like sasa tumefika sasa. Pazuri, pazuri sasa. And we've walked through your journey of this random sickness. Let's call it that. I don't know. Did you ever get a name for what that was? What was happening?
2: Not really, because the diagnosis were always saying that dehydration and low blood levels.
0: Yeah.
2: So not I don't know
0: really.
2: What that was.
0: Not okay.
2: Really. Yeah.
0: Let me tell you. The workings of the enemy.
2: I know. Mm-mm. Yeah.
0: We thank God, though, for your healing. But now, just take us back a bit. Now you're getting into the workforce. You've gone through a great loss. A bit sick still at that time? Were you still sick? Or were you fully healed at that time?
2: No, I was... I think it was on the age of now leaving me.
0: Awesome.
2: Yeah.
0: Okay.
2: Yeah.
0: All right.
2: Yeah.
0: Now transitioning into work, how is your faith, by the way, at this point? Now, dad has left.
2: Mm-hmm.
0: How was your faith at that time getting into the workforce? Were your expectations of the workforce met? Was it this crazy place? But how was your experience in all that?
2: The experience was, as much as, actually, if there is one thing I can tell you for sure, I don't know, but you see, it is usually said that when God takes something away from you, he replaces it with something much better. Now, I'm not going to say that, like, I'm never going to get my dad again, and nobody can ever fill that gap, but what I can tell you for sure is like Christ came in and he became the dad.
0: Okay.
2: Yeah. And that was for me, for my siblings, and for my mom. Like, he came in and he wore those shoes, and even he went even much bigger.
0: Wow.
2: So joining now the corporate world, I mean, you know, the expectations that I had were like, you wake up, you know, dress up, you go to work. But then I didn't know that they're usually like, you know, office drama or anything like that, or challenges. I think that's everywhere.
0: Yeah.
2: But everything was manageable because I had someone there who was like taking care of me.
0: Wow.
2: Yeah. And I believe that she has always been God sent.
0: Wow.
2: Yeah. So like when things should drop by and be like, because she knew what I was going through.
0: Yes.
2: And so she'd drop by and be like, hey, you okay? Just like that, and be like, oh, okay. And then, hey, you okay? So when things got hard, actually she could like see it, because sometimes, you know, like, are you doing okay? And then I look at her and then I'm like, I have tears in my eyes.
0: Yeah.
2: But like, I used to have like a corner.
0: Yes.
2: So when that's happening, I'm like, I'm just fixed up pretending that I'm so busy on my computer. But like, somebody's just wiping some tears somewhere. So she'd come and see and be like, let's go outside.
0: Wow.
2: And then we'll just take a walk or like get into our car, and then she'd listen to me, and I'd vent out, and then I'll come back to the office and I'll be good. So like, that's why I'm saying that, like, God really came in, and she was like, he was like taking care of me in every sense of the way. Like, when there was a challenge, like, it's like sorted out. So that's, it was like, it was hard, yes, but then now with him, he was just taking care of everything. So I was just like, at the end of the day, I'm just smiling. I'm like, I really am your daughter.
0: Wow.
2: You know?
0: Wow.
2: Yeah, I really am your child.
0: Wow, I absolutely love that. And also, just in your working space, okay, you have your work, then you got into modeling. How did that happen?
2: Well, so modeling has always been something in there ever since I was in high school and campus. But then, you know, campus is the place where now you're supposed to actually do all these things.
0: Yes.
2: But then I didn't. Like, I knew I was supposed to, but I think my brain wasn't just there. But then now my sister is also in the same space.
0: Ah,
2: and then
0: amazing.
2: she actually chased that dream while she was in campus. I think when I saw her, it was like activated in me. It was activated in me. It's like, now, I mean, I should do this too. So I did my training last year. I signed up in that agency, a professional agency, and I did my training. And it was nice and well. But then there's also other this thing now, using my socials as a voice for Christ. It has always been something in me to bring people. I think it's to bring people to Christ, mm-hmm. to God. I think, mm-hmm. I believe every one of us has their own purpose and their own mission, which is like imprinted in our hearts. So I think that's mine, because it has always been like that ever since I was in high school, but then it wasn't that deep.
0: Okay.
2: And then campus came, and then walking all that journey with Christ. Mm-hmm. But then now after campus, now beginning work, and I was like, why shouldn't I do this? Mm-hmm. You know? So it was something in me, like I would want, if you look at me, I mean, I look good, I dress good. I don't want you to see me.
0: Mm-hmm.
2: I want you to see the one who is making all this possible.
0: Wow.
2: And that is God.
0: Wow, amazing. Yeah. And just taking it back, I've had in high school, you had social media. And yes, it's hey, I was just like, wait a minute. I was just trying to process that as well. Hey, Yamani, sisi, ilitupata uko late. Kidogo mbele mbele, but amazing, beautiful to hear that. But I really also want to hear now the transition into using your socials. How was that for Jesus? Because, you know, as a young person, you'd use it for anything else.
2: Yeah.
0: You'd use it to post, you know, where you're going. It's not bad. I'm not saying it's bad, but just being intentional with that. How was your journey? Are you facing any form of backlash as well in that space, being a young person representing Jesus?
2: Backlash, no, but questions, yeah, I do.
0: Okay.
2: Yeah, I do, because my colleagues, especially I have this colleague of mine who is like, I think he has never understood it.
0: Okay.
2: Because like every single time we talk about, we're making stories and like, oh my God, I have this event. And then be like, and how, why do you do this?
0: Mm-hmm.
2: Like, he actually, from how I see it, it's like he thinks that my life is boring.
0: Oh, okay.
2: Yeah, he has said that so many times.
0: We are boring people. Save this. Okay.
2: Yes, no. Yes. So that's what most people believe.
0: Okay.
2: Yeah.
0: Okay.
2: So, because like, what do you mean? I mean, like, God, and you know, sometimes actually come with pretty good reasons.
0: Yeah.
2: I mean, like, he's the one who gave us this life to enjoy it.
0: Mm-hmm.
2: So why are you now limiting yourself to it? So those are the questions that I keep getting. They think, people thinking that my life is boring and all that. And then now the other challenge is, you see, now I have already like me as a brand is now a Christian girl.
0: Yes.
2: So everything I do now has to be in line with, you know, the way that God is pleased with.
0: Yes.
2: So now when it comes down to my modeling career, it becomes now a challenge.
0: Oh.
2: Yeah, now it becomes tricky. So that's, I can say that that's the biggest challenge that I have in this.
0: Okay, just touching on the modeling, before Prince Kim asks his question, how is that for you? Are there gigs that you'll say you not do? Are there outfits you'll say, you know what, this one is a bit extreme? How is that like for you as a Christian girl?
2: Yeah, so that's where now, when I did my training, I mean, in my head, I always knew very well that it's going to be tricky.
0: Yeah.
2: But you see now, when you have dreams and you're chasing your ambitions, you're like, you know what, God is going to do that.
0: Yeah.
2: He's going to meet me up with people who know, who are going to work with me the way I am. And like, so one thing I knew very well is like, I'm not going to let go of my relationship with him.
0: Yeah.
2: Everything that I have to do has to be something that pleases him at the end of the day. That one was very pretty clear to me. But then now when I started doing my training, now I got exposed now to the real world. Because it was both like practicals, and so there's this, it was like a casting call for some international gigs. So where they come and they check out for models, and then you're taken, and then you're signed up with, I can't really remember the agency that was supposed to take those girls, but then now you go internationally now to work with Gucci, Prada, you know, Victoria's Secret, you know, everyone wants that.
0: Yeah.
2: But you see, so my facilitator was like, I need you to come and learn. But in my head, I was like, I mean, this could be an opportunity. But then after going through all that, I realized that I can't. And then after the end of the session, we were talking, and she was like, actually, if there is one thing I love about her, is she told me that if this is your brand as a Christian girl, then make sure that everything that you're doing is in line with that. You know, you cannot go, you need to be specific with the brands that you work with, because at the end of the day, you don't want to mix things up. So she was like, I think for you now, the only thing you can do is, you know, commercial modeling. But then you see, pageantry and runways has always been like my kind of dream. But she's like, you see right now, that space is, it's going to conflict with your beliefs. I went home and cried.
0: Oh my.
2: Because even aside from that, the one who was now training me now on the runways, she would like, would go to her to like fashion shows so that I could see and meet up with other models and network. And then you see now the outfits now, yes. I could see and I'm like,
0: oh my,
2: I can't. And you see, you cannot sign up as a model, mm-hmm. and then you go now and a designer is giving you, because you see at the end of the day, you're supposed to be paid,
0: yeah.
2: and a designer is giving you the outfit and I'm like, no, I don't want that, mm-hmm. the stage is so high,
0: yeah.
2: no, it's so short, I can't, like, why are you here?
0: Oh my.
2: Girl. So yeah, and then now I just go home and cry. I'm like, Christ, why did you put this dream in me if yeah. this is how it's going to be? But then now the only question was like, are you going to go this way and mm-hmm. leave me? Mm-hmm. Or like, are you going to now go this way and walk with me?
0: Yeah.
2: You see, at the end of the day, I had like, choosing Christ was always the, wow. the goal. So those are the kind of challenges. Yeah. Sometimes you see things that you really want to do, but then you just can't.
0: Mm-hmm.
2: Yeah.
0: Amazing.
2: And it hurts.
0: I'm so sorry about that. But I hope it gets better though.
2: Mm-hmm.
0: It gets better.
1: Yeah. So Gabriel Gadoni,
2: yes,
1: my question is, how do you come up with your ideas, the content ideas?
0: Yes,
2: well, that is so recently, mm-hmm. I mean, I have always known that I love, you know, creating content, but recently I just figured that I'm really good at it, and mm-hmm. I cannot tell you how.
0: Okay.
2: Because like I worked with a brand a few months ago. It was Mother's Day, May.
0: Mm-hmm.
2: It was a skincare brand.
0: Yeah.
2: And then so they gave us the brief, and like I just, the moment she was talking, the client was talking, and like I had ideas in me, so mm-hmm. I think it's just something deep inside me,
0: mm-hmm. yeah.
2: you know, the creativity, mm-hmm. it's just something inside me, that's mm-hmm. all I can say.
1: Yeah,
2: yeah. So amazing. I just have the ideas and then I write them down and I'm like, this can flow up, this is a script, and then mm-hmm. now I work with it like that.
0: Amazing.
2: Yeah.
0: You know, there's some people who usually say, hey, me, I got a dream, hallelujah. You know, as I was sleeping, I just had this dream and I knew, pop, voila, that is the idea. So we absolutely love to hear that. Mm-hmm. And in just a bit, we're going to be wrapping up the conversation, but let's just get back into the music. And when we come back, mm-hmm. maybe you can also speak to other younger people who are mm-hmm. tuned in today, just to encourage them, just a word of encouragement. Maybe somebody's finding themselves either in the modeling space, either yeah. in the, you know, the corporate space, mm-hmm. or in the socials as well. That's amazing. Those are many hats, by the yeah. way, you're wearing. Mm-hmm. Those are many
2: Thank
0: hats,
2: you.
0: Beautiful hats. And maybe they just need a word of encouragement to be, you know, mm-hmm. who God has called them to be, instead of trying to squeeze themselves
2: yeah.
0: and be like the world and be like somebody else. Not knowing that even them standing for Christ mm-hmm. is something they can do and still fulfill their purpose. So
2: yeah.
0: right about now, let's just get back into the music. DJ Prince Kim on the ones and twos.

0: That is it Jabidi? Amazing. Ler.
1: Yeah.
0: Absolutely amazing. And I love how Jabidi sings with the mom. Mm. Like, Azin Jemani, how do you do that? Like, it's amazing to see. And thank you so much once again, child of God, for being here with us. It's exactly 10 minutes to the top of the hour. A very, very good morning to you. It's a beautiful Sunday, the second day of August 2026. So happy new month once again. But here's a clouds, Nazo.
1: Mm.
0: Leo, if you're heading out to church, tafadhali, please have a scarf, a sweater, a dudes to lisema,
1: handkerchief, your weapon.
0: Handkerchief, your machozi na pia, ile ya baridi hapo. Okay, correct. It's quite chilly in Nairobi. I don't know how it is across the country. Please do let us know even as you are signing into the show and also sharing your testimonies. Remember, today is a testimony Sunday and we're thanking God for all the things that he has done for us. Right about now, I'd love us to just wrap up the conversation we've been having with Gabriela. Such an honor to have you here with us in studio. Thank you so much for even sharing your story, the rawness of it and the realness of it as well as a young person, you know, representing Christ Jesus in everything. In fact, I am just sensing it's in all things, from your corporate space to your modeling and also now in your socials. Now, even as we're wrapping it up, I don't know if you have any final word as you're also encouraging a young person who's listening to us today. Maybe they've been in the middle trying to figure out, okay, how am I going to represent Jesus as well? Yes, please.
2: Yeah, I mean, what I can say is, there's a day I had a lady, actually, it was a Christian fashion show that I attended, I think last month. And then the lady said that you do not have to be defined by just one title. Yeah, you want to be a model, you want to be a doctor, you want to be a pilot, you want to have all of them, go to Christ for them.
0: Wow.
2: So that's what I can actually say to any single any young person out there, you have dreams and you're like, how do I do this? I mean, is this gonna confine me?
0: Yeah.
2: No, just go to Christ. So if there's one thing my spiritual director normally tells me, we have like this group that we usually have like prayer and Bible study together on Sundays. She has always told us that, you see, everything was created by God. Like everything was given to us by him. Medicine, law, every single thing, the careers, the big careers that you want, every single thing that you want to do, he gives somebody that wisdom to create all that. So everything belongs to him. And if you want something, go to him.
0: Yes.
2: He's the one who created everything. Yeah. Go to him and tell him, this is what I want. Yeah, this is what I want. This and this. And if it's that's the space that he wants you to be, he's gonna give it to you.
0: Wow.
2: Yeah. So just don't give up on your dreams. Don't let one title define you. Don't be confined in like a box. Just go for it. As long as you go to God for it and be like, this is what I'm thinking about. And it's not gonna be easy, because you're still with God. It can either be wait or no.
0: Oh, no. Yeah.
2: And if it's no, it's a no.
0: Yes.
2: Yeah. If it's wait, you just have to be patient. And if it's a yes, now you go through with it. So it's not gonna be easy, because a lot of times it actually wants us to know that it's not us who decide. So yes, you want this, but like you say, he's the one above everything. So if he tells you wait, you have to be patient, and that patience sometimes can be even a whole year.
0: That's true.
2: A whole year. And you really just have to just hold on to him with hope and just that. He's the overall doer, he's the overall provider, he's the best friend that you can ever ask for. Yeah, be it a relationship that you want, go to him, tell him that this is the kind of man that I want. If it's like, this is the kind of girl that I want, and he's gonna give that to you.
0: Amazing. Absolutely beautiful. Thank you so much, Gabriela.
2: Thank you too.
0: For being here with us. And even as we say goodbye, number one, please send your shout outs to but also share your handles where people can find you as well.
2: Okay, so a shout out to my mom. I told her about this. I'm pretty sure that she's listening. My sister and my little brother. My boyfriend as well.
0: Ooh,
2: a huge supporter in this. And all my fans. My fans as well. I have friends on socials. When they saw this, they were like, oh, I have to listen. I am so grateful for them. Wow. So shout out to them. And also our priest. I remember I reached out to him yesterday and I was like, please, I have this, you know, I have this interview. Please pray for me so that the Holy Spirit may be the one guiding me. And this was like, it's okay, I'll pray for you. So shout out to him as well. And just all the people who show me love out there, especially on on socials. Yes. I really, really appreciate that.
0: Mm-hmm.
2: Yeah.
0: Amazing.
2: And for my handles, mm-hmm. Instagram, Gabriela_Gadoni, TikTok, Gabriela Gadoni, Facebook, Gabi Gadoni.
0: Amazing.
2: Yeah.
0: Amazing. Keep doing the good job you're doing.
2: I will.
0: You are doing amazing.
2: Thank
0: for
2: you
0: Jesus.
2: So much.
0: And you're showing us that indeed young people can indeed represent Jesus across board.
2: Yes.
0: Amazing. Prince Kim.
1: Yeah.
0: Sijui turudi kwenye mziki kwanza kidogo.
1: Yeah, turudi kwenye mziki.
0: Tupatane next hour.
1: Mm-hmm.
0: All right.

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0: And that is DJ Prince Kim on the ones and twos, playing right here on Praise Break Reloaded on Nation FM, where it's all about your voice and your vibe. And we are absolutely loving it. Your money. Ay, ay, ay, ay. Asante sana, Mungu akubariki tu.
1: Karibu.
0: Yetu ndo tunaweza sana. Umetubariki, sasa Mungu atakubariki. But thank you so much for hanging out with us as well. What a powerful testimony that we've heard this morning. Let me tell you, even if you're young, let me tell you, let nobody tell you, oh, so we don't serve the Lord. Mm-hmm. Oh, you know, you have time. Yeah. Serve the Lord while
1: Gabriel
0: you're young.
1: Gadoni is a good example.
0: Very good example. Yeah. Very good example. I can see Auntie Esther, amefurahia furahia testimony, jamani. Amesema, yani, she's been blessed. And she said, you know what, Gadoni has a big, big faith. Absolutely wow. Amazing and very, very true. Asante sana for being here. And I can see quite a number of us as well still signing in. Hey, jamani, unko kwenye group kunenda aje. Unko Praise Break group, jamani.
1: Yeah.
0: Hey, okay, this is me on this bed. Okay. Aya, wait a minute. Scooby, is this your testimony, jamani? Oh, please tell me it's true. Aki usinembe ni jokes. Aki usiseme ni jokes. Yo ni joke mbae. So, Scooby sent like a photo of somebody who's being done for surgery. Mm-hmm. So, there are surgeons all around. And if this is so, oh my, we bless the Lord. We bless the Lord for your life. Ah, amen. Aki usinembe ni jokes, by the way, Scooby. After tume mwaga roho hapo, tume feel, let me feel. Oh my. But thank you so much. And he's saying, DJ Prince came fire, fire, fire, fire. Fire emojis.
1: Yeah,
0: ameweka hapo. Asante sana. Thank you so much for being here with us. And I've seen somebody else as well huku kwenye group. Still Captain Lam akisema today outa Matu hometown. Tuned in na wazazi kabisa. Amazing. Shout out to you, Captain Lam, and your parents as well. We are sending all the love to you right there nyumbani. Wow. So you kama kuna mtu hapo kwenye socials. All right. And let me see if we also have some testimonies right here this morning. Remember, it's a testimony Sunday. And so we are testifying as well. We'd absolutely love to hear what God has been doing in your life. What are you telling him? Thank you. Remember, we said today, we are looking back. We are looking back from where the Lord ametutoa. Na tunakuja na shukurani, isn't it?
1: Yeah.
0: And so quite a number of us actually testifying. I see Kichwen Kibet. And I said, for him, he's just thanking God for the gift of life. Amen and amen. Thank you so much for sharing that. Martin Ochieng unasema, God came for you fast. Hey, amen. Let me tell you what. Umeshayomba, then something is answered. Pop. Umeshayomba. Aya. Kumbe, the Lord is hearing me. Absolutely love that indeed God came for you very, very fast, and we celebrate together with you.
1: Yeah, nezo, naona on Facebook tunaona Felix Ironde unasema ako tuned in from Kiambu. Brian Munana nasema ako tuned in from Meru, ako very thankful and he's feeling the presence of Jesus. Amen. He's not afraid of the next step anymore.
0: Amen.
1: John Kennedy anasema big up DJ Mexico Fiti, Asante. Winfred Tanui ako tuned in from Nyanyuki. Inclusive Job unasema nieke pay bill.
0: Inclusive Job. Inclusive Job. You know chokozi. Lakini ni sawa.
1: Paradox anasema Kimilili iko well represented. And Peter Mandre anasema ako tuned in from Ngong.
0: Amazing. Thank you so much. Remember that you can keep your feedback coming. I remember today, once again, we are testifying, and there's a post that is up across all social media platforms right there in the comment section. Do let us know what you are testifying about today. And right about now, we'd love to get into our top five new jams of the week. And let me tell you, I've been waiting for this one. Now we have William McDowell. That's William McDowell. He released a jam, I think about 12 days ago.
1: Yeah.
0: Just before he released the album. I couldn't even know what shika. I'm like, no, this one is the one we're putting on Praise Break. Me? Yeah. This is the one. Holy Spirit, I'm like, ngoja, nini arak. So I was literally waiting. So on Friday, I was telling guys, I'll tell you more about, you know, but this process of me choosing, especially William McDowell, let me tell you. Nimeshinda tu nikisema ngoja, because he literally released the album on Friday.
1: Yeah.
0: So that was the 31st of July, the final day of July. And let me tell you, brethren, it is powerful. Kama unaweza tu, tuta sample, we'll play you one jam.
1: Yeah.
0: But if you can, just in your own time, please, please, please, just go listen to William McDowell's latest album, that is Dreams, Revelations, and Moments.
1: Mm-hmm.
0: It is powerful. It is absolutely powerful. And let me tell you, your life will not be the same again.
1: Yeah.
0: Let me tell you, when William McDowell ministers, sorry, Pastor William McDowell ministers, there's just a way you can tell that he's been in the secret place.
1: Yeah.
0: You can tell that he has hanged out with Jesus Christ.
1: Mm.
0: And that is what we get to receive in his music.
1: Yeah.
0: And throughout this album, he's partnered and collaborated with amazing artists as well. And so I cannot wait to play this jam.
1: Mm-hmm.
0: If maybe you haven't listened to this, you know, maybe Friday, how cool up at 4 a.m.
1: Yeah.
0: We're going to be sampling This Is Jesus My Everything. It's William McDowell. We have Dancing Oyenkan right there.
1: Wow.
0: Joe Metal as well.
1: Wow.
0: So you can imagine the kind of album this is. So here is William McDowell with Jesus My Everything.

0: Yes, indeed, a child of God, when you have Jesus, you have all that you need. Absolutely beautiful, powerful jam. Once again, that is William McDowell with Jesus, My Everything. And right there, we've also heard Joe Metal, we've heard Dunsin as well.
1: Wow.
0: Absolutely amazing. Let me tell you, child of God, if you can, today have some time, just check out William McDowell's latest album, that is Dreams, Revelations and Encounters. Let me tell you, child of God, you will have such a beautiful, beautiful time in the presence of God. Now, we need to head on over to our next brand new jam. We have five of them. If you're just joining us, Karibu Sana, this is Praise Break Reloaded on Nation FM, where it's all about your voice and your vibe. You are hanging out with me, Barbara Koinange.
1: And DJ Prince Kim.
0: Yes, indeed. And we are counting down five top jams that have just been released lately. Just fresh jams that we absolutely love. Nakumbe kuna mingi lakini. These five are amazing as well. Zote ziko amazing lakini. Zote ziko amazing. I'm trying to be diplomatic here. Yeah. Trying to be as diplomatic as I can be. But definitely we love this one. This is a Praise Break Reloaded selection. And we're going to be having, this is Chris Morgan featuring K-Strings.
1: Wow.
0: Coming in next with Always Doing Good. Now, something that you didn't know about K-Strings, and I think I got to find out about this when he was coming to Kenya. I think that was about 2 years ago. He is actually a worship leader in Apostle Joshua Selman's church.
1: Koinonia.
0: There we go. And so it's absolutely beautiful to hear. Hey, another man of God. By the time you're listening to K-Strings, unajipata tu kwa flow flat.
1: Yeah,
0: you're just Jehovah Lord, have mercy upon me. Jesus. Like the power of God just really moves. And so this is also another amazing jam. Chris Morgan as well, an amazing man of God. And it's a beautiful, beautiful jam. Always doing good because God is always doing good. He is always doing good because He Himself is good. And so this is one powerful jam. And after that, we're going to be getting, sasa hii nayo, tutarudi tuyongelele. But ado wa Mirima people.
1: Mirima people, represented.
0: There's a beautiful jam that's going to be coming in, and we're going to be talking about it when we come back.

0: And that is Nem right there with Dire Donna. Amazing jam. Adewanyoba. I know you've been represented, but maybe you tuned in and you're wondering, okay, now what is this French? Now, Dire Donna means I have never seen. Yeah, I believe so. Mm-hmm. I loosely translated, let me say that. Mm. But I have never seen. Now, what Nema is saying here, she's never seen a God like this.
1: Yeah.
0: Who says, and then he will do. Mm. A God like this who is so great. Yeah. Jamani, it is true. Sisi wote, kwa kiluga zote.
1: Yeah.
0: Kweli, dire dona.
1: Dire
0: dona.
1: Yeah.
0: Why does it sound like I'm about to say donut? Like, dire dona. Like, anyway, absolutely amazing brand new job that we love. And it's bringing us to exactly 18 minutes to the top of the hour, playing right here on Praise Break Reloaded on Nation FM, where it's all about your voice and your vibe. You are hanging out with me, Barbara Koinange.
1: And DJ Prince Kim.
0: Yes, indeed. And we are enjoying counting down the top five new jams that we absolutely love as Praise Break. And we have another jam coming in, and that's going to be You Are Good. Now, this one is a beautiful blend, if I can say so, of a Great Man Tuckett and Nathaniel Bassey.
1: Wow.
0: These are two different artists put together.
1: Wow. Moja ni wa worship, mwingine ni wa
0: turuke turuke.
1: Mikono you.
0: It's true. But they've brought in such a beautiful blend right there. Mm. And you're going to absolutely love that jam. That's You Are God. And we're going to be closing off with Praise Forever. That is by Capital Kings and G.I.O. Let me tell you, this is another one. Come on, upenda hip-hop vibes kidogo. Hiyo na utapenda. Utapenda sana. Then after that, we're going to go back na Prince Kim kidogo.
1: Yeah.
0: To mix kidogo, sindio?
1: Yeah.
0: So right about now, let's just sample You Are God. If you are just joining us, once again, we are counting down the top five brand new jams that have been released that we absolutely love as Praise Break, and also still sharing our testimonies. Child of God, don't forget, we are still sharing our testimonies. Today is a testimony Sunday. That's what we do every single first Sunday of the month. We testify about God's goodness. We give him back the glory because it belongs to him. It's not ours. It's not yours that you've seen the end of 1 month and into another. It is not kawaida.
1: Yeah.
0: Child of God. Si kawaida. Si kawaida. And Scooby. Actually, Scooby me confirm aki ni ukweli. Si jokes. Thank you, Scooby.
1: C-A-I.
0: Gosh, yeah. I thought ni kama tume feel emotional. Oh my, but okay, we thank the Lord. You see, this was a surgery I went through on the 8th of July. Okay, it was for a wisdom tooth removal.
1: Wow.
0: Let me tell you, don't take it for granted.
1: Yeah.
0: Ukitoko kwa kitanda hivi. Because if you see this picture, if you're in the Praise Break group, you will see a picture of Scooby right there. Yani, well, inaka intense.
1: Mm.
0: It's quite intense. But don't take it for granted. Even a tooth.
1: Yeah.
0: Hey, unaweza sema goodbye na ni meno unaenda kutolewa. It is God.
1: Yeah.
0: So we thank God together with you. And thank you so much for testifying. Even kuweka hapo picha, sasa hata tumeona testimony.
1: Na ukijua uchungu ya meno. Wewe.
0: Kuna uchungu kama hiyo ya meno. Well, thank you so much for testifying rather. Keep your testimonies coming. We're going to be sampling them even as we come closer to the end. Right about now, we are sampling. This is You Are Good, Great Man Tuckett and Nathaniel Bassey.

0: an amazing jam, really reminding me back in the days tukienda Sunday school.
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0: tango? 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Oh my. 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
1: Hey, weather imeamua, hii jua imeamua hatujui.
0: Hatujui.
1: We do not know. Hii jua imeamua hatujui.
0: That's quite hilarious, Prince Kim. Definitely, Joy mesema leo, asiwajui by the way.
1: Joy,
0: itujui. Amazing, but thank you so much for hanging out with us from 6 a.m. all the way to this point of the morning. It is always an honor and a pleasure just having you here with us every single Sunday. And Jemani Reloaded. Ay, Jemani, I'm so grateful. Thank you, Prince Kim. Terrible. You make Sundays extra special. Asante, asante sana. Sijui kama nataka kusalimia watu tu kuambia kwa heri pia.
1: Nataka kuambia thanks all the people who are tuning in.
0: Mm-hmm.
1: I just want to leave you with the scripture, even as we talk about our testimonies.
0: Yes.
1: Right now, maybe you don't have a testimony.
0: Mm-hmm.
1: But the word of God says in Isaiah 40 verse 31, it says, but they that wait upon the Lord shall renew their strength. They shall mount up with wings as eagles. They shall run and not be weary. So I just want to tell you, even as you continue in life, even if you don't have a testimony, just continue, be there, and God will definitely come through for you.
0: Amen and amen. I absolutely love that. Wait upon the Lord. Just wait. Child of God, wait upon the Lord. He will surely surprise you in the mighty name of Jesus Christ. Thank you so much once again for being here. I can still see the testimonies streaming in. Please keep them coming, by the way. Let us testify of the goodness of God. The posts are going to be up across social media platforms. Itakuwa tu hapo pia. Maybe you need a bit of encouragement. Maybe you can just go through the comments and be encouraged by what God is doing, even amongst us. Because let me tell you, sometimes what you need is also to just see what God is doing. Kwa rafiki wako, hapo kwa neighborhood.
1: Yeah.
0: Ukiona Mungu akifanya something, just know. Literally, he's in the neighborhood.
1: Yeah.
0: And definitely, he's going to do something great in your life as well.
1: Yeah.
0: Then for mimi, sasa tutapata na kesho. Bright and early. 4 a.m. Turauke tafudhali.
1: Masaya.
0: Masaa mzuri ya kuomba. Hapo ndio tuna. Messiah warfare, child of God. I hope I'm going to see you at 4 a.m. as we get to speak our declarations. Remember, it's a new month and we need to speak over this beautiful month that the Lord has given us. You are blessed in your going out, in your coming in. You are blessed. This Sunday is blessed in the name of Jesus Christ. Tupatane kesho. My name is Barbara Koinange.
1: My name is DJ Prince Kim.
0: God bless you. Have a fantastic Sunday ahead.

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1: Happy New Year! Karibuni sana. It's another new calendar, 2023. And Koza Podcast, we're very excited to once again just continue with the conversation that we've been having. Natumai ya kwamba Mungu alikupatia holiday ambayo ilikuwa na fanaka sana. My name is Mavo and it's nice to have you here. Ready just to roll out this year as the Lord intends it to roll out. And I pray that you're going to tag with us as you've always done. Today, conversation ya mwaka niani ile ambayo inatuanzisha ni kuhusu mambo ya modern secular culture. We are going to be talking about the pillars of the modern secular culture. And I have two gentlemen to just engage the conversation with me today. We have Matt Elmore, a.k.a. Muzungu Mwitu, Agopale, and we have the one and only Saddam or Vic. Karibu sana, mwakani. I'm looking forward to having this conversation with you people, by the way. Now, for those of us who are tuning in from wherever, popular modern secular culture. Yoni English nyingi hapo. Kuna jina popular, alafu kuna pillars, alafu kuna modern, alafu kuna secular. Now, we all live in a space. We all live in an environment. Back in the day, for those of us who grow up in days, I don't know, like, where we didn't have phones, we didn't have even smartphones, let alone phones, and then phones came, and then smartphones came, and things are changing. And this meant very interesting things for the church. And so you want to ask yourself, oftentimes in this generation, probably wondering, interact with the modern culture that is there. Now, modernization is basically when life moved kutoka kwa vitu zile zilikuwa za kitambo, and then now other newer things are coming up. And that is one predicament that many believers find themselves in. Because culture is a way of life. And if it's a way of life, then that means that sometimes there are things that will change. There are things that we used to do this way that we don't need to continue doing. But there are some things that culture does not need to change. And whether modern or, archaic, we want to ask ourselves, especially because we are in this culture, how do we interact with this modern culture, especially those of us ambao tumeokolewa? So gentlemen, hiyo ndo conversation ambayo nataka tuwe nayo siku ya leo. There's a modern culture, all right? And there's a pressure on many Christians today to either hide or run away from everything that is happening today. So you'll hear some Christians say, as a person who truly loves Jesus Christ, you should not own a smartphone because there's a lot of temptation there. Or if you're a person who is born again, you should not wear some kind of clothes or something like because that is too worldly. Ikona modernization nyingi sana. And those are the things that I want us to unpack just to help our people who are tuning in today. What is the modern secular culture? And maybe as we begin, maybe I would want one of you, either Vic or Matt, to just briefly define the word secular, because I know now that one is one of the very key words in our conversation today.
2: Mm-hmm. Oh, secular.
1: Secular.
2: Well, secular is anything that is not Christian.
1: Anything that is not Christian is secular.
2: Yeah, but secular doesn't necessarily mean it is negative.
1: Okay.
2: Yeah, for example, a car is secular.
1: All right,
2: but
1: it is not Christian.
2: It's not Christian. That's it is right. Not a negative thing.
1: It's right? Not a negative Christian thing.
2: Yeah.
1: Okay.
2: It is positive and it can also be negative.
1: All right.
2: So secular things are anything that are not related to, say, religious beliefs.
1: Religious okay, so beliefs,
2: yeah,
1: all right.
2: Yeah, divinity and all that.
1: So then, why if there's positive secular? Why should that be a bother to believers?
2: It shouldn't be a bother to believers, mm-hmm. because believers use some of secular things, mm-hmm. like we use phone, you have a tablet,
3: mm-hmm. you have a bank account.
1: Those are the labels that you put on, cloth labels that you put on that are not necessarily Christian.
2: Yeah. It's not that we are scared of the secular. We are scared of the negativity that comes with some of these things.
1: All right.
2: Yeah.
1: That's very interesting.
2: Yeah. The wrong things, the evil stuff.
1: So the thing then that I want us to probably do, and as we just unpack it, is then how do we define what we call the modern secular culture? How do we define it in layman's language so that people can be able to understand as we build on this conversation?
3: So coming on a popular modern secular culture, Sikuhizi, you'll see it a lot of times, like in popular phrases, like, for example, do what makes you happy. You'll hear the mm-hmm. phrase like YOLO, phrases mm-hmm. like self-love,
1: right.
3: follow your heart, mm-hmm. be your most authentic self. you do you. Mm. You hear a lot of popular phrases like that.
1: Right.
3: And a way that you would basically define that term of what is modern popular secular culture would be, we define it as the authority of self.
1: Right.
3: The authority of self. As in, the authority of self seeks to make you believe that nothing or no one is more important than yourself.
1: Okay.
3: It seeks to shift all of your attention to who you are. Mm-hmm. Based on that, you may have all the power within you to do whatever you want. You know, if only you can look deep enough within. Right. It pushes you towards self-worship and elevation of pride that you are self-made, a self-made man.
1: Right.
3: You're self-directed.
1: You're
3: self-determining.
1: Right.
3: Sandeel. And so as a result of that now, you know, there's things that are based that now for authority of self to exist, this is based on what we call four pillars.
1: Okay. Sandeel,
3: this is what hence the name Four Pillars of Modern Secular Culture from our blog.
1: All right.
3: Those four pillars that are now kind of like sometimes when you have a belief system, mm-hmm. you have pillars that are based on that.
1: Right.
3: Sometimes even like a church or a corporation or a business.
1: They have their beliefs.
3: Yeah, these are our core beliefs.
1: Right.
3: Sandeel. So these are the four pillars of the core beliefs, if you will, the authority of self, which is the modern secular culture.
1: So basically you've broken down and you're trying to say that an easier way of probably understanding and defining the statement modern secular culture is to look at it as authority of self kind of pursuit.
3: Yes. So that's the current day, our day today, the authority of self.
1: It's about me, myself, and I.
3: Exactly.
1: And we are.
3: Exactly.
1: Okay.
3: And so, like, for example, you know, so the four major kind of pillars that this is based on, core beliefs of the authority of self is feelings are the ultimate.

0: self-love. Mm-hmm. Follow your heart. Mm-hmm. Be your authentic self. You do you. Only you know what is best for you. You see phrases like this on Instagram and on Facebook and other right. places often, right?
1: Okay.
0: And so basically, well, how do you know if, you know, what's best, what your self desires? How do you know, for example, what am I really needing to do? If the authority of self is the ultimate thing here, so how do I know then what is myself saying? I have to listen to my feelings. Sandeel.
1: Okay.
0: And so I have to listen to how I feel, and because those are the ultimate guide. And so there's a lot of emphasis on my truth, right? This is what I feel, and this is right for me. That may be right for you, Marvo, but like Kinikwangu, this is what's right for me. Ben, right. How do I determine what is right? How to determine what is truth? It's based on my feelings.
1: I feel it is okay.
0: Exactly. Mm-hmm. And very so interesting. Uh-huh. As long as mm-hmm. something feels right to an individual, whether it's right or wrong, it's what you feel is what makes it right.
1: Right. I mean, which is a very dangerous way of looking at life. I mean, somebody said that 21st. Are we in the 21st century already?
0: Mm.
1: Right. Okay. And that they think with their feelings. It's yes. a generation that thinks with its feelings. It's and honestly, we've seen the mess. I mean, think about all the atrocities that we are looking at in the news, almost on a daily, right? Mm. Students killing teachers and men doing crazy things to their families because it felt like the case of that. You guys remember that the news of that guy who drove from Nairobi all the way to Eldoret to kill the girlfriend.
2: Yeah, yeah, yeah.
1: Because alikuwa ana feel aggrieved. Mm. Because alikuwa ana feel lazima iende vile nina feel iende ni umsee afai kukuwa na hivyo so.
2: Mm.
1: Then they ended up doing something so silly. All right, so that's quite interesting. So feelings are the ultimate guide. And so this is something that people need to watch out for. You know, yes. if you're always living and thinking, hey, Mimi, the way I feel, the way I feel, the way I see, the way I'm feeling like I want to go out for that party and my mother does not want me to go. So, but I feel like I want to go, so I will go.
0: Exactly.
1: Mm. Right. Okay. Exactly. Interesting.
0: It feels right, therefore I should do it.
1: Okay.
0: Right?
1: All right.
0: So this is the problem.
1: That is crazy, though. Yeah. That is crazy. I mean, I wonder how life then would be if we are always just responding to the whims of our emotions.
2: Okay.
1: Even Nina feel. Do you still feel vitu mob?
2: Sana.
0: For me, nitanona sana. Nitakula nyama.
1: Una feel tu kula nyama.
0: Every time I feel like it, you know, it would be difficult if I just always follow my feelings.
1: So you're feeling ya kula ice cream, Simba. Selo na filipo na zatuambia. So that to available to have him to encourage. All right, let's continue breaking down. So that is one of the things that we are saying is the characteristic of the, you know, modern secular culture, which is focused on self, is feelings are the ultimate guide. Happiness.
2: I think ata nikisikia mata kisema feeling the ultimate guide.
1: Right.
2: Kuna kitu tumekuwa tukisema through these various podcasts, not everyone of them, that ukiangalia the society right now among young people,
1: right,
2: vitu ni subjective, venye anasema feelings, na vinye wewe una feel, so si objective.
1: And
2: therefore, it doesn't matter what other people say, it doesn't matter what other people think,
1: right,
2: it is how you feel. Na yondo inaleta sasa to the second pile nyumeita happiness. Sababu sasa itakuwa the ultimate goal. Yeah.
1: As long as nimekuwa happy.
2: Feeling yangu iko right nayo, kumaanisha it will definitely make me feel good and happy.
1: Right.
2: Unaona. Mm-hmm. So come, what, there is this, I'm forgetting the philosopher who said the ultimate goal for life is happiness and the pursuit of happiness and joy. So that kind of mentality now feelings, my feelings is right with it, then if I pursue it I will not feel guilty, then if I do it I'll enjoy it, and ultimately I hope I'll be satisfied.
1: I mean, mtu atakwambia brother, if that is not what you're living for, what are you living for?
2: Exactly. So ndo utaona watu wanasema come out of the closet is that kind of a thing, so that you can be happy.
1: Let yourself loose.
2: Pursue whatever. Hey, watch a job. If that job doesn't make you feel good, wachana nayo. Mm. Find happiness.
1: Right.
2: So happiness imekuwa the end goal of things. So regardless of what you are doing,

0: provided you are happy.
1: Mm. Provided you are happy.
0: You are happy. Mm. Like yote ndo
1: ilio ndo whether ni kitu mzuri, whether ni kitu mbaya, whether ni kitu inaenda against sheria.
2: Yeah, whether it's wrong, whether it's misguided or not,
0: it makes you happy.
2: Come on a Ferrari, fanya tu.
0: Yeah, and that's why we lose a lot of young men and women into homosexuality and LGBTQ community.
1: Right.
0: So it makes them happy.
1: Mean, I make me feel happy.
0: Yeah.
1: At a time, we but yeah, I mean, don't even time to talk about sex toys and all those
0: things.
1: It makes me feel happy. I mean, yeah,
0: and drugs.
1: And drugs.
0: You know.
1: Okay. Yeah.
0: Alafu, so in Atleta, now the third thing is that judgment is the ultimate sin. Na ini kumanisha that if I correct you for any wrong that you are doing, so long as, remember, number one, number two, ni happiness, you are happy doing it, and your feelings guided you to what you are doing, and you are happy.
1: Right.
0: So if I correct you, then I'm committing the ultimate sin.
2: Mm.
0: And so, you know, the third most, you know, destructive thing about this modern, secular, popular culture.
1: Judgment.
0: Mm-hmm. So mutu usi judge, usiambie mutu kitu that they are wrong or they are right. Mm. Do not tell them, basically. Mm. When you do that, umefanya makosa.
2: Because if the ultimate authority is myself, and now unakata kitu na amini, kitu na, you know, it makes me feel happy, nafaraisha mimi.
1: Right.
2: Now you're being judgmental. Sandio, what is wrong with you, right? Because you're basically blaspheming the ultimate authority, which is me, Sandio. Yeah,
1: right.
2: And so now those are things that we need to, you know, that's why the third pillar is judgment is the ultimate sin.
1: Right. I think it's critical for us to probably think about this more objectively, because if then, sifai kwambiwa, this is wrong, this is right, this is wrong, or what you're doing, you cannot do that. And so I'm thinking, you are yawezi niambia what I'm doing is wrong. I think it has a way of making things quite messy in the fellowship, especially. And now that we're talking on Christian circles, I think the thing that we probably can just cite one or two as we move on to the next thing is how do we see this play out in the fellowship?
0: Mm.
1: Because we are saying most believers are wondering, man, should I get into, how is this modern thing, this modern secular culture affecting me? Should I say most believers are wondering? Most people are actually there.
0: Mm.
1: That is how they think. Mm. So how does it play out in the fellowship? In what ways have you seen that play out in a church setup?
2: I think if people are quoting, you know, judge not lest you be judged all the time, then they're basically saying, you're committing the ultimate sin by being judgmental.
1: Mm.
2: Right. He's anafanya ubaya. He's now basically committing adultery on his wife.
1: Mm.
2: And now someone comes and says, sasa mzee, umekosa.
1: Right.
2: Right. And he says, wewe ni nani?
1: Mm.
2: You've made mistakes.
1: Hey, una dhambi wewe kwa life.
0: Hey, you don't know my story.
2: You don't know my story. Ujui kwa nini nafanya hiyo kitu. And so there's that way that we kind of push back and they say, judge not lest you be judged. You shouldn't be judging me.
1: Mm. All right. Serious. I mean, we see that even in youth ministry mostly, where young people are pushing to do some things in the fellowship just because it makes them feel good and stuff, and it actually condones and tolerates so much indulgence and stuff like that. And when you tell them in a kuhai, huyo pastor huyo, ama that leader, ama huyo mzee, ataki mambo ya youth ministry.
0: Mm.
1: I think those are things that are critical. Before we jump into the next point, for those of us who are tuning in, what we're basically saying is we are definitely living in a culture that is secularized, all right? A culture that is not so much pro-God, it is anti-God. Secular, basically, is something, anything that probably is not involved with God, but also that, you know, at the heart of secularism is really something that is quite anti-God when you're coming to look at it from, ethos and the things that really matter in life. And so I don't know where you are at in this conversation, but you want to ask yourself, how much infiltrated is your heart with such kind of notions? I mean, I'll just do me. Do you and who church? You want to say, do me. You're wondering, who is the Lord and who is the follower here? Well, as you ponder on those things, if you've not downloaded the Kuza app, you definitely want to start the year with something that can help you have your devotion. So go to your phone, your iOS, or your Android and check out Kuza app. And that is something that is going to help you. You'll find podcasts there. You'll find conversations, scriptural explanations, videos that will help you to understand what the Bible says, blogs that you can read and will enrich your heart. So you want to do that if you've not done that. 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And when you arrive there, utapata kuna dude ambalo unaweza bonyeza upande wako wa kulia wa website ambao utakuwa umejoin ya Kuza App, imeandikwa receive Christ au kumpokea Yesu. You want to listen to that. So then, you know, you can hear, you know, a message what the gospel is, and you definitely, you know, as the Lord continue to convict your heart, you want to press that one if you're not born again. Well, if you get born again, send us a message and somebody's going to reach out to you. That's going to be a good thing. Well, yeah. So, tunaongea juu history, you know, culture. Tumesema ikona pillars kadhaa, all right? Kuna feelings. Watu wanakuwa led and guided by their feelings so that they wako guided na happiness. As long as I'm happy, niko sawa. Na usinijudge. Usiniambie kitu nafaa kufanya ama kitu sifai kufanya. What are the things that we need to pay attention?
0: Ya mwisho ni God is the ultimate guest.
1: God is the ultimate guest.
0: Yeah, I mean,
1: God is a guest.
0: They're not opposed to the idea of God.
1: They're not opposed to the idea of God. Okay.
0: In fact, utter some of them don't like even to be associated with atheists. They like God.
1: Right.
0: So long as God is okay with what they're doing.
1: Oh, so their liking of God is...
0: God anakuja kuraba stamp kenye unafanya.
1: God ni yes man.
0: Yes. So ndo utapatawa senyo anaenda church na unasema kama... kuna place najua kuna gay church sio Kenya. Like they're saying they are Christians but they are actively practicing homosexuality and all those kind of things, the LGBTQ community, because they believe, you know, God made me this way, I am like this.
1: Okay.
0: So they wrongly read the word of God. They forget about the other parts of the word of God that condemn that sin, but what accept God anakuja kuraba stamp. So God becomes a guest. And unajua God anakuja in your life to the extent to which you allow him to be in your life.
1: Okay.
0: Asiguze area zingine. Akuje tu kuwa ye ni mzuri, tutaenda church, tuta pray, tutasikia sermons.
1: Right.
0: Asiongele juu ya maisha yangu.
1: Ah, okay.
0: Nikifanya kenye nafanya which makes me happy, then asiniambie kitu kwa hiyo story.
2: Yeah, so I mean, in other words, Mungu ni mugeni, Mungu si kichwa ya boma.
0: Yeah.
2: Sendi.
0: Yeah.
1: He's the lead. He's not the leader.
0: Yeah, exactly.
1: Right.
0: Yeah, exactly.
2: Mkubwa hapa.
0: Yeah.
2: Mkubwa ni me. I'm the authority of myself.
0: Mindo bazenga
1: hapa. But I mean, then there's a lot of that happening, because much as we might cite and say, okay, the LGBTQ, but then it really goes.
0: Yeah, like that is the extreme end.
1: There's the husband who is running off with somebody's another congregant's wife.
2: Exactly.
1: And just because I'm a compartmentalized life yake to that extent, and on aye, sawa, huyu God, tuendele God, sawa, tutaomba, tutatoa sadaka, ni.
0: Definitely.
1: Lakini Mungu usende kuniambia historia ude mnikonaeka ni wife ya nani. You know, and so that we are able to see, or probably objectively, that is not just on particular sins, but so, because I think sometimes when you don't see the realities of the actions that we are involved in for what they are, tunazafika tu kuna watu kadhaa ndo wanajipatanga kwa hii situation.
0: These are the people who say God don't understand. Hey.
1: Uko church, umekuwa so rude, disobedient kwa mzazi.
0: Ninalewa, God don't understand.
1: God anaelewa.
2: But it doesn't make sense, because if being a Christian means that Jesus is Lord, that means that he's in charge.
1: Right.
2: Yeah. And you think about it too, as Christians we believe that God has revealed himself.
1: Yes.
2: Right, he's revealed himself. And he's revealed himself in the person of Jesus Christ. He's revealed himself through his word. And so we can now look at the person of Jesus Christ. We look at also what his word says. How does he desire us to live? How does he desire us to follow him as he is our Lord? And so if that's the case, then there's an authority that's even above you.
0: Yeah.
2: There is a God who's the creator of all, of everything.
0: Mm-hmm.
2: And he now says, this is how you need to live. This is how you need to follow me. This is because he is the authority.
0: Mm-hmm.
2: And so, you know, you think about as Christians, we reject modern secular culture, which is going to really, you know, just kind of try to lift up your, you know, yourself and everything. Like I think of there's a commercial that's famous in the U.S. for mm-hmm. Burger King, which right. you have here in Nairobi. Uh-huh. And it always says, they sing the song, at BK, have it your way, you rule. That's what they say.
1: That okay. song, right? All right.
2: And so you, basically you choose the way that you want that Whopper, right? That Whopper, mm, that hamburger.
1: Yeah. You rule.
2: You rule.
1: The end, the decision is yours.
2: Hey, women infame, hapa kwa Burger King. Sindio.
1: Right.
2: And so therefore, you can choose however you want that. And basically what they're doing is they're knowing that modern secular culture talks about the authority of self.
1: Right.
2: So therefore, now you choose however you want things to be.
1: All right. That's quite interesting. Yeah. Well, I need us to land the plane because I definitely time is not on our side. So what is the best way for us to wrap up this conversation? So this is the reality of what we have. How does scripture then help challenge our view on that so that as we just land this plane, we're able to say, okay, fine. This is a conversation that we've started, needs to continue, mm-hmm. but this is the direction that is preferred.
2: So first of all, I would say modern secular culture tells you that the authority of self is you, right? You're the one who's the ultimate authority. But scripture says, like, for example, in Isaiah 46, verse 10, that the Lord says, my counsel shall stand and right. I will accomplish all my purpose.
1: Right.
2: In other words, God is the ultimate authority.
1: God is
2: as much as we think we are, God himself is. Mm-hmm. And if God is the ultimate authority, we need to now, as Christians, submit to his authority. He is Lord over all. And then as he is Lord, he now leads you and guides you in our lives. And it's good, right, for us to let the Lord lead us. Mm. Psalm 34:8 says, oh, taste and see that the Lord is good. Blessed is the man who takes refuge in him.
1: Mm.
2: We want to take refuge in God. We want him to be Lord and in charge over all. God, after all, you know, my feelings and whatever makes me happy, ina badalisha sana.
1: Mm-hmm.
2: But the thing is, God never changes. We can always trust in him to lead and guide us into ways that are always good. My feelings and my thoughts are not going to always lead me to what is good.
1: Mm-hmm.
2: They often lead me to things that are foolish and dumb,
1: right?
2: So therefore, watching Mungu adafanya.
1: Okay.
2: And so I think also too, ultimately, the thing that's going to, there's nothing in this world that is strong enough, creative enough, or even amusing enough to always make me happy or to make me feel good. Only God is big enough and strong enough and powerful mm-hmm. enough and creative enough for me to find joy in him forever and to find right. happiness and gladness in him.
1: Mm-hmm.
2: Psalm 16:11 says, you make known to me the path of life and mm-hmm. your presence is the fullness of joy. At your right hand are pleasures forevermore.
1: Mm-hmm.
2: Psalm 107 verse 9 says, for he satisfies the longing soul
1: mm-hmm.
2: and the hungry soul he fills with good things. Jesus himself is even called the bread of life, right? If I come out, I'll never hunger and thirst, wanting for more in Jesus Christ.
1: Right.
2: So all that to say is, you know, the authority of self is going to try to lead you and guide you in certain ways, but the Lord himself calls self-love and the authority of self and whatever I want, sin in 2 Timothy 3:2.
1: Right.
2: And that sin is now going to ultimately hinder me from experiencing the ultimate joy in the Lord.
1: Mm.
2: So don't listen to your heart. Don't listen to your feelings. Don't seek after what makes you happy only. Instead, find a greater joy. Don't settle for the lesser things, but find something greater in the Lord.
1: Right.
2: Let him be the Lord of your life and let him be the authority. That's what we want to challenge you to do.
1: Right, right. So that anything you want to land the plane as I just wrap it up.
0: Yeah, I think the main problem of our society today, we are taught to listen to ourselves more.
1: Mm.
0: Tim Keller Lisema, that's the problem. Don't listen to yourself. Mm. Talk to yourself. Today I wasn't feeling like coming to work.
1: Is that an example of truth?
0: It's a truth
1: okay.
0: with an example.
1: A truthful example.
0: Yeah, but okay. I had to tell myself I should go to work because it is the right thing to do.
1: Right.
0: So I am here and I'm working and everything. So we should talk to ourselves. And how do we talk to ourselves? In light of the truth,
1: right.
0: in light of the scripture,
1: mm-hmm.
0: in light of things that are objective and are right to do.
1: Right.
0: Yeah.
1: Well, thank you so much. Thanks so much, Saddam and Bwana Matt Elmo. Thank you so much for tuning with us today. And basically, we are wrapping it up. We are in a culture that is secularized. We are in a space where things will be pushed our way, especially for us who claim that we are born again, that will cause us to compromise. Be reminded that you are not an authority in and of yourself. We have a God that is on the throne. And if you are born again, then you cannot conclude and say that I am my own boss. I am my own rule. You're not, unless you died on the cross, but you didn't. And so Jesus Christ remains to be the one who died, buried, and rose again, and is Lord of all lords. Philippians 2 gives us that. But we also need to be careful and mindful as we interact with our modern culture, that we are not caught up into all this madness of following our feelings. We need again to follow the Lord, because he's the ultimate shepherd, the true guide. No, your happiness is not dependent on what you want, because at the end of the day, happiness is circumstantial. You'll not always be happy, and after all, there's nothing in this world that can give you all the happiness you need. Again, it goes back to Jesus Christ, because he is the true authority. And so you want to definitely have that in mind. Remember to check us out at www.yukuzaapp.com for any question, comment, or concern. Drop us a text, on our Facebook pages, and interact with us in all our handles. And that's going to be a good thing. Now, if you're not born again, please remember to hit that Receive Christ button as we begin the year. You definitely want to begin the year with the Lord as the Savior of your heart. You are not your own boss. God is in charge. And yes, for those of us who are born again, we must purpose and find a way of living above this culture, so then we are not consumed by it. Thank you so much, gentlemen, for being with us. Thank you so much for tuning in again. Until next time, it's Kuza Up, and we are out.
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2: You can't talk about film and you don't have experience in that field like that. 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

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Spinning nothing but

Good morning, good morning. You're listening to the voice of Terry Onyango and welcome to the Football Fix. It's how many minutes? It's 10 minutes past 11 a.m. And we have lots of things to talk about today. There's so much to talk about. There's Franco Baresi, there's Gianni Infantino, there is, of course, Eddie Howe leaving Newcastle. There's so much to talk about for fans who are F1. Sorry, Kidogo. We are on a break. We're on a summer break. So, guys, we'll have to take a pause for a minute. For guys who are always into the NBA, actually, I've done an NBA cup. Yeah, to just give praise to the Chicago Bulls. But, yeah, we'll have to wait till October. Bado season ejaanza. So, for now, most of the focus will obviously be on football, and football. There's so much to talk about. There's WAFCON, of course, how our ladies performed in WAFCON. They first of Morocco, they first of Senegal. Yes, they are up to go up. They are going to go up against Algeria very, very soon. Then, obviously, the SACAFA Cup, the SACAFA Kagame Cup. GOR, obviously, are in the semis. They are going up against a very strong, formidable team. That is Al Hilal from South Sudan. And yeah, we hopefully are going to have a very good conversation with you guys. You guys are going to have fun. We're going to have a good conversation, a back and forth. And yeah, hopefully it won't mess up your morning. How has your team performed so far in the transfer window? Has your team signed the kind of players that you want? Has your team come up with good plans, come up next season? I've seen Chelsea have signed some good decent players from Brighton, from Brentford as well. Henderson has come into the club. Danny Welbeck, an old guy, a veteran, has come into the club as well. So, has your team gotten up to speed so far? Look at Arsenal. There's been so much hullabaloo, who they're going to sign, where they're going to sign, but so far, no signing has been confirmed yet. All that and more, up next.

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1: Kenya is the country that has the highest number of UN staff in the world. 5 times its quota share. Why? It's because they go through Nairobi. As soon as they go into Nairobi, the system opens for them, their vacancy, they apply.
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2: When I was elected, I was told that my work was to legislate, oversight, and represent. But when I attended my first church service, the pastor asked me to fix a road. At a funeral, I was told, oh, we don't have power in this area. At another meeting, I was told our schools are not good. There's what you are elected to do, but you are judged by the lobbying you do, the number of funerals you attend, the number of church services or contributions you give. That is what the public elects members of parliament to do.
0: Fixing the Nation with Eric Latif, Felaris Wambui, and Mariam Bishar. 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

Now we are back. And they say men can't multitask. Now, the topic of discussion for now is Franco Baresi, one of the greatest defenders to ever do it. He just passed on this previous week, the week that ended. And obviously, when the name Franco Baresi comes up, the name Paolo Maldini comes up as well. The name Nesta comes up as well. There's Cannavaro and AC Milan as well. Baresi stayed at AC Milan for how many seasons? 20 seasons, from 1977 to 1997. And he was the club captain for 15 seasons. Whew. Amazing. An amazing player. Such an intelligent player. And I just had to look it up. I had to look it up on Wikipedia to check how tall he was as a defender. And I was shocked. The guy was 5'9". And for you to do it for one of the biggest clubs in the world, AC Milan, for that long, 20 seasons in fact, that's amazing. Even in the modern era, for a defender to do just 10 seasons at one club, that's amazing. He was a one club man. He did it for just one club, AC Milan. And to me, I think he's one of the best, one of the very, very best. In my opinion, I think he did a very, very good job. What I really liked was how AC Milan were able to just celebrate him as a person. What he was, what he represented for the Italian league, for the Italian culture, and for AC Milan as a whole. Because I think he made up for his height in terms of how good he was intelligent, how he was able to read the game intelligently, how he was able to just become a sweeper defender. Because you look at some of his attributes and how he was able to play the game, and you're like, wow, this guy was so good, you know? And you realize how good he was in terms of what he won, the accomplishments that he was able to bag during his whole career. Because I'm even checking at Wikipedia, and you look at the recognition that he got. He was regarded as one of the greatest defenders of all time, and he was ranked 9th in World Soccer Magazine list of the 100 greatest players in the 20th century. He won 3 European Cups, 6 Serie A trophies, 4 Supercoppa Italian titles, and 2 European Super Cups. Mind you, there are also 2 Intercontinental Cups as well. And you look at his skills. He was referred to as Piccinin. I mean, small, in terms of small. That is in Italian language. He was a small guy, but he did his job. He did a good job. And of course, he played alongside Paolo Maldini, one of the greatest defender pairing for the world has ever seen. I think he embodied the whole Italian spirit, you know, because back then Italy was known for defense, aggressive defense, but how he was just able to mix that with how intelligent he was with the ball. And for you to do it for that long, I think that says a lot about a person, especially in that old era where aggressiveness, physicality was one of the main facets of the Italian league. And mind you, AC Milan back then was the top club to be in. And for you to do it for 20 seasons, that's amazing. That's amazing. And I'm going to ask you guys, who do you think, in your opinion, is the greatest defender to ever play in any club? Might it be Baresi? Can it be Paolo Maldini? For some, they might say it's Sergio Ramos from Spain, or maybe Cafu. Others might say it's Van Dijk. You know, it's all about people's preference. It's the same as asking who is the greatest footballer in your opinion. Some might say it's Messi. Some might say it's Ronaldo. I think Ronaldinho was the best, but that's just my opinion. Wakabiole says it's Maradona,
because he got to see him, he got to relate with him, he got a connection with Maradona, you know. So talk to me on social media, on X. Tell me, who do you think was the greatest defender of all time? I think Baresi was very close, if not second, first probably, because obviously when you talk about Baresi, there is Franz Beckenbauer, who also won the Ballon d'Or twice. He started off as a midfielder but ended up as a defender, and people coined the name sweeper defender from Frank Beckenbauer. So talk to me, who do you think is the greatest defender to ever play this beautiful game? But as well, let's appreciate how good Franco Baresi was, because to be honest, you don't play for AC that long and you're not great.

19 minutes to the top of the hour. You're listening to the voice of Teddy Onyango. James Okabe is not in at the moment. This is the Football Fix. Every Sunday from 11 to 1 p.m. We just talked about Franco Baresi. Who do you think? Was he the greatest defender of all time? Or do you have other opinions? Was it Van Dijk? Is it Cannavaro? Is it Nesta? Is it Maldini? Maybe for some it might be John Terry. You never know. Or maybe Carlos Puyol. There are so many great defenders that have played this beautiful game. And it boils down to preference and someone else's opinion, you know? But let's just delve just a little bit into what happened in the quest for looking for the Italian manager, the next Italian manager. What really happened? Why was there so much drama around it? Why was there back and forth? Why wasn't Andrea Pirlo given the opportunity to become the new Italian coach? Why the Italian Federation need to replace the previous coach, that is Gattuso? What really happened? And when we look at this whole thing, we look at how Italy failed to qualify into the World Cup, the FIFA World Cup. So a decision was made. We are going to bring in a new coach, someone who understands the Italian spirit, someone who understands this whole ballgame from grassroots to here. So the perfect candidate was Andrea Pirlo, and he was brought in by Paolo Maldini, who was the director for the Italian Football League. So from there, all that was left was just signing the deal and getting this guy to start his job. Then rumors came out that Andrea Pirlo had links to a betting company that was linked to Russia. Then the whole deal broke. So right now, Roberto Mancini comes in as the new Italian league, as the new Italian coach, for the second time actually. And I was trying to think, was he the best choice? Was he the best choice that was there? Was he the best choice that the Italian league would have taken at the moment? Because before Andrea Pirlo was given a chance, the rumors were Pep Guardiola was asked, would he be able to come and lead this Italian league back to the top? Because since 2006, how has the Italian team fared on so far? Of course, we all know that they won the World Cup in 2006. But since then, they've been knocked out, some in group stages, other times in the round of 16, other times in the quarters. And the most recent one was they failed to qualify for the FIFA World Cup that happened in America. So do I think Roberto Mancini is one of the best choices? I'm a bit mshike mshike kidogo. Bado niko. I don't know. I'm a bit skeptical about it, because I think there could have been other better options. But given the crisis that happened around all this thing, I think the job management that happened, and mind you, Claudio Ranieri is coming in as the technical director to help this guy manage this whole Italian league. So I think that's fair enough so far. Jal Steven says, we are winning it all come this season. David Wade says, absolutely. Jal Steven again says, Paolo Maldini is the greatest, is the GOAT of defenders ever, and there is no debate. Laban Guardiola says, us US are always thinking of investing in everything. Now they are on Infantino, and for them to control FIFA, they must invest. Infantino must go. Cool down, man. This guy, I don't think he's going to go anywhere.
anytime soon. Big Boy says hi. Jal Stevens again says, your opinion on this Arsenal midfield depth? I think it's a decent one. Right there on the picture, there's Declan Rice, there's Martin Zubimendi, there's Nwaneri, there's Guimaraes, there's Kelly, there's Odegaard, Mikel Merino, and Eze. I think it's a fairly robust midfield. I think it's one of the best so far, given the player profile that they have so far. Obviously, Rice is a starter. There's Eberechi Eze, there's Odegaard. But I think one of them has to leave. If Guimaraes gets past the door, at one point in time, I think one or two of these people have to leave. David Wadavi says, what do you mean Arsenal hasn't signed anyone? Kwani Tzolis Hamjui? Anyway, I'll keep you company today. Then someone else says, Granny Welbeck to Chelsea, here we go. Come on, man. Just relax. Relax. Relax. I know he's old, but last season, mind you, he was one of the top scorers last season. Of course, there was Haaland. There was Thiago as well. But Welbeck held up his own as well. So, Simone Ivo, amekuwa kipambana. Mm-hmm. While other clubs are signing players to make... That is Patrick Kanyoti. While other clubs are signing players to make out numbers, Arsenal are signing to make big statements. Yeah, the main reason I highlighted that thing was I highlighted that on my topics to talk about today was, yes, when you look at most of the clubs, most European clubs at the moment, they've signed two or three players, but so far we've only heard of one player so far from Arsenal, from the current champions. And I'm like, yeah, of course there are other rumors. Of course there's Vini, there's Guimaraes as well, but only one has gotten past the door. So you have to be a little bit skeptical, because how hard being linked to a certain club, but they've never really gone past the door. They've never really gone past the medical test, you know? Yeah. But as a whole, the season, I think, is still very... It hasn't started yet. Obviously, the league is going to start this month on the 22nd. That is for the Premier League. For other leagues as well, there are some that are going to start on the 16th. And the window is not yet closed. So I think some players are going to be moved in and out. The likes of Arsenal, I know they are going to sign some players, but pressure is going to pile on them, because I think they need to reinvent themselves. They need to bring in new blood to maintain that, to retain that title. Don't you think so?

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Be heard. 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Your voice, your vibe.

Good afternoon. You're listening to the voice of Teddy Onyango. James Wokab is not in at the moment. And we are talking matters football. We talked about Franco Baresi. We talked about what's happening in the Italian Federation. And now we're going to get into why is everyone fighting Gianni Infantino? What did he do that was so wrong to everyone that everyone is fighting him, especially UEFA, especially CONCACAF? And why isn't CAF doing anything? Why is there so much silence from CAF? Why? I think the whole thing that led to this whole controversy around Gianni Infantino was he faced a severe backlash and political pressure, primarily due to his controversial proposal to spin off FIFA's commercial operations into a 20 billion enterprise. And a sale of 20% stake in it to private equity investors, notably a venture capital firm linked with Joshua Kushner. Kushner, to some degree, is linked with the USA president. Apparently, he's an in-law somewhere. Yeah. And football as a whole has always been viewed as a non-profit entity. So to some degree, people view it as if someone has shares, if someone has a level of ownership in that, they might be able to influence the decisions, the trajectory which the football is going to take, you know? And this is not the only point where Gianni Infantino has been fought. Not only that, there are many instances that he's had such a scenario where he's being fought by people. You remember during the World Cup, the biggest one was Balogun's rescinded red card, where Trump apparently called him and the red card vanished and the guy was allowed to play in the game. Still up to now, there are questions to why the halftime during the final was more than 15 minutes, because according to IFAB laws, it's not supposed to go past that, you know? There are questions why some teams, especially Iran, were being given a hard time during this whole tournament, you know? And this whole thing, this, to top it off, this privatization of the game, I think was the catalyst to all this backlash from him. Because some of the reasons why he's getting such a huge amount of backlash is he wanted to privatize the game, you know? Major bodies such as UEFA, CONCACAF, and the Asian League condemned the move as unacceptable, and the commercialization and privatization of the World Cup prioritizes investors' profits over football development. I think to some degree I understand where they're coming from, because if you have an influence, if you have a share, if you have an ownership in something, to some degree you will be able to tilt it in your favor. You'll be able to influence whatever decision, whatever steps they're going to take. And the lack of transparency as well, because some of his key figures, some of his key deputies have come out and criticized some of his moves as well, you know? And they've criticized Infantino of pushing high stakes financial gambit and deceiving staffs without proper consultation or consensus. Because some of the news that we are hearing from social media, obviously from major platform institutions, are that some of the key members in his board didn't get to know all of this until it came out from the news, you know? And it has brought out a lot of things. Another thing is, obviously, UEFA has threatened to boycott, because I think for the biggest time, FIFA and UEFA

have been in some kind of competition. Think about it, depending in the USA, because UEFA has one of the biggest competitions, the Champions League, obviously. And when the Club World Cup showed up, no, not showed up really, when it was revamped to some degree, and the prize money was a lot, it happened in the USA. Obviously, we all know who are the current winners. That is in Chelsea. When they beat PSG, it was against Luis Enrique's team. And during this whole saga, we've seen a contention between UEFA and FIFA mainly, but the other confederations have kind of joined UEFA because they didn't like what was happening, you know. And the whole idea is there's been a lot of push. There's been threats of resignation and loss of confidence from especially UEFA, and including Infantino's key senior advisor, that is Carlos. I can't remember his second name, but that is Carlos, you know. And there are some rumors that say UEFA has completely lost trust in the guy. I understand why I see his point of view of him trying to maybe broaden the game, influence the game in a much better way, increase the amount of development places, development pitches, training camps, to make the game a whole lot better. But to some degree, there's a level of kuficha, you know. Why wasn't this thing highlighted to the main public before it was broadcasted out, you know? Because if this thing came out in such a manner, it would be very hard for him to come out. Because I think it's a tough one for him. It's a tough one for him. How he'll be able to maneuver this thing? Because think about it. The FIFA elections are going to come up next year, and so far till now, no one else was going to vie for it. So it was most likely that he was going to go up and no one else was going to vie for it. So it was most likely that he was going to go up and vie for that seat unopposed. But

and the hype that we used to have. What's happening? Yes and no. I think if you're interested in the game, it's like F1. I'll try to use my view on it. It's like F1. There are some who like it, there are some who don't understand it at all. There are some who think this small guy from Italy, the one who's leading the Constructors Cup, is the next big thing after Lewis Hamilton. But some think it's just Mercedes who are doing their own thing. That is in... Hamilton, who is in Ferrari, you know. Someone else says, Dominic Kurgat says, well, it has to be Maldini, Baresi, Terry, or Puyol. WAFCON taking us to square one, and our ladies need to work on speed and agility. Come on, just be kind to them, man. They were very unlucky. They hit the post how many times? Was it 3 or 4 times? Jordan Henderson going to Chelsea is a good signing. Leadership needed. Yeah, I kind of agree with you. Last season we talked about Chelsea and how they lacked some level of experience, some level of leadership in that team. And lastly, Gianni Infantino's bromance with Trump is messing the beautiful game. That's a difficult one, man. Is it bromance or is it just friendship? Someone would argue that's one of the main reasons why Motsepe didn't talk about this whole thing. Why didn't Africa talk about it? Or is it because Motsepe especially is a huge fan of Infantino? Because I think to some degree Africa needs to talk. Africa needs to show that we are there. We are not only there to be seen, but we are there to be heard, respected, and given the stage to showcase who we are. Because 55 countries, that's a lot. Mwadawi says, to put it into context, Italy have failed to qualify for 3 consecutive World Cups. Do you think their football needs radical surgery? I'll try to think about it from this point. Look at the German league. Look at Germany as a whole. Since they won it in 2014, how have they fared on so far? Was it the best choice to get in Jürgen Klopp? Yes. Do they have a lot to do, especially from background, from the academies till where they're supposed to be? Obviously, to be boxing against the big boys, the likes of France, the likes of England, the likes of Spain. Yes. I think Italy as a whole just needs to bring out their own philosophy, you know? Like what Spain plays, like how Spain plays, you know? It's a team that is made up of players who have been together since under 10. There's an article I was reading some time back, and I was looking at some of the players that their coach has coached. You look at the likes of Rodri, the likes of Cucurella, the likes of Ferran Torres, the likes of Laporte, the goalkeeper Unai Simon. Most of these players, De La Fuente has coached them at one point in their career. So by the time they got into the main team, into the national team, it was just a matter of polishing stuff. And that's how they were able to dominate. They were able to dominate, especially in the final. Of course, there are not so many highlights that we can bring up, but we saw how good they were as a team. They don't have one marquee superstar yet at the moment. Yamal obviously is injured. Rodri was one of the best players in the World Cup, but I don't think he was at his best yet. But it was a team that had their own identity, a team that had their own philosophy, the Spanish philosophy, you know? That's what I think, that's one of the main reasons that is really affecting Italy, the Italian team. Do they have their identity? That's one of the main things that I think is really, really messing up with them. Because think about it. When was the last time teams from Italy reached the Champions League final? One would say it's Inter Milan.

They reached it twice. They lost it against PSG. They were beaten 4-0. And obviously, back in 2023, where they lost it again, against Man City. But the whole point is, I think they need to figure out their own identity. They need to figure out their own philosophy as a whole. But back to Infantino, I think a lot has to be done. I think a lot of convincing has to be done, especially to the other confederations, so that they may the pressure that is coming on his side stops. There's just so much that is happening from his side, and at this point, I think it's highly likely he might be on his way out.

0: Hey, good afternoon, guys. I hope you're well. I hope you've treated Teddy well. You should have. I hope you did, because you owe it to me to always be nice to your fellow Gen Z. Oh, wow. I hope you're well. And yes, this thing of trying to multitask is rather hard, but you can see why I was trying to multitask and what I was multitasking about.
1: That's
0: at
1: fine.
0: Exactly 2 p.m. on Blitz. I've been doing that for the whole week, so
1: that's
0: no
1: fine.
0: Matter. Anyway. Young man.
1: Yeah.
0: You okay?
1: Miniko Salama.
0: Uh-huh.
1: Yeah.
0: Bas, very good. People have treated you. Let me see what they are telling you.
1: Uh-huh.
0: Laban says, you cannot sell Konate and now depend on VVD and Gomez as your main defenders. If VVD fails to show up, even Chelsea will beat that Liverpool team. I wanted to ask Teddy this when he told me he wants to talk about Liverpool. And then I said, let me do it on air with all of you. So you guys don't think Liverpool have signed anyone?
1: They've
0: Why
1: signed...
0: Are you behaving like they haven't?
1: They've signed in a defender.
0: They've signed
1: from...
0: two. The one who got injured last year, so he should be back, but for the start of this season, no? Isn't it a year for an ACL?
1: Yeah,
0: should be back.
1: Yes.
0: I can't remember his name. And then the other boy who they signed in January.
1: Who?
0: There's a boy they signed in January.
1: The guy who was in Rennes?
0: Yes, there's a boy they signed in January, one of the so-called...
1: the center back.
0: Yes.
1: Yeah, but...
0: And then those two...
1: We are waiting. Is it a statement signing?
0: No. Must you always get a statement signing?
1: No, the point is...
0: What statement signing do Liverpool need? Do they need to buy a statement signing to replace Mo Salah or to add on to the defense or to add on the midfield? Where do they need a statement signing?
1: I think they need a statement signing for either position.
0: No, you can't have all of them because there are financial rules. Last year they spent a lot of money, so where do they spend the money?
1: They've signed this guy for 34 million from Rennes and...
0: And the other guy, so from, I think Napoli or something, he was from the Serie A, I forget him.
1: Oh.
0: I forget the child. He's very young, like 19 years old.
1: He's
0: like
1: Jacquet.
0: He's young, I will find him for you.
1: My point is, haven't seen, he's coming in from...
0: Giovanni Leone, centre-back signed from Parma, and then he got injured.
1: Okay.
0: Yes, he got injured.
1: Mm-hmm.
0: So he's been out, I think he should be back because he was injured out for a year, I think. Yes.
1: How old is he? He's 19.
0: So now 19. He will be 20. Now he is 20 this year.
1: The other guy who they signed is 21 years of age. My point was, he's coming in. He's coming in to be the replacement for Konate. But we've not yet seen. He's coming into the new league. He's still very young, and I'm not so sure if he'll be if the new center back partnership will be able to fare on. Because look at it, Van Dijk hasn't been great in the last season. We can all agree.
0: Van Dijk was good. Just that.
1: He was, yes.
0: No.
1: According to
0: I disagree.
1: Standards.
0: Nah.
1: You sure?
0: Van Dijk was decent. Van Dijk, he's not Van Dijk of 5 years ago.
1: Yes.
0: But he's still putting a decent shift, available all the time, scored, I don't know, 6-7 goals in the season. The problem was his partner was Youssouf Konate, play for France in that place, playoff, and he was hooked off at halftime. He was that bad. Even in a dead rubber game, Konate was pulled off at halftime. He was that bad.
1: Yeah.
0: Konate was so inconsistent last season because of the deal. Are you signing? Are you not signing? Are you going to Madrid? So, yes, they do. They need a center back? Yes. But do they also need a midfielder? Maybe. Do they need... in fact, if you look at all the positions, they need a player. The one position they have tried to fill is the center back position. Is that they have two.
1: They
0: have two young ones who they have brought in. Gomez is already injured, I think. To help... He got injured.
1: Yeah, I saw that.
0: So they already have tried to fill that position. So if I am complaining about Liverpool, I wouldn't be complaining about them defensively. That's all I am saying. I'd be more worried of what are they doing with their midfield.
1: Actually...
0: What are they doing there? Is Gravenberch on his own alone? Do they need someone else to put there? Do they think McAllister, he wants to go, he doesn't want to go? What will they do with him? Do they need some help there? What do they do with Mo Salah? Do they get a big signing, or do they convert one of their Ekitike or Isak or Witz to play
1: become there?
0: That, I think, is the bigger... Because they have tried to fit in with the two centre-backs. They may be young, but you can't always buy a £70 million player.
1: Truly. My only opinion is they're not there yet. They're still very young.
0: All I have asked is, so what do they do? Look, you want a marquee signing. In which position? That's all I am asking.
1: The centre-back.
0: So are they getting centre-back, or are they getting right wing, where they have no one? They have a big Mo Salah-shaped hole there. Where are they getting? Or are they getting in midfield, where they were lightweight last season? Where do you, what is their priority?
1: I think the focus should be in the midfield, because as much as, yes, you look at you look in the midfield, they have Szoboszlai. I think he was the only guy who was very consistent during that whole season. The rest of the guys were up and down, up and down. That is the main thing. And you look at how they conceded in some of those games. In the first half of the league, we were very surprised with how they were always getting those goals in the 90th minute. But from there, in the middle of the park, they didn't have the runners. They didn't have the guys who were able to maintain that thing. Mm-hmm. So I think that's the main thing. Another main part would be the defense. That's where my main concerns in. Because in front, I think they can still be able to mingle some of the guys that they have up front.
0: Who plays right of attack?
1: They have no one. They have Ngomoa, who can play on
0: Ngomoa
1: that
0: side. Ngomoa is left.
1: He plays on the left.
0: Yeah, he plays on the left. Ngomoa is left. Vitz is left. Ekitike is either left or in the middle. Isak is the middle. Who plays on the right? Szoboszlai? If you push Szoboszlai, what happens to your midfield?
1: He can't, Szoboszlai can't be put out of position, because we saw last season, like they tried to play him as a right back.
0: No, they didn't try to. They had no choice. They didn't play him because they wanted to. Mm-hmm. They played him because Connor Bradley was injured and Frimpong is just Frimpong.
1: Yeah, truly, I get that. So, but you don't play your best player out of position.
0: First of all, I'm just correcting last season that they didn't do it because they wanted to. They had to. Mm-hmm. So in an ideal world, Connor Bradley is fit, I'm assuming. Mm-hmm. Frimpong has eaten a bit of ugali. He's stronger. He can defend better. Do they then move? That's why I'm asking you about that hole on the right.
1: Mm.
0: That hole on the right. In fact, what I'm doing, I'm moving you away from this obsession with they have to sign a marquee defender. I don't think they need a statement defender. I think they have bigger problems so long as they have gotten two kids who they are thinking between these two kids with Van Dijk organizing them and Joe Gomez, they will be okay. Uh-huh. Like they have tried, because you cannot sign a statement signing everywhere. That's my point.
1: Mm, I get you.
0: So my point is, if they have two children, they have signed to play in defense with Van Dijk, the grand old man, helping the kids to settle down. Mm. Maybe that can be a solution.
1: Yeah.
0: And Jordi Gomez one off.
1: Yeah.
0: And then let them worry about what do they do on their right of midfield and the right of attack of the Salah hole, and what do they do in midfield.
1: Mm. Okay.
0: In fact, for me, the question is why they are being linked with Bakola. For me, that is the question. Why are they being linked with Bakola, who plays on the left? They already have too many people who play on the left.
1: I think he plays.
0: Unless Gakpo can play on the right now.
1: No, even Bakola can play on the right as well.
0: I have not seen him play on the right for anyone. For France, not for PSG.
1: For the first part of the season, last season, he played on the right. When Doué had some niggles here and there, he played on the right. But obviously, his preferred position is on the left. And how many, you look at their options coming off the bench, they don't have anyone.
0: Yeah, but you are going to spend almost 100 million on the left, where you have, like you said, Gumoha, where you have Ekitike, where you have Cody Gakpo, where you can put Vitz at times.
1: I think,
0: like, why on that side? So you try this other side.
1: I think at the moment they're just looking at the options that are available, and he's the one of the guys who is.
0: I'll hold you. Yeah. Do you sign what's available, or do you sign what you need?
1: You sign what
0: they
1: need.
0: Did they sign what's available last year? Ikawachoma.
1: You sign what you need.
0: Last year. What did they do? What was available?
1: Yeah, what was available?
0: Bring.
1: Yeah.
0: Isak, bring. What's the other one? Vitz, bring. And then they realized, okay, so why are they all playing?
1: Mm.
0: So that's why I'm asking this year. So on top of all those, I can almost call them luxury signings, then they add...
1: Okay, I get you.
0: So you look for a right-sided guy.
1: My point is, let's go back a little bit. When Gareth Bale was starting to come up in the Spurs team, he used to play on the left. He used to play on the left, right? But when he got Real Madrid, he had to play on the right because there was someone else on that position. My point is, no winger is supposedly put in that one position. They can move from one point to another.
0: The best wingers in the world, Teddy, play in that position. You cannot sign a player and hope he will adapt. You are telling me. So, you didn't learn from Ekitike and from Vitz and from Isak. Look, if you are going to spend a gazillion pounds, why not spend them on the right player? Why just spend them to... you are the one who's told me. Gumoha plays on the left. Gakpo plays on the left. Vitz can play on the left. Yeah. Ekitike can play on the left. And then now you add another left guy for 100 million on the same left. Well, what is in this left? How about you look for a guy who plays on the right a bit? Just a bit. Not too much. Just a bit. It doesn't have to be world class. But a guy who can give you proper balance. Didn't Liverpool struggle with balance last season?
1: Yeah, they did.
0: So how do they then add? Unless you're telling me Bakola all of a sudden is going to become this incredibly great player on the right, which I have never seen. I have watched him PSG for two seasons in the Champions League. I have seen him with France. He always comes in on the left. So what is this Liverpool are seeing? They're going to convert him to go on the right.
1: We're waiting.
0: Why
1: to see.
0: Not play the right guy on the right?
1: We're waiting to see.
0: I'm not convinced. By the way, for me, the argument is Bakola. Why do they need him? For me, that's the question.
1: I think
0: why
1: he's coming
0: are they
1: in,
0: being linked with him?
1: I think he's coming in as an option, but now
0: but you
1: Gakpo.
0: Can't spend that much money on an option.
1: No,
0: on the side, you already have options. Teddy as an option, Gumoha is an option.
1: He's coming
0: Gakpo
1: in.
0: Gakpo is an option. Ekitike is an option. Then you had another option.
1: He's coming in as a starter in that position. Because as much as we are talking about options, I think. Out of all of them, I think he will come in as a starter because for that amount of money, you come in as a starter. Gomoa is still very young. Gakpo is not very consistent to some degree. He's only consistent in his national team. And Ekitike, that's not his prime position. Ekitike is a nine.
0: No.
1: No, how?
0: Nothing is convinced. You are not going to convince me about them adding
1: come on.
0: Adding Bakola to
1: come
0: a team
1: on.
0: That is already
1: come on.
0: Cool.
1: Come on.
0: You don't get it.
1: You don't get it. How? How? How? How?
0: And this Gakpo you guys keep saying is not consistent. You know it's a lie.
1: No, he has numbers.
0: He is not pretty. He is not your cup of tea. He's easy to fight.
1: Yes.
0: But last season he had 7 goals, 5 assists. The season before he had 10 goals, 4 assists. The season before that he had 8 and 5. He averages between 12 and 14 every year. Goal involvements. There's no debate that he delivers. He may not be pretty like you want him to be, but if I put most of those wingers here, their numbers will not be that much better. All of, I dare you. Pick, give me, who do you want us to put? Saka? Who? Madueke? Who? Give me one. Give me wingers from last season.
1: A winger?
0: Yes.
1: From
0: guys
1: last
0: who play
1: season.
0: Wide left, yes, and tell you, let's see how much of a difference their numbers are to his.
1: Semenyo.
0: To his? Yes.
1: Semenyo?
0: Yes, Semenyo had maybe 10 goals, I think.
1: Are we comparing?
0: I said, give me all of them. Give me like
1: in the Premier League.
0: Like, yes. So Semenyo had 24 involvements last season.
1: Yes.
0: Seven and one. Hold on. My mathematics
1: is that for City or is that for Bournemouth?
0: City it was 7-1. For Bournemouth it was 10-3. So that is 17 + 4. 21. And teacher of mathematics
1: no,
0: is terrible.
1: Actually, was very good in math.
0: No, the teacher was terrible. Last season he had 11-5. That's 16. He had 13. Gakpo had 13. The season before he had 10. Gakpo had how many? And we have checked here with you.
1: Gakpo had...
0: He had 13. It's not as far as people say. People just don't like Gakpo because he is basic and a bit rudimentary. And he's not flashy. But the numbers are not as bad. They are not as bad. They are not. They are not. We have given Mr. Manuel. Give me another one.
1: Look at Salah.
0: How many wingers were better on the left,
1: On the left side.
0: Over an attack than Gakpo. How many?
1: That's why I asked. Are we looking only in the Premier League or just any?
0: But of course you can't give me someone in Scotland because the numbers will be better because the quality is lower. Give me in the Premier League.
1: This
0: is why you're judging him.
1: Yeah.
0: Give me in the Premier League.
1: Okay.
0: That go to that City team. Give me, other than Semenyo, give me another winger who had better numbers than Cody Gakpo in that city.
1: Okay.
0: Go to Arsenal, give me.
1: There's no one from Arsenal.
0: Go to United, give me someone who was wide, who was better.
1: Someone who was wide?
0: Yes.
1: Mbeumo.
0: Mbeumo played central a lot when Carrick took over.
1: But he
0: played
1: on the...
0: No! How many games did he play as a nine last season when Carrick took over?
1: Roughly
0: a lot.
1: Ten
0: a
1: games.
0: A lot! Until Cesc only started playing towards the end. Just, I'm saying a pure winger. That's the thing. We're hiding under multi-positions. Let me breathe out and come back.
1: Come on.

0: 24-1. Let me read a few more of your tweets. Just Steven says, Paul Maldini is the goat of defenders ever, and there's no debate. Yes, I agree that. I agree. I think Paul Maldini is the best, but Baresi is right up there. If you think about it, there's a reason why they all call him Capitano.
1: Capitan.
0: Capitan. There's a reason they all call him Capitano. Always. Baresi was incredible. Incredible defender.
1: Did you get to watch his career?
0: Kidogo-san.
1: He retired in 97.
0: Yes. But then he was done. The peak, 94 was maybe the last time.
1: Okay.
0: Yes. Ivan Soedaka says, as an advent follower of the show, you once declared some Arsenal stars will become world class. I would love to hear once. None of those Arsenal guys have become world class yet. None.
1: Okay.
0: Not yet. Who?
1: No one.
0: Who?
1: No
0: Not
1: one.
0: Not yet.
1: Not yet.
0: Not yet. There are guys who are on the journey there. They've slowed down. Saka was on the journey there. Last season hasn't looked like a world-class player yet.
1: Yeah.
0: He could get there. Not yet. Declan Rice, I maintain what Graeme Souness says, what Clarence Seedorf says, what Roy Keane says. He has to add something to his game.
1: Yeah.
0: He's nice. He's a very, very... He's really, really nice. But world-class? World-class? What, that position, world class, is Kina Rodri, and Fabian Ruiz, and Vitinha. Kidogo. Big Gabi is very close.
1: Okay.
0: Yes, Big Gabi is very, very close. Big Gabi, actually, I think, is the closest to all of them. If I was told to put one as world class today,
1: from Arsenal team.
0: Yeah, I think I'd take Big Gabi. And say this one, yes, this is, yes. Because I think Big Gabi could start in any team.
1: He's in your face. He's in.
0: Oh. I think he could start in any team.
1: Any team, okay.
0: Which team? He could start at Barcelona. I think he could start
1: alongside Araujo. Okay.
0: No, he would remove Araujo. It would be him and Kubasi.
1: Okay.
0: Yeah, it would be him and Kubasi. Madrid, he would start.
1: It would be
0: whoever it is, then him.
1: Rudiger
0: Madrid
1: or Alaba.
0: Don't have anyone who is like outstanding, like a centre back. It would be him, and then add another person.
1: Mm-hmm.
0: He would start for United. He would start for Arsenal, definitely he starts.
1: He would
0: start for City. Ahead of Husanov.
1: Husanov, Gehi, or whoever. Oh, Vardiol. Okay.
0: Vardiol would still stay on the left. He would start. So if I have a gun to my head, I have to pick one, I'd pick Big Gabi.
1: Okay.
0: I think Big Gabi can anywhere in the world. And he's. Big Gabi could go to PSG.
1: And bench Marquinhos.
0: And maybe push Marquinhos out.
1: Yeah, because Marquinhos is 30 something.
0: Yeah,
1: 33 or 34.
0: So, that's my. Jack Stevens is asking, what's the elephant in the room with this FIFA thing? Aren't all this reaction from FIFA overturning or suspending Balogun red card over creating is in proportional? The elephant in the room is that Infantino has been doing clever things behind everyone's back.
1: Yeah.
0: He's been pushing his own agenda, right from that FIFA Peace Prize that he gave to Donald Trump. Right to the Balogun case, right to the halftime show, right to the hydration breaks.
1: Yeah.
0: He's just been pushing his agenda. Now, he went on something so big, and the FIFA Council, which basically runs the football, learned about it when you and I learned about it. We both read about it in the media.
1: Yeah.
0: That is why he went wrong.
1: Backstabbing.
0: So he's been pushing his agenda, pushing. I think he believed too much in his own hubris, and now it's come to bite him. I think. But yes, and if he survives this one, he's a tough man. If he does it, I think he has to fight like mad. Teddy, to put into context, Italy failed to qualify consecutive World Cups. Don't you think their football needs radical surgery? Yes, their football needs to be redone from top. And I am disappointed with Maldini and Leonardo. You cannot quit at the first instance. Come on. You cannot quit at the first instance. Find a different solution. Okay, so we can't get PLO because of, I don't know what. Pep because of money. PLO because he has some deals with whoever. Fine.
1: A betting
0: Find
1: company.
0: Solution.
1: Yeah.
0: Find another solution. How do you just quit?
1: Yeah, I know you don't.
0: Yeah, I thought I understand him. He's Mr. Clean, Mr. Clean Cut, Mr. Nice. But come on. Come on. Kurgat says, Maldini is the best, then Baresi, then Terry, then Puyol. I don't even think Terry is the best defender in English football.
1: But there are so many.
0: He's at the very top, but I don't think he is. Major Gitchi says, tuned in as always. Nice to have you on air again. Show Iko, by the way, this edition of Commonwealth Games doesn't have the vibe that we are used to. What's happening anyways? It's because Kenya has had its worst performance since 1962. That's why. Teddy Infantino realized his mistakes after facing criticism and he backtracked. Will he weather the storm? Yes, that is the question, whether he can weather it.
1: Honestly, I don't think he will.
0: He has to really negotiate.
1: I think we've seen a similar script with Sepp Blatter, and people are not going to allow this thing to happen.
0: But see, for Blatter, what helped was that the US were annoyed because they missed on the World Cup, so that FBI thing.
1: Yeah.
0: So this time there is no legal side. So this time it has to be pressure from a moral and I don't know what, and lack of confidence. Yes.
1: You think the Europe were especially annoyed that most of the decisions that were happening in the FIFA World Cup didn't involve them entirely to some degree?
0: Europe are just angry because he's been putting fingers in their eyes for the last few years.
1: Yeah.
0: And he's just been doing things because the ESL had something to do with him.
1: Yeah.
0: So they've just been unhappy because Europe bring football.
1: Yes.
0: Like, Europe are a big constituency of football. Mm-hmm. Like, 13 World Cups have been won by European teams.
1: Yes.
0: In the last World Cup, how many teams were from Europe? Three of the last four.
1: Mm-hmm. And there's been this big fight, even in FIFA trying to bring in the FIFA Club World Cup, increasing the prize money.
0: Yes, and the teams and the sizes of the tournament. it's a tricky bit. It's interesting. We'll see how it goes, whether Infantino can fight it. I agree that it's going to be hard, but if anyone can, then he would. Charles Stevens says, rank our football number 8, Odegaard, Szoboszlai, Enzo, Pedri, Valverde, and Fernandes. This is such an exercise.
1: Two of them are not
0: okay,
1: 8.
0: But that's just it.
1: Actually, only I would rank Pedri.
0: They are all 8-ish, but they are all...
1: 8-ish.
0: That's nice.
1: The best of them, I'd say Fernandes.
0: Yeah, who's really a 10.
1: Yes.
0: Odegaard, who's really a 10. So Szoboszlai is a pure 8. Valverde is a pure 8, who's old now. Yeah. Enzo is an 8-8.
1: Yes.
0: Pedri is probably an 8-8.
1: Enzo.
0: So in all these ones, who would you pick?
1: In all these ones, I'm taking Pedri.
0: I'm taking Szoboszlai. I think Pedri at times lives on memory. On what he used to do.
1: Oh, because of what happened in the World Cup. He was barely in that team.
0: Yes.
1: Okay.
0: Wilfred Misati. James, who are we dropping for Wanyama? Forget that about the 90s, please. Okay, he's had the team of Harambee Stars Golden Generation. So Onyiso, Adam Shaban. Adam Shaban played on the left. Issa Kassim played on the right. Musa Otieno, Philip Opio, Robert Mambo, Tito, and John Moore, Denis Oliech, Jacob Ghostbule. I wonder who did this one, because they have left Walter Odede, who was the DM in that team. So I'm not sure why. I'm not sure how. Tito played on, because this is 4-3-2. I don't know why. See, Kenya doesn't play 4-3-2 ever. But Moore played on the right. Tito played on the left. In the middle, you had Mambo and... I think it was Mambo and Boban. I don't know. Boban is Mambo.
1: Okay.
0: Mambo and Walter Odede, I think, or Nicolas Meot. I can't remember quite well. Up front, Oliech and Baraza. So who are we dropping? You have to drop someone, because you have to have Victor Wanyama in this team. You'd have to drop someone. So you probably drop... and it's really bad because Boban was really good. I'd probably have to drop Boban, keep Tito, and put...
1: Wanyama up and down.
0: Yes, that's okay. What I would do. He's asking, in case they miss out on Vini, who do they sign?
1: But
0: Major says, yes. Jeremy Jacquet is the name. That's the guy. That's the guy I was looking for.
1: Okay.
0: That's the guy they have signed. Atitedi Karibu Achome, how can he possibly mention Maldini, Baresi, Van Dijk in the same sentence? I agree. No. Van Dijk is on the other level and upper chin kidogo. Dog.
1: No, Sijachoma, dog. I said dog. Everyone has their own opinion.
0: Yes, but there's a logic. There's logic, eh?
1: Yes, I get that. I get that.
0: Van Dijk has not belonged in that group. Maldini, Baresi, Van Dijk, no. Maldini, Baresi, yoni group yao. Yoni kwa kina Nesta na Cannavaro, yoni group, yoni yao.
1: And does Ramos for you push in that squad?
0: Yes, anaweza kuwa hapo karibu hapo.
1: Okay.
0: Yes. And Puyol.
1: Puyol,
0: hapo.
1: Okay.
0: Okay. Yeah.
1: Fair enough.
0: Then now before we come to you newbies with Van Dijk.
1: No, I don't think he is.
0: Yeah, so please. Yeah, yes.
1: I don't think he is. Just
0: how about Chini?
1: Different opinions.
0: Cassandra says that he's happy. I'm here. I drove like mad to get here. Do you think Vinicius will help Arsenal? If Arsenal got Vinicius, that would be very entertaining to watch. Very entertaining to watch. Very. I would love it if they had Vinny. I'd love, because I think Vinny would enjoy the EPL. Though at a cool of here too. But he'd enjoy
1: the But EPL. He doesn't hold the ball as much, so I don't think.
0: No, that's, he would be great because he's direct.
1: Yes.
0: And the EPL loves directness. Mm-hmm. And he would give Arsenal a proper balance. Like it would be Saka one side, Vinny the other side. Yeah. Oh, it would be beautiful.
1: Okay.
0: With Gyökeres as the battering ram Mukombele. When will this debate end? Had VVD been playing during JT and era? What are you saying? Had VVD been playing during JT and Rio? Kwani, who was Rio's partner? Wasn't it VVD? Wasn't it VVD? By the way, to answer you this, who among these guys has won player of the year? This ones. This ones. You've put here. I'll give you the answer. It comes from Serbia. His name is Nemanja Vidic.
1: Twice.
0: Please. Let me see. And he's repeated that again, so let me leave that one. Wakabi, which defender in modern football do you see in the legendary Baresi? Is there a need of bringing Vinicius? Yes, Arsenal would do with Vinicius any day. Any day of the week. World-class player, you take him, you figure him out. Ukombele, kishandelea. Modern football, akuna. People like Baresi are done because defending stopped being an art. Everyone is now doing the same thing. Everyone. Everything. Nyerere is asking, how will Arsenal manage to control their midfield if Bruno Guimarães shows up? How do you rate Solis' performance? I don't watch preseason. No clue.
1: He signed for Arsenal. He's the one.
0: No, I know who he is. Uh-huh. He's asking, how do I rate his performance?
1: Oh, in the preseason or the one where Arsenal won? Oh.
0: I don't know that Arsenal are playing in preseason. I don't know. I don't watch.
1: Hey, cowboy. Okay.
0: Nah, why?
1: Just one, you see.
0: It's like watching a musician doing rehearsal. Well, what's the need? A musician is performing at Nyayo National Stadium.
1: Yeah.
0: Then I go to watch the rehearsal. Why? See, I watch the main thing. The main thing is in August 19.
1: Okay.
0: So see, I wait for the main. Why am I going to watch him rehearsing? At the drums are too high, too low. Okay, stop. Okay, oh no, now let's the. Why? See, I wait for the show. Why am I going to watch a rehearsal? Why am I going to watch training? I let me sit and watch Matthew Kipsang win gold for Kenya last night. Mm-hmm. Why am I going to watch his training every day? To do what?
1: Just
0: that's
1: to
0: what
1: get
0: pre-season
1: a
0: is. It's rehearsals. Why am I going to watch a rehearsal?
1: Teddy. Just to get a better understanding.
0: Why?
1: Of the
0: See,
1: game.
0: Watch the show.
1: No.
0: See, be patient. Watch the show.
1: No, you want to see, you want to get a better understanding of the...
0: But see, I watch the actual show. What if I go to watch my good friend, Dana Seda, when he's preparing for his Bengam concert, and now here he's talking to the drumist, telling the drumist you need to do this, then he's with the guitar guy, then he's with the piano guy, then he's with his vocalist. So what am I understanding? What? How much music do I know to be able to see that and say, oh, you know, now Dan is doing this? No, I keep quiet. I wait for Dan. Dan, you has a Bengam concert, by the way.
1: Yeah.
0: I wait for Jawaya. He shows up. I watch the thing. So you guys will become experts. Oh, let's watch Prisoner. What are we watching?
1: You're trying to see certain aspects. Do you see that
0: watch
1: cutting?
0: The show.
1: Do you see that cutting? That cutting that is usually beaten. Ting, ting. But you barely hear it in the main performance.
0: Why do I care about it? Do I care about the cutting, ting, ting? Or do I care about the
1: It's because you
0: want to
1: see the ingredients that are put in.
0: The actual performance. I do not want to come to the kitchen and see you cook for me. Just give me food. I will wait and taste the food. If it's great, it's great. You guys are here. Okay, Arsenal played, Man City played, I don't know, Inter Milan. Oh, I don't know, United were playing Atleti, or I don't know who it was. Watch Commonwealth Games. I agree with you, Okabi. Liverpool don't need Bakola. They should have gone all out for Diomande. I don't like Diomande at all. I think he's overrated.
1: Too praise.
0: Teddy, please kindly play for me Finale by Bien and Alkiba. I don't know whether you found the song. We will find
1: it's in the system already, yeah.
0: Good afternoon, Fixers. The one thing Chelsea is doing is fixing, just like the Fixers. Yes, Chelsea have done a wonderful job, and I agree with Augustine. Henderson and Welbeck are great signings. Chelsea have finally signed, I don't know, a player who's 25 and above for the first time in 4 years or something like that. Yes. They have been signing 19-year-old, 22-year-old. So they finally signed older players means experience. Lacroix,
1: Henderson 34.
0: And Welbeck. Their 34. Work is not to play every day, it's to have old heads who can show the way, because it was too young a team, not enough spine. The only thing I thought they needed was a better goalkeeper.
1: They still do, but who is there? Who's there? Who's there?
0: I don't know. They would have put a, they can't get Unai Simon. Come on.
1: Yeah, okay.
0: Come on.
1: Yeah, okay.
0: Someone is asking, how far can Malawi go? I like Malawi because they surprised, there's a team they surprised in the opening game.
1: Which one?
0: Malawi.
1: Or the one?
0: Or Niger.
1: Nigeria.
0: They surprised Nigeria in the opening game.
1: Yes, uh-huh.
0: And then yesterday they beat, did they beat Egypt? I think they beat Egypt. They have these two girls who have their hair dyed. I have caught the highlights. But they, let's say the about to AFCON the better, because we have been very poor as Kenya. And it's not
1: 4-0,
0: the girls' fault.
1: 1-0.
0: It's us. We gave them nothing to go with.
1: I think the other one was just luck. We were just unlucky. Nani alimwaga
0: chuma? Yes, Malawi beat Egypt 3-1. They are not messing around. They have a girl whose hair is dyed. Eh?
1: Mm-hmm.
0: If I see the name, I'll tell you. They have a girl whose hair is dyed and she's really good. There's Chawinga,
1: mm-hmm.
0: really good. Actually, it's the two Chawingas. Cause are they related? They might be.
1: Steven Chawinga T, Chawinga T.
0: Yeah.
1: One is a captain, one is
0: they
1: a
0: might
1: team.
0: Be. But yes, they Malawi are not messing around. They have looked very good. I like them. I like them. I absolutely like what they have done. So that's Richards. And then Alan is saying, Wakabi, you've watched football much longer. I would like for you to know from your perspective, is the Messi Ronaldo era the greatest of all time? In a word, no. It's the most marketed era of all time. Because I think you had Messi and Ronaldo, but you had a big gap before you found it. Now, I grew up in an era where I had R9, Ronaldinho, Rivaldo. Mm-hmm. That's just Brazil. Ronaldo, Rivaldo, Ronaldinho. That's just Brazil. Yeah. Put it candle.
1: Mm-hmm.
0: Then you turn, you come to Zizou. You come to Zidane. And then you go to Thierry Henry. And then you go to Nicolas Anelka.
1: Mm-hmm.
0: And then you go to Raul.
1: Thuram.
0: And then you go to So as a duo who are competing with each other, maybe they are the greatest because they... It was also a very nice... It was the era of... Modern football.
1: Mm.
0: It was the era of social media. It was the era of new technology. It was the era of new everything. So it went on for long.
1: Yeah, I get you. Because when Ronaldinho was just showing up, I think his video is the first one to reach 1 million views on YouTube.
0: Yeah.
1: So it helped when it was just on the onset of when social media is about to explode.
0: Mm. Then these two went on. And it helps they have played for 100 years, it helps.
1: Mm.
0: But just era of football, in fact, I think the current era is very boring. Everything is there. Everyone plays the same way. There is no very little creativity. And it's not just in football, it's in all sports. When you watch the Commonwealth Games, it annoys you. Everyone is doing the same thing.
1: Why?
0: Because you're supposed to be different. Different characters, different personalities. That is why everyone loved Cabo Verde. Because they played like
1: Cabo
0: Verde.
1: Yeah. Uh-huh.
0: They didn't try to do things they can't do. That's why I enjoyed Argentina. They played typical Argentine football.
1: Mm-hmm.
0: We will fight. We will make it a fight. We will make it staccato. There will not be flow. That's
1: mm-hmm.
0: it. But everyone else is trying to pass them to death. Everyone. All the 10s nowadays are the same. All the 8s are the same. All the wingers are the same. We have nothing. The way Roberto Carlos would be so different from Paolo Maldini, both playing left back.
1: Yes.
0: The way Philip Lahm would be different from Dani Alves, both playing right back,
1: mm-hmm.
0: but very different in the way they play, in the
1: mm-hmm.
0: way they approach it.
1: Mm-hmm.
0: Nowadays, everyone is doing the same thing. There's very little creativity. And I keep blaming one thing. Data.

0: a midday reset.
1: Arsenal fans, okay. As an Arsenal hater,
2: okay.
1: The world view of Arsenal fans is kidogo skewed,
2: and that's a turn off.
1: Hey, as in, like, look at you, mnashinda small trophy, mnafunga CBD on a Sunday. What is wrong with you?
0: We bring the freshest hits, trending talk, and your favorite midday mood boosters.
2: You can't talk about film and you don't have experience in that field like that. You can't critique and say that we see the same faces when you're speaking from a point of lack of information or you don't have enough information.
1: And
2: also, comparing our industry, our film industry that does not have as much support as it should have, with industries like Nollywood, Bollywood, what's happening in South Africa and Hollywood, that's just wrong. Because they have the resources, they have the support, and it's seen as an industry that can contribute to the economy and promote the country.
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0: Finale.
1: You got your song. You wanted Teddy to play your finale. I'm sorry we can't finish it because we are about to get out of here and go into the world and deal with yet another withdrawal because the Commonwealth Games ended last night. But you can watch the netball, eh?
2: Yeah.
1: Should you want, you can watch the netball. I've actually enjoyed watching netball.
2: You have?
1: Yes.
2: Okay.
1: It's one of the good things of my job. At times I get to watch sports I ordinarily wouldn't watch. Mm. So I have watched a lot of netball, eh? Mm. And there's something nice about it. It's very fiercely competitive. Fiercely competitive. Like proper competitive. I've actually enjoyed it. And those girls are hard, eh? They're tough. Hey, yay, yo, eh.
2: I've watched some games pali nayo when usually when there's nothing I'm doing. Just leave here pole pole to go to Nyayo Stadium.
1: It's fascinating. One of the things like Commonwealth Games does is that they make you understand see other sports you normally wouldn't. So like this one has been netball because I've been made to watch a lot of netball.
2: Okay.
1: And judo, I learned what an ippon is. In judo I didn't know.
2: Okay. So which one? Judo is the one with the stick.
1: No, judo is judo is right next to
2: karate.
1: Yes, it's like next to karate. They are next to wrestling a bit if they are somewhere there. You know, they wear those robes, and then it's like grappling, and then there's a way you pin.
2: It's more or less like sumo.
1: I don't know how to explain. No, sumo is more like wrestling. I don't know how to explain it, but I have learned a thing or two.
2: Okay, okay.
1: So today we have withdrawal symptoms. I don't even know what do people do with themselves now when there's no Commonwealth, there's no World Cup. So you have to find it.
2: You relax, you watch documentaries.
1: Yeah, I have a lot of documentaries to watch. I've been watching South Africa Class of 96. It's on Netflix.
2: Okay.
1: Mourinho one is on Netflix. I need to watch. There's quite a number of them on Netflix I need to watch.
2: Mm-hmm.
1: I watched Jamie Vardy. It was very good.
2: Yeah. I watched it.
1: It was good, eh?
2: Yes.
1: It's good. He's really cool and he's come from far, that boy. So there's a lot of documentaries. You're right. So between now and August 19, when you guys are watching the rehearsals,
2: yes.
1: When you guys are watching the sous chef doing meal prep,
2: Mimi
1: nitaona hizo documentary umesema.
2: Come on. Of course, for me, documentary, obviously, I'm trying to learn more about swimming.
1: Mm.
2: Yeah, the last time I took swimming lessons was way back in high school. Another one would be driving.
1: Driving is easy. Driving 10 days, you're good. Maximum 2 weeks.
2: Already I have a DL, but sina gari.
1: Yeah, sina hiyo ni rice. Hiyo unafaa unani convince huku weekend moja tukimaliza show unaenda tunaenda na huku Limuru unapiga lap, unajikumbusha, unarudi.
2: I'll be fine.
1: Easy. That one we shall know.
2: But the one that I'm really following up on is the Ronaldinho documentary.
1: I watch it, but somewhere along the way I'm bored. I feel like the story isn't moving.
2: Why?
1: I don't know.
2: He's just talking about his life or...
1: I know, his story is almost too slow for me. I feel like it should not have been all those episodes, it should be half.
2: Ah, okay.
1: Does that make sense?
2: I get you.
1: Like, there are times when I can tell, this documentary should have... You know, have you ever watched a series and you're like...
2: Really, the storyline is not episode, continuing.
1: This five episodes could be in one, but we're just dragging... That's how I felt with the Ronaldinho one.
2: Okay.
1: I enjoyed the Neymar one, it was brilliant.
2: Yeah, it was entertaining.
1: This one for Ronaldinho, it's... I have struggled to... That one I have tried to watch for many months.
2: Many months?
1: Yeah, I still have not been able to go
2: That's
1: to
2: tough.
1: Episode 3.
2: That's tough. That's
1: so
2: tough.
1: I like pace. It has to be done. But maybe now I have time, we shall rewatch it. We said it's... EPL starts on August 19th.
2: 22nd. EPL starts on
1: 22nd.
2: Yes. 22nd.
1: August 22nd.
2: Yes.
1: So I have 20 days.
2: You have 20 days.
1: I can watch a few.
2: You can watch roughly 10 documentaries.
1: I know, but there is life, eh?
2: I know there is life. If you just watch two episodes, you're fairly okay.
1: Not only there is life.
2: Just two episodes.
1: Watching documentaries.
2: Two episodes. Just two.
1: Teddy, there is life.
2: Once you're done with your show, you watch two episodes, you relax, you do something else.
1: You have to do adulting. No. By the way, as you notice, we are blubbering, which means we should go away. We are here talking about things we shall do.
2: Okay.
1: Jal Stevens wants to understand this image rights thing. Teddy explained to it last year. I'm not very clear about it. I think it's something like...
2: Let me give them a good context.
1: Yes.
2: So image rights is anything that has to do with your physical appearance, something like that. Mm. So for some clubs, for most English clubs, your image rights are 100% tied to you.
1: You. So yes. It's your personal...
2: Yes.
1: Manenos.
2: Yes. But for certain clubs, it's a 50-50 kind of thing. Mostly, the most famous club is Real Madrid. Mm. Once you get into the club, the assumption is, or the agreement is, uh-huh. your profile rises.
1: Yes.
2: Because you're joining the biggest club in the world. So any deal that comes along with that, any deal that comes along that side,
1: Munagawana.
2: 50-50.
1: So if you are Vini and you join Madrid,
2: yes.
1: your profile rises.
2: Yes.
1: So if you get a deal mm-hmm. to sell crisps,
2: yes.
1: If they pay you 1 million euros, half goes to
2: yes.
1: Madrid,
2: yes.
1: half comes to you.
2: Yes.
1: Now that is what Vini has. Vini and Madrid, now they have a
2: yes,
1: debate.
2: Yes.
1: Because he's saying there's something like Mbappe has 80%.
2: Yes.
1: Madrid have 20.
2: Yes.
1: So Mbappe has negotiated a good deal there. Mm-hmm. So, and that is why I think there was a theory about Arsenal saying we may not be able to pay you
2: mm-hmm. this amount of
1: crazy
2: money,
1: but we will give you all your image rights.
2: Exactly.
1: All your rights.
2: Yes.
1: Then now you can do it as you please.
2: But the argument also is, who was the first player who changed this whole thing at Madrid?
1: Mm.
2: Cristiano Ronaldo,
1: yeah.
2: one of the biggest icons.
1: Mm.
2: And Vini views himself as one of the biggest icons in football. So if Mbappe has this deal, why can't I have it? Because remember, this is also a matter of ego.
1: Yes, and money.
2: Exactly.
1: A lot of money. So I hope you have understood it from Teddy. Teddy has worked really... I get tired with all
2: this. I enjoy such kind of things. They're entertaining because you realize it's not only... Because a player is not only signing a deal with the club. That there are oil companies will want
1: yes.
2: to deal with you. There is shaving companies.
1: Yes.
2: Yeah, so there are lots of things that you have, you are privileged to sign with. So... It's also a matter of how much profit or how much are you getting from these kinds of deals.
1: Mm.
2: Yes.
1: Aha. Yeah.
2: Hopefully he'll understand what I'm saying.
1: I understand.
2: Mm-hmm.
1: Now, the last tweet so that we can go away. It's already time for us to go. If Vinicius renew in Madrid, Madrid will win. If he doesn't, Madrid will still win.

0: Yeah, that I have a feeling in the end he'll stay. And then again, I maintain, in a parallel world, he has just made 200 million euros tax free from Saudi. In a parallel world, for 2034 World Cup, in a parallel world, he is living the life, living the life, 200 tax free. Like 5 years, you have a bet. He won't be a kanga two kando, Unaka two, but I take 5%.
1: Yes.
0: Alafu hii pesa ingine ya kukua ambassador wa 2034 hiyo kwende unakulanga. In a parallel world, that is what Vini is doing. 2034 hiyo kwende unakulanga. In a parallel world, that is what Vini is doing. Not here fighting over image rights.

0: yeah. Some people who did play modern day football. Your Roman Riquelme, Juan Carlos Valeron, even Zidane would struggle in the current football.
1: He would suffer.
0: Because the people want you to run 100 kilometers every day. How I miss the old good old days. Langat is asking where is Kolarov. I don't know. You can Google here. As we Google, we
1: still. Kolarov is part of the executive committee in the Inter Milan team.
0: That's what he does.
1: Yeah. He's part of that group. Because I remember I saw him yesterday, he was being gifted a shirt.
0: Oh, you are part of the people who are watching rehearsals?
1: No, I watched. I wanted to understand. Apparently, there was a cup that was put.
0: Yes, he's so an assistant manager at Inter Milan.
1: So I was trying to understand what was the whole hula-baloo around it. So apparently, there was a cup somewhere. So, yeah.
0: Teddy is watching the cook akikatakata vitungu na nyanya. Teddy anataka kuona. A confirm ni vitungu na nyanya. Me, I just want the meal.
1: Don't they say it's usually the journey, not the end goal?
0: No. The end product. And why am I seeing why am I seeing what's happening in it? That's why I can't stand open plan kitchens.
1: Why?
0: Whatever is happening in the food thing. Should not be in the front of everyone.
1: I think it's amazing. You get to see.
0: No. There should be a wall. Kitchen, mambo ya kitchen, kitchen, mambo ya dining room na table rooms in a fanana. Lakini open kitchen. Why am I seeing what the person is doing in the kitchen?
1: Ama itri mentality, a bachelor, you wanna see everything.
0: No, it's modern day. Everyone open kitchen, open.
1: But I think it's
0: put
1: nice.
0: Put a wall. It's the same thing with pre-season. I don't want to see rehearsal, I don't want to see nyanya, vitungu, dania, spice stacky. Niletea tu pilau yangu August 22. 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
1: I want to see what's behind the whole thing. What's behind the engine?
0: No, I just want to drive. If I want to see behind the engine, I should go become one and become a coach. We spoke about two ladies who are from Malawi.
1: Yes.
0: One of them is called Tabitha Chawinga.
1: Yes.
0: Another one is called Temwa Chawinga.
1: Uh-huh.
0: They be sisters. And they are terrorizing people at WAFCON. They are bad news. They are bad news. Mm-hmm. I hope they win the whole thing. Or at least they qualify for the World Cup. Harambee Stars inacheza na Algeria. Kesho Starlets. Tuanaombea kila la heri.
1: It's been a tough one. Tough one.
0: Hey, lakini sasa, yo, to come to your cooking a thing. 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
1: salt.
0: Umnyime salt. 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
1: Atatengeneza soya. Tough one. 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
1: 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Spain, Italy, in the Euro final, same thing.
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0: this is your host Scott Judy Mzungu nikiwa na mwenzangu.
1: They call me DJ Sek, they say I'm psyched for Christ.
0: Nasema hapa leo namuona DJ Sek anajitayarisha kabisa, namuona anavaa overall, namuona kabisa anatoa spana,
1: yes.
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0: Wewe DJ Cycle leo unaangalia nini?
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0: tunasema tuwape pongezi. Asanteni sana kwa kushikilia.
1: Yes.
0: We don't take you for granted. We appreciate every effort that you have made,
1: yes,
0: to make the education system stand despite the challenges.
1: Yes.
0: Na hivi sasa tunavyozungumza, wiki iliyopita, vijana wamerudi, young people, teenagers wamerudi nyumbani for the school holiday.
1: Wamefunga shule.
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0: na mzazi fulani. 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
1: Yes.
0: Sasa itabidi mkule githeri. 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
1: Yes.
0: Manake hata TV yangu hamtaangalia kwa nyuma. 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
1: yes,
0: tunasema we are going to have a conversation.
1: Yes.
0: Today Soul Garage inakuwa family baraza. Manake tunakuja hapa kwenye kompyuta,
1: yes,
0: kusema shida kweli iko wapi. 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
1: yes,
0: hatusemi shida iko wapi tukianza kublame.
1: No,
0: we are going to start. Sisi wazazi,
1: yes,
0: tulitoka wapi?
1: Nyinyi wazazi.
0: Sisi wazazi, tulitoka wapi?
1: Yes.
0: Manake tulilelewa vipi?
1: Mm.
0: DJ Sek, wewe ulisomea shule gani?
1: Mimi nilisomea Kongoni Primary School kwa pale Vossel Tsi.
0: Alafu secondary kwa
1: enda wapi? Secondary school nikapelekwa Kireni High School Meru. Nikona Iwezi, nikana Chogoria School.
0: Bani
1: kwa Meru. Tarakanithi. Yes.
0: Haya, sasa DJ Sek, nataka nikuulize swali. Mwema, wakati ulikuwa upo Chogoria, were you ever visited?
1: Yes, I was visited. And uzuri my dad used to, alikuwa nakuja na gari. So at least nilikuwa one of the cool kids wa shule.
0: Sasa wacha ni kuambia story yangu mimi DJ Sek.
1: Yes.
0: Mimi, I was never visited from toka miaka yangu yote nikiwa secondary.
1: Whoa.
0: I was never visited. Sijui visiting ni nini.
1: Yes.
0: And I think my worst experience being in school was one time DJ Sek, a whole term, I never even received a letter.
1: What?
0: I'm telling you this because leo tunasema tuko family baraza.
1: Yes. Yes.
0: Kuna uwezekano, unajua sisi rika yetu ndio ambao tunalea wale watoto saizi wako teenage,
1: yes,
0: na ambao wako youth. So vile tulivyolelewa,
1: yes,
0: saa nyingine ndio tunajaribu kulea wale watoto ambao Mungu ametupatia.
1: Yes.
0: Kuna jambo lingine tena. DJ Sek. Apart from not being visited in school,
1: yes,
0: we didn't have much.
1: Very good. And the way I'm saying very good, and the layer.
0: Sisi atukua, we didn't have much. And I remember, by the way, tulikuwa first tunaishi South B.
1: Yes.
0: Alafu maisha ikaje ikagonga mwamba.
1: Yes.
0: Tukaenda kuishi Kariobangi.
1: Uh-huh.
0: Wewe unafikiri umetoka uptown. Alafu unarudi, unafika ghetto. Na si ghetto tu, we were sleeping on the floor. Na kila siku umetoka kulala nyumbani kwa kitanda chini on the floor,
1: yes,
0: and you would ride on a bus to go uptown. because South B, by the way, was and still is middle class.
1: Yes, yes, yes, yes, it is.
0: Why are we having this conversation? Because maybe, just maybe, kama umekua kama mimi, ulilala chini, sa nyingine ukula chakula, unasema, nimepata sausage, sasa leo. Watoto wangu lazima watakula sausage.
1: Yes.
0: Hawatasumbuka vile vile nilisumbuka.
1: Yes.
0: Maybe those are the conversations that we need to have this afternoon. Tulitoka wapi kama wazazi. Na ambavyo tulitoka imetufanya sisi tunalea watoto vipi. Because these are stories that we must be able to narrate to our young people.
1: Yes.
0: So that they understand where are we coming from. So that we also are able to understand them for where they are now and this, in this social media age. Tumetoa watoto shule.
1: Yes.
0: Wamekuja nyumbani. Leo, tuko kwenye family baraza. 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
1: Yes.
0: Kama wewe mwenyewe ni teenager, jongea karibu. Because this conversation, today is a family meeting.
1: Yes.
0: Tuje tuambiane, shida iko hapa, shida iko hapa. 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Manake, tutakuwa sisi tumefanya kazi yetu. Because when you see a problem in society, it means tuanzie nyumbani. What's your take as far as parenting, your generation where you came from, and the generation that we are raising? The telephone number to call is 0719-038-963. The WhatsApp number is 0758-400053. 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
0: this is your host, Coach Judy Mzungu, nikiwa na mwenzangu.
1: They call me DJ Sek, they say I'm sick for Christ.
0: Naona kuna mekaniko mengia pali, wamejaja kabisa. 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
1: Pale Kasarani Mwiki namuona Joshua Arota kwa special cut kinyozi. 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
0: 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And that is the conversation that we are about to have this afternoon. Unamuona nini?
1: Hata pia naona wajase wasengea wajacho nyuma. 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
0: Leo we are about to have a conversation. A conversation that is a family conversation, because hapa kwenye Soul Garage tunasema kwamba kitu kikifanyika kinashika, kinagusa nchi yote ama kinagusa hata vijana wetu. 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And by the grace of God we will find a solution. And so this afternoon kuna mekanika amekuja. 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Nataka jitambulishe tafadhali.
2: Wow. It's good to be here, Judy.
0: Yes.
2: Yeah, and DJ Psyche.
1: Yes.
2: Yeah, this is a good environment and a good show. Keep it up.
0: Asante.
2: My name is James Karau. Yeah,
0: okay.
2: I'm happy to be here.
0: You're happy to hear.
2: Yes.
0: Ukisikia hivi anasema James Karau, kizungu kingi kingi hapo, ni sababu ni mwalimu.
1: Mwecheche.
0: Ni mwalimu James Karau, amekuwa mwalimu wa secondary high school, amekuwa mwalimu wa university.
1: Yes.
0: Kwa hivyo anaelewa vijana wetu vizuri.
1: Yes.
0: Ni kusema kwamba pahali tulipo, James Karau anaweza kutuzungumzia.
1: Yes.
0: Anaweza kutuonyesha ni nini ambacho tunaweza kufanya ili tuweze kuelewana.
1: Yes.
0: Na vijana wetu.
1: Kabisa.
0: Ni nini ambacho tunaweza kufanya ili tuweze kuelewa the next generation.
1: Yes.
0: And so the first question I'm going to ask you, James, is for you to be able to help us to understand, does our childhood shape our adulthood?
2: Yeah, sure. But allow me to say this, Judy.
0: Yes.
2: That first and foremost, we are products of three things. Sisi ni matunda ya mambo matatu. What you call nature.
0: Yes.
2: That is inborn. You are actually born with it. Like your temperament.
0: Yes.
2: The other one is nurture. What experiences, and this is where your question comes in, Harry.
0: Yes.
2: What experiences have you gone through, especially your childhood? And that one, last but not least, is what you call the supernature, where divine divinity meets the humanity. That God can change even that which you are. That's supernature. So you are product of three things.
0: Yes.
2: Nature, nurture, and supernature. Let's come to your question now, because that's where it matters a lot.
0: Let's go through it again. Nature is who you are created to be.
2: And the nurture is your bringing, the life experiences, and the supernature. This is where God intervenes and can turn around even that which is natural.
0: Supernature. So there's a way that God can intervene and change that which is natural.
2: That's why some people get healed miraculously. That's why the lame start walking.
0: Yes.
2: Yeah, because some people feel like we are limited to nature and nurture. No, God is the overall. He can even defy the laws of gravity.
0: Yes.
2: That's why Simon Peter walked on the water. Naturally speaking, that is against the biology, the law of, the laws of physics. And so that's what you're saying, that we are products of also supernature. But now let's focus on nature, because nature is by and large very controllable. And I want to start by saying family, or the way we are brought up, family is a primary socializing agent of individuals.
0: Yes.
2: Primary socializing agent. If you want to know or have a health check of a nation, start with a family.
0: Wow.
2: That a nation is as healthy as an average family in that nation. If you find a nation is rotten, the rot began in the family.
0: Wow.
2: If you find things going haywire, it began in the family.
0: Yes.
2: A healthy nation reflects healthy families, because all of us come from a family.
0: Yes.
2: So how we grew up is very, very critical. And if you complain that the young people of today are deviant, are not doing well, morally, whichever way, look at a family. Because family is a primary socializing agent.
0: So we have to go back to the root.
2: To the root.
0: And I think that's what Soul Garage is all about this afternoon.
2: Yeah.
0: It's about us saying, we are not going to blame this generation.
2: Yeah.
0: We are going to stop for a moment and ask ourselves, what is the root of the problem? And not for blaming, so that we can solve the problem together at a family level. I like that direction you're taking.
2: You know, sometimes we bandage a wound.
0: Yes.
2: The key that you are healing a wound.
0: Yes.
2: And you need to perform a surgery on the wound. You need to open it up.
0: Yes.
2: And first of all, accept that you are sick.
0: Wow.
2: Go for a checkup.
0: Yes.
2: A checkup.
0: Yes.
2: It may be a bit painful.
0: Yes.
2: But let the doctor open the wound.
0: Wow.
2: Treat the wound.
0: Wow.
2: Before bandaging. But many times in the society, we try to heal the symptoms.
0: Wow.
2: But the lot is still there.
0: I really like that. Oh my goodness. Yani umenimaliza. Because really that's what it is.
2: Yes.
0: And that's what Soul Garage is. That's what we desire to do this afternoon. That we will not simply bandage the wound, but that we will open the wound.
2: Yeah.
0: We will have a conversation that as families we can heal. We will have as conversations as parents we can heal. We will have a conversation that will then be able to empower our teenagers. I like what you said, that even as we begin to talk about our children being deviant and all these things and blaming this generation, let us go back and bandage the wound so that we clean it up and heal it, and so that by the grace of God, we heal as a family, we heal as a generation, we heal as a nation, and that then prepares this generation for the future that is ahead of them. I believe with all my heart, Dr. James, that this generation, these teenagers, they have the best chance if they can be able to heal.
2: Yeah.
0: And it begins with you and I, as the generation that has gone before, to say, let's sit as a nation and unbandage the wound.
2: Very
0: the
2: good.
0: Telephone number to call is 0719-038-963. The WhatsApp number is 0758-400-053. Facebook, Nation FM. Instagram, Nation FM _ Kenya. Where are you listening to this conversation from? How is this going to, you know, how is this working for you? Let me tell you what. Call your friends. Call your relatives. Call your brothers. Call your sisters. Because this afternoon, as a nation, we must heal. We are not going to blame the teachers. We are going to stop as a society and say, what can we do? What is the way forward? Usiende mbali.

0: Unajua nini DJ Sake? This afternoon I'm expectant that we are going to have miracles. And do you know the greatest miracle?
1: Yes.
0: Is not necessarily physical. In fact, the greatest miracle is the miracle that happens in your mind. When something happens to the way you think about something, when something happens to the way you actually perceive something, vile unakata unaanza kuacha kufikiria, hapana mtoto wangu ndio kuna shida ama vijana wa siku hizi ndio kuna shida ama maybe unafikiria maybe mother ajui kukulea vizuri ama father ajui kukulea vizuri. That's the conversation that we are about to have this afternoon, a conversation that brings healing to our souls, a conversation that brings healing to our homes. Soul Garage happening right here on Nation FM, your voice,
1: your vibe.
0: This is your host Coach Judy Mzungu nikiwa na mwenzangu.
1: They call me DJ Sake, they say I'm psyched for Christ.
0: Sake, kwanza tukiwa off air umeniambia story moja imenibamba sana. 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Hebu nipe hiyo story tena.
1: Sasa mimi nikiwa high school, boarding, Chogoria Boys High School. My dad used to come and visit me. He was driving. Na alikuwa ananiletea chapo. 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Chapo was the in thing those days. And then number two, he used to work for the church. So wazungu walikuwa natoka Ulaya, they come to Kenya, na wanatuletea ma t-shirts, viatu and perfume. 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
0: Ulikuwa na perfume?
1: Na viatu kali, majazi, kofia, anything ya kutoka maju, nilikuwa nayo. 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
0: Wow.
1: Now after nishama za shule ni meza kujitegemea, I still wanted that favor from people, yet they didn't know who I was and where I was coming from. But me, I'm like, mimi nimezoea kupatua kila kitu.
0: Mimi ni mtoto wa Madhai.
1: Mimi ni mtoto wa Bishop Madhai. And by this time, my dad is not there, lazima nijishugulikie. And the worst thing ni, nikakuja nikakuwa DJ. So everyone was like,
0: hey, no, DJ. Unajua sikuizi, unajua DJ sikuizi siko baya.
1: Yes.
0: DJ sikuizi ni wengi. Kitambo,
1: yes.
0: DJ walikuwa wachache.
1: Wachache.
0: Na kusema ukweli walikuwa maplayer.
1: Thank you. Thank you. Kwa na mix packer wasichana. So, because of that, niko najua it's either me or me. Then ikafika point, nobody ananirecognize.
0: Wow.
1: Now that's when reality hit me that I'm not better than anyone else. Accepting that fact was very hard. And it's because no parent is perfect, but my parents wanted to make sure that you don't lack anything. Wow. But now the part that they did not show us, but I don't blame them, is they quite didn't show us how to work for it. They were like, ni kaeni hapo, we will work for it, tuwapatie.
0: Ni sawa.
1: Yes.
0: That's why we're having this conversation on Soul Garage this afternoon. Because we all came from somewhere.
1: Yes.
0: And we are raising this next generation or this generation based on what we have experienced.
1: Yes.
0: And so, as we sit together as a family, tunataka kuulizana, what is it that we inherited from the past that is good? What is it that we inherited that maybe was a bit of a challenge? What can we do? And then we will go ahead to empower our next generation. Let me tell you, kama wewe ni mama, njoo karibu. Kama wewe ni mzazi, njoo karibu. If you are an auntie, an uncle, njoo karibu. Kama wewe, you are a teenager, njoo karibu. So that you can be able to understand when we are blaming you, hatuwa blame jua nini ama nini. Hapana, baadhi hatuna ubayani, hatujui. Lakini mekanika wetu yuko hapa kutusaidia zaidi. Jitambulishe tena.
2: Oh, my name is James Carroll. Yeah, I'm a trainer and a coach at the same time. And another. I want to say that what our heritage from our background depends on the parenting style that you are exposed to.
0: Yes.
2: We were exposed to different parenting styles. And some of the things we inherited were good things.
0: Yes.
2: And we also have inherited bad things.
0: Yes.
2: And especially depending on the parenting styles that our parents adopted when they were bringing us up.
0: Yes.
2: And the kind of environment that we found ourselves in and the childhood experiences.
0: Yes.
2: Let me start with the good part of it. Generally, my generation, the Z generation, grew up in a relatively what I'd call in an environment of discipline. And we were taught discipline by our parents, which was a positive thing. In fact, today people wonder, how come the modern parents, the Gen Z parents or the Gen Alpha parents are only having 2 to 3 kids and they are having difficulties. And yet our parents had even a football team and generally brought up very responsible citizens. Why? But let me say this. Our parents taught us some very good virtues. Virtues for respect for one another. Virtues for honor. Virtues for just being hardworking.
0: Yes.
2: Those are some of the positive virtues, some of the best things that you inherited from our parents.
0: Yes.
2: That honor your parents, respect parents, not just your parents, even authority.
0: Mm.
2: I still remember when we were in school, whenever a teacher passed, would stand up. I don't know whether you grew up in that kind of environment.
0: Yes, yes.
2: Would stand up for a teacher. In fact, even then, teachers would come to class, all of us would stand up, would exchange greetings, standing up.
0: Yes.
2: So there are good virtues.
0: Mm.
2: But on the other hand, there's some negative things that we were taught.
0: Yes.
2: Like fear.
0: Mm-hmm.
2: That their words were law unto themselves.
0: Yes.
2: No questioning.
0: Mm-hmm.
2: Zazi amesema atakama ni msemo mbaya, you follow.
0: Yes.
2: There's a sense in which our parents taught us to fear the authority, that you don't have to question.
0: Mm-hmm.
2: They taught us to be intimidated.
0: Mm-hmm.
2: And perhaps it's because of the colonial legacy.
0: Yes.
2: The way they were treated by the colonialists.
0: Yes.
2: Maybe they had that heritage and they passed on to other people.
0: Yes.
2: But that bit, my generation is not very good in questioning.
0: Yes.
2: But now our children have been empowered.
0: Mm-hmm.
2: They know their rights.
3: Yes.
2: They are taught their children's rights.
0: Mm.
2: If you shout at them, they will ask you, Mom,
0: why are you shouting?
2: Come on, you shout at Skiaji. And see, you can tell the child has a very good reasoning.
3: Yes.
2: We were never taught to reason with authority.
0: Mm.
2: Today's child has been taught and is empowered to reason with you.
0: Mm.
2: Of course, depending on the age.
0: Mm.
2: Yes. You don't just impose telling me to do things. You don't just intimidate me.
0: Mm.
2: And that's why the Gen Z, when they come to the labor market, they're having a hard time.
0: Mm-hmm.
2: Because they're finding another generation of bosses whereby you don't question the boss.
3: Yes. Mm.
2: The boss has said.
0: Mm.
2: But they have been taught that I also have an independent mind.
0: Mm-hmm.
2: I can also contribute.
0: Yes.
2: So even at a home, the script that our parents used to parent us may not apply today.
0: Mm.
2: Because we are having a generation that reasoned it with Isaiah. When the Bible says, come and let us reason together. And the best way to win them is actually to reason together.
3: Yes.
2: Of course, depending on the age of a child.
0: Mm.
2: But they are getting empowered at a very early age.
3: Yes.
2: The other thing that we may have inherited, our parents may have really been wounded and they don't know.
3: Mm-hmm.
2: And they pass those wounds on to us, unknowingly or knowingly.
0: Please talk about the wounds. When we come back, we're going to talk about the wounds that we may have inherited, how those wounds were passed. We have talked about the positive things that we got from the older generation. Mm. And we have seen that the older generation grew up in discipline. We have seen that they had respect, honor, and they were hardworking, which were great values. But you have also seen that there was fear and intimidation and not being able to question authority. When we come back, we'll begin to ask ourselves, what wounds did we inherit from the older generation and how has it affected us as individuals and maybe affected how we parent? We said this afternoon on Soul Garage, it's a family meeting, a family baraza. Tuketi, tuelewane, tuweze kujijua sisi wenyewe as the older generation, and then we also speak to the younger generation, because there's something the Bible says, I believe in Ephesians chapter 4, there about, and that scripture talks about children respecting their parents.
3: Mm-hmm.
0: But it also goes ahead to say, parents, do not provoke your children. Sometimes we read it one way.
3: Yes.
0: But this afternoon, we want to have a balanced conversation because we believe as a nation that we have a lot of potential. There's so much that God has in store for Kenya if we can get it right for ourselves and for the generation to come. Usiende mbali.

0: I believe that this is going to be a glorious afternoon as this nation heals, as families heals, as individuals heal, as our next generation heals, because that is what Soul Garage is here for. We believe that it is possible for individuals to come to that place where they can make peace with their past and begin to become everything that God designed for you to be. Soul Garage happening right here on Nation FM. Your voice.
1: Your vibe.
0: This is your host, Coach Judy Mzungu, nikiwa na mwenzangu.
1: You can be DJ said this, I'm psyched for Christ.
0: Mekanika wetu, jitambulishe tafadhali.
2: James Carroll.
0: Yeah. Sasa ukatuambia kwamba there's something called wounds. Hivyo vidonda vinakaa vipi?
2: Yeah, now the wounds come in off form of shapes. Mm-hmm. And I'm going to just to classify them under three categories.
0: Yes.
2: That in each and every child, there are three basic needs. Let me call them three psychological needs.
0: Yes.
2: Our parents were very good in providing for us generally. What you call basic needs. But you also have psychological needs. That
0: so, ukisema basic needs, tuende tu pole pole.
2: Yeah.
0: Wazazi wetu walitupatia chakula,
2: nguo, pahali pa kulala.
0: Food, shelter and clothing.
2: Clothing.
0: Wakajua kazi yao imeisha.
2: Imeisha.
0: Sasa, zaidi ya hapo wewe jitete.
2: Yeah. Uh-huh. Sasa, they feel to give what you call psychological needs. Number one, every child needs to be accepted. Some kind of acceptance. Unajua hata Mungu alisema, this is my son. The book of Matthew.
0: Yes.
2: My beloved son, with whom I am delighted. If you look at that statement alone, there are three psychological needs. Ya kwanza ni kuacceptiwa na wazazi. Some of us, we felt rejected. Hata kuja kusalimia shule wakati mwingine, kutembelea, some of us, you never visited. I identify with just, and, Judy, there you are saying you are
0: never visited as well.
2: No, my father tried. Perhaps I would have wanted more visits, but of course, I grew up with my dad only. I lost my mom when I was very young.
0: Oh.
2: But I know other people, even as a teacher,
0: yes,
2: there are people who keep on looking at the gate. And lo and behold, I
0: never looked at the gate. I was not expecting anyone.
2: Today, let me tell you, I've been a parent class teacher. What are they called? Class lab. Parents. Yes. Kwa shule.
0: Yes.
2: Watoto wangu. There are some children who are never visited.

0: angalia useme you have done well hata yes. kama you not at the score yeah. But look at your child's yeah. grades and be able to acknowledge that this is an artist you are very artistic you are very good in home science I think there's a gift there do you know the primary responsibility of a parent is to identify the child's gifts before the world identifies so when they're talking about affirmation don't focus on beauty and handsome focus on identifying the gift that's why Joseph's father gave him a coat of many colors he was able to see what is in his child now that's the conversation that we are having this afternoon before you send your child to any teacher to any school identify that na uweze hata mtoto akipika vizuri you're already seeing that is an artist unamwambia hey, unapika vizuri. You know, you're already beginning. Unamjenga nyumbani. Kabla ende kujengo uko nje. Acceptance, see, affirmation.
1: Our parents.
0: Yes.
1: Were not very good in affirmation.
0: Yes.
1: They kept on comparing us with other students. Yes. Bona kuja number moja kama wale wengine.
0: Yes.
1: Bona, and to them, affirmation could only come if you became number one in your class.
0: Yes.
1: If only you scored well in education.
0: Mm.
1: And they forgot. Not all of us are gifted academically.
2: Even then, some, not all,
1: yeah. And, but they talk like they are always number one. But the, as Judah is saying, they failed to appreciate the different gifts that we are endowed in.
0: Yes.
1: I may not be good in academics, but am I good in athletics? Am I good in sports? Am I good in sewing? Am I good in cooking?
0: Yes.
1: So they fell short of affirmation that is based or customized on what a child is gifted in. And there were more towards one line of affirmation, education. But of course, how many people can become number one or even top 10? Very few. So that area of lack of proper, sufficient affirmation.
0: Affirmation. Identify your gifts. Yeah. And let me speak also to parents who have more than one child. Please identify the uniqueness of every child. That is something that we are encountering in coaching.
1: Yeah.
0: Unapata watoto wako pengine watatu, you favor one child and then unasahau yo mwingine. See the uniqueness of every child. Leo tunakuja hapa kama Soul Garage, kusaidiana kama jamii. Where are the gaps?
1: Actually, one of the challenges that our parents had, and maybe even Joseph's father, Jacob had the same challenge, is favoring some of children more than others because they are more gifted in one area or another. And they forgot or they were not aware that people are gifted differently.
0: Yes.
1: They failed to notice the gifts that were not maybe very visible in other children.
0: Yes.
1: And worse was when they discriminated.
0: Yes.
1: And some of us live with wounds that my brother or my sister was always loved more than me because of 1, 2, 3.
0: Yes.
1: That's an area of affirmation. And many of us grew up lacking that. And lastly is affection.
0: Affection.
1: They all start with A.
0: Yes.
1: The first one was acceptance.
0: Yes.
1: Affirmation.
0: Mm-hmm.
1: And affirmation. Affection is love. And now, loving is a very fluid concept. Our parents thought that just by providing, that was enough love.
0: Yes, yes.
1: But there's a psychological dimension of love where we actually connect.
0: Take time to talk.
1: Yeah, take time to talk. Be present, not just paying school fees. Because when you are present for me, that you have time for me, that you can actually stop going to work and come for my meetings in school, that's a lot of value. You are adding value to me.
0: Okay. Tumesema, these are the wounds that we inherited. Sisi wale tumeenda mbele. We were given food, shelter, and clothing, but there was no acceptance. Some of us were never visited. That looked like rejection. There was no affirmation. Hakuna mtu anatuambia gift zetu. There was no affection, no love, no being present, no talking. We are coming back to continue. What is it that affected the generation before? How could it have affected us? And what can we do with the generation that is coming be after us? Don't go anywhere because the conversation only gets deeper.
3: 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Another hour of heat on Nation FM. Jump. 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

0: Ah, hiyo yote ni kusema karibu ni nyumbani jamani. 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
1: Unajua anasema chapati lilizo value, kitu ananunuanga kwa mtaa 15 bob.
0: So your story ya chapo. 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I still love chapatis.
1: Yes.
0: And I still love homemade chapatis. 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
1: Yes.
0: Na
1: hiyo
0: msana ya atakuwa amefurahi. 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
1: Yes.
0: Na tumeweza kumwelezea mambo yote.
1: Uh-huh.
0: So after this, watu waketi kama jamii.
1: Exactly.
0: Utoe chapati hapo.
1: Exactly.
0: Utoe na madondo.
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0: Utoe chapati hapo, utoe madondo, because this is going to be a beautiful family gathering. Soul Garage happening right here on Nation FM. Your voice.
1: Your vibe.
0: This is your host, Scott Judy Mzungu, nikiwa na mwenzangu.
1: They call me DJ Sek. They say I'm Sek for Christ.

0: Kimuti, Matinyani, Kitui, aha, Ovo Waku.
1: Mm, alafu kuna kijana wa Esther. Asima, sugar Maika. We there. Po. Wagwan Mayut.
0: Apala cheza. Yeah. We're having a conversation about all things family, all things parenting. Sababu hizi shida zote zikion tumeziona, zile zilikuwa last term. Mm-hmm. Inamaanisha kwamba shida yetu imeanzia nyumbani. Mm. Lakini hatuje tena, we are not coming to complain. We are not coming to blame. We are coming to say, let's sit down as family, as the Soul Garage family, let's come and sit together as a nation and ask ourselves what happened and how can we be able to solve the problem. Mekanika wetu, jitambulishe alafu utuambie mambo.
2: My name is James Karau.
0: Uh-huh.
2: And I like the conversation.
0: Asante.
2: And we're asking ourselves, what the next question? Well, how do we now?
0: How can we carry the positive into our parenting? Tumeona kweli, maybe we were not accepted, maybe we lacked affirmation, maybe we lacked affection. But then how do we rise beyond that and now begin to parent differently?
2: It's just the way we started, Judy.
0: Yes.
2: But first of all, you have to acknowledge, to accept that there was, you could have inherited something that was negative, and therefore are you willing? So self-awareness is very, very critical. That you are aware that the fact that you grew up in this environment, the fact that you are brought up in this way may have impacted either positively or negatively, and therefore self-awareness is very, very critical. I lost my mom when I was barely 6 years old.
0: Yes.
2: And it's much less that I realized that the fact that I grew up without a mother impacted on how I live.
0: Wow.
2: How I relate with my wife.
0: Wow.
2: How I relate with my children.
0: Mm.
2: Because I missed that part.
0: Yes.
2: But that self-awareness has helped me to know that there's a gap and I need to seek God's help for me to fill that gap. But awareness is very, very important.
0: And it's good that you've said it that way.
2: Yeah.
0: Because it is, even as we're having this conversation, by the way, it is not to blame anyone.
2: Mm.
0: Because kila mtu akona gap flani.
2: Yeah.
0: Kila mtu akona gap flani.
2: Mm-hmm.
0: The most important thing is to siseme hatuna gap and start blaming the children and start blaming the teachers or even blaming ourselves. No. We are saying let's look, have a conversation that sits, opens the wound and bandages like you said.
2: Yeah.
0: So that then we see where the problem is. Alafu unajua ukipanguza kidonda kikiwa na upanguze na methylated spirit.
2: Yeah.
0: Alafu kikauke vizuri. Unajua hicho kidonda kinapona, sometimes you don't even see the scar.
2: Yeah.
0: That it's possible for us to heal in as individuals, it's possible for us to heal as families.
2: Mm.
0: It's possible for us to heal as a generation.
2: Mm.
0: So that even as we are raising the next generation, or even as we're raising this generation, it's possible for them to do much better, because I believe that they have the greatest potential, by the way.
2: Yeah.
0: Because a child in Kenya today, with AI, with internet, they're just as good as a child in America. The only thing is, what are we doing to prepare them? And that's why Soul Garage and Nation FM are here this afternoon saying we are intervening as responsible citizens, and we are coming together with parents as a family of the nation and saying, what can we do differently? Doctor.
2: So appreciating that your background has had an impact on you and knowing that this is the negative aspect that I inherited is very, very important.
0: Mm.
2: So that you address that problem.
0: Yes.
2: And you are so humble that when you have lapses, you easily accept correction.
0: Wow.
2: Even from your own children, that you realize that that's a lapse. That's coming from somewhere and I need to correct it.
0: Mm.
2: You don't take it negatively, like, how can you correct me and I'm your dad?
0: Yes.
2: So that's one. The other thing that is very, very important is to appreciate the role of personality in parenting.
0: Mm.
2: That you have different personalities, and some personalities can bear their ugly heads in parenting.
0: Mm.
2: For example, some of us could be perfectionists.
0: Yes.
2: They are melancholy.
0: Mm.
2: They are called melancholy.
0: Mm.
2: That you want things done perfectly.
0: Mm.
2: And children are not perfect.
3: Mm.
2: So you need to appreciate that your personality has an impact on the way you do things.
3: Mm-hmm.
2: And you need to know that life is not, the world is not utopia.
0: Mm.
2: And you need to adjust. And know, you know, sometimes you used to be told, keep quiet whenever you made noise in class.
0: Yes.
2: And some of us, we were noisemakers. That was a gift.
0: Mm.
2: That's why today we talk a lot and that's how we earn our daily bread.
0: Yes.
2: Some of us are salespeople.
0: Mm.
2: So we need

0: to know that your children may have different personalities from your personality.
1: Yes.
0: And try to cultivate flexibility and acceptance.
1: Flexibility and acceptance. Yeah. I like that. Flexibility and acceptance. And please allow me to chime in on that. Because one of the things that I also realize in coaching is that basically when two people come as parents, they have different personalities. And so sometimes when they are raising their children, you find that the mother will tend to gravitate towards the child who looks like them. And the father gravitates toward the child who looks like them. And that's where this whole favorism and the wounds continue to the next generation. The way to break it is first and foremost, appreciate you yourself, your own personality. Two, appreciate your spouse's personality. That will help you to appreciate even the personality of the child who does not necessarily look like you, then it will help you to be able to celebrate each child with their uniqueness and their different gifts.
0: Very good. You have put it so well. Judy, it is very, very important. Watu kujijua kwanza.
1: Yes.
0: Understand yourself. Self-awareness and self-management so that you can also be able to understand the other person. Most of the times we project our personal issues to our children or other people innocently sometimes. We don't know.
1: We don't know.
0: So it's good first of all kujijua, get to know where you are coming from, your personality, and then appreciate that we live in times where children are more informed than we were at their age. We are having digital natives today.
1: Yes.
0: Their level of information is, they are very, very much informed. Adjust your parenting to accommodate that.
1: Yes.
0: Secondly, or thirdly, we are not in an era where you can rule by intimidating. Parent by intimidating and fear. I think there is time for that, especially when the child is very young. But the moment you start getting teenagers, young adults, intimidation will not take you far. They will just resent you and they may obey compliance, which is not born of love. Seek to reason with them.
1: Learn to
0: help
1: reason.
0: Them, yeah, help them to understand why things should be done this way. I want to believe that in every human soul, there is a good part of it that means war.
1: Yes.
0: And everybody has an interest for the right thing. So if you can sit them down, seek to connect meaningfully.
1: Wow.
0: Seek to engage them meaningfully. Seek to reason them with them meaningfully.
1: Okay.
0: Imagine they'll get a buy-in and obedience will be natural.
1: Okay, I like what you have said. For us to be able to carry the positives first, acknowledge where you have come from, see how it affected you. Secondly, address the problem and accept correction from your spouse, even sometimes from your children. They may just be able to point out something that you don't know is actually a problem. Then thirdly, find out about your personality and how it affects your parenting, so that you learn to be flexible and accepting of other people and other personalities, even within the home. And then finally, he talked about learning to reason. When we come back, we're going to deepen the conversation for us to then understand what exactly is this generation battling, so that we can understand them and how then we can be able to equip them so that they can run a better race than we have. Usiende mbali.

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1: Life's challenges? 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Soul Garage with Judy Mzungu, right here on Nation FM. Your voice, your vibe.

0: Acha ni kwambie DJ Sek, leo tunasema hallelujah manake leo. We believe that chains are being broken.
1: Yes.
0: We believe that something is happening in our minds to begin to understand what it is that affected us. Unajua DJ Sek, nimekuwa na wewe siku nyingi. Hakuna siku umeniambia kwamba this kui kupendwa pendwa, because you were talking about overfathered.
1: Yes.
0: But you never told me that this overfathering actually affected you. So I really like Soul Garage because Soul Garage tunakuja hapa, tunafungua moyo. We have a real conversations and real transformation begins to happen only on Soul Garage, happening right here on Nation FM. Your voice,
1: your vibe.
0: This is your host Coach Judy Mzungu nikiwa na mwenzangu.
1: They call me DJ Sek. They say I'm signed for Christ.
0: Mekanika wetu jitambulishe tafadhali.
2: James Karau.
0: James Karau.
2: Yeah.
0: Hey, umetu hey, kazi nzuri kabisa.
2: Asante sana.
0: Nashukuru.
2: Yeah.
0: Hey, sasa nataka utuambie. Tumeongea juu ya wazazi. Tumeongea pahali wazazi pengine walitoka kitu, maybe what could have happened somewhere along the way. But now I want us to shift attention to the teenager.
2: Yeah.
0: And I want us for a moment to just try, because you have spent time with young people. I want you to tell us what are the burdens, some of the burdens that, and the questions that young people are seeking to answer. What are they, what are the questions they're asking themselves?
2: That's a very good question, Judy.
0: Yes.
2: And I've had an experience with young people. I started teaching in secondary school.
0: Yes.
2: I've taught in the university for the last maybe even 20 years. So I really interact with them. And they are perhaps...
0: And you're in youth ministry.
2: And I'm in the youth ministry. Yes. I talk to these young people all the time.
0: Yes.
2: And one, there are several crises I would say they are going through. One is identity crisis. Kujijua. And accepting yourself for who you are. First of all, getting to know who am I? Kujijua. They suffer from identity crisis.
0: Sebu nikuulize. Here's swali ya who am I? I was very surprised the other day. I went somewhere to speak. And a grade 10 student came. He waited for me till I finished. Then he asked me, how can I know my purpose?
2: Yeah.
0: I was very surprised. Grade 10 ni kama form 1 ama form 2 yetu ya zamani. Si hatuko tunafikiria story ya purpose. Why is it that this generation is asking themselves that question? Is it generational ama ni wao wanajiuliza size?
2: One, it's because this generation is more informed perhaps than our generation.
0: Wow.
2: At their age, they have come to realize, unless I am me, I shall never be fully fulfilled. And we are restless, as Saint Augustine said, until we find ourselves in Christ. Who, unless you address the question of who am I and address it correctly, you'll be forever restless.
0: And so you end this up, generation is asking themselves,
2: who are we?
0: Who are we? Who am I as an individual? Because you're saying that they have understood that they cannot move until they answer that question.
2: And they have also gotten aware that we are so different that I cannot live the life of my mom or my dad. I cannot even pursue their careers. They have, if there's anything that has dawned on them, is their uniqueness.
0: Wow.
2: And they want to run their race.
0: Wow.
2: Unlike during our time, where if your father was a carpenter, he also became a carpenter because you are a son of a carpenter. Now, this generation is such that even if the father did this career, they would want to be themselves. Wow. They would want to be a DJ like DJ Sky here.
0: Psyche.
2: Yeah. Because they know there's that uniqueness in them and they want to express it. This generation is very assertive. So the question of identity is a big issue.
0: And as you talk about identity, because I know I was speaking to someone senior this week, and she was asking me, people are talking about identity. People are talking about identity. What exactly is identity? And for me, I keep saying, let's what is it called, simplify this whole definition of identity, so that it just goes back to someone being able to, at the very least, being able to identify their gifts, being able to identify their abilities and what God put in them.
2: Yeah, yeah.
0: Is that a correct definition?
2: Yeah, yeah. Identity has very many dimensions, but I'll simplify identity by saying it's the individual sense of self-worth.
0: Individual sense of self.
2: Yourself. Let me say, your sense of self. How you see yourself or how you perceive yourself. As simple as that.
0: I like that.
2: How you see yourself. Or how you perceive yourself.
0: Okay. Yeah. And sometimes when you're talking about how you see yourself, people, especially girls, have a problem because we are thinking about it in terms of beauty.
2: Yeah.
0: And that's why now we must begin then to say, no, it is now looking at yourself through the lens of Are you good in drawing?
2: Mm.
0: Are you good maybe in singing? Are you good maybe in math? What are you good at? What gift? Because hakuna mtu kwa hii dunia hana gift. Ni nini ataka ni kupika? Ni nini ukiangalia unaona wewe ni mpoa? You know, hizo vitu ndogo ndogo. Unaona ni kitu ndogo, but hiyo ndio inakudifferentiate. Yes. There is something that, kama mimi nikiwa primo, nilikuwa nafanya debate. Hiyo debate ndio leo nafanya hapa on air. It is a gift that God gave me that is now finding expression in this way.
2: Yes.
0: Na kama ujui your gift, utasumbuka. Utaanza kujidefine based on what other people are saying.
2: Mm-hmm.
0: But when you yourself know where you have come from, and that's why the conversation about your parents now comes in. Because many times you want to complain about childhood trauma, but there's also generational blessing.
2: Uh-huh. And the gift of, the issue of identity.
0: Yes.
2: It's tied to the standard you use to judge yourself.
0: Mm-hmm.
2: Because many people use the worldly temperate and therefore they fall short of meeting the standards of the world.
0: Yes.
2: In many things.
0: I just when you say worldly template, worldly template looks like the way you look, where you live.
2: Yeah, what you own.
0: What you own.
2: It's actually simplified in three things.
0: Yes.
2: It's about how I look like.
0: Mm.
2: What I own, who I know, how I look like,
0: what I own,
2: and who I know, who are in my social network. That's a worldly template that falls short of your real worth.
0: Yes,
2: and because of identity crisis, many young people are suffering from low self-esteem. Identity crisis produces low self-esteem, and that's why we are having issues of people dying by suicide. Self-rejection. And you can see a lot of coping mechanisms because of identity crisis. Much of the negative behavior you see among our young people is because of the identity issue. That you feel you're not good enough. You're not beautiful enough. You don't amount to being a cool dude because you're using the worldly template that falls short of the real template.
0: I like that. Maybe that's the place where you just pause. For us, as a tuketi tu leo kama familia, by the way, don't even focus on the young people because ishida nafikiri iko mpaka na generation.
2: Everybody, it doesn't know the age.
0: There are
2: grandpas today who are struggling with identity crisis.
0: Yes,
2: there are people who are CEOs, and that's why they have a high sense of insecurity because of identity crisis. It's cross generational. It cuts across the ages, but it is worse with young people.
0: Now, and it's good we are talking about it.
2: Yeah,
0: because. Now, you as a parent, let's talk. Mimi kama mzazi, if I am basing my worth on how I look, if I am basing my worth on what I own, if I am basing my worth on who I know.
2: And what you do. I forgot to add that.
0: And what I do.
2: And what you do. And that's why there are some courses people will not be talking about them.
0: Yes. So, if I am, as a parent, basing myself on how I look, what I own, who I know, or what I do. Guess what? I am passing without knowing to the next generation.
2: Sure.
0: When we come back, we are going to ask ourselves, how then can we help this generation so that we can then be able to overcome this? But maybe, just maybe, it's time for us to ask ourselves, am I thinking about myself based on how I look, what I own, who I know, or what I do. Tuseme tu ukweli. The telephone number to call is 0719-038-963. Their WhatsApp number is 0758-400-053 because this afternoon, it's time for us to heal. Usiende mbali.

0: You know, we believe in the God of miracles, and we believe that this afternoon miracles are taking place, because the greatest miracle that can take place within the family setting is the miracle of peace. If there's one thing that is stolen away from us when there is unrest, even within the life of whether it's a teenager, and that teenager will affect the way the home environment feels. Mm-hmm. And that will affect your productivity. Mm-hmm. That will affect your creativity. So this conversation this afternoon is about the healing of you as an individual, the healing of the family, the healing of the nation, so that we can all rise again and become productive people that we are meant to be. Going back to Genesis chapter 1 verse 26, let us make man in our image and likeness. That is only possible when we have peace and harmony. Daktari.
1: Yes, Judy.
0: Niambie, if a teenager cannot answer who am I, where do they usually look for identity?
1: This first of all starts with the family, because family is a primary socializing agent. And they look at, what do my parents, my siblings look up to? What are their values? And they may use that as a template, depending on what the family prioritizes on. If the family prioritizes on physical things, material things, they'll seek their identity from what they own, how they look like. If they find the family glorifies material things at the expense of spiritual things, if they find the family glorifying spiritual things more than material things, they'll seek their identity from spiritual ends. Then we come to school, where they go to school. They'll get another template. They'll get another material to fit the template.
0: Yes.
1: What trends in the school? What is seen as a cool thing?
0: Trendy.
1: What is trending? They will also get identity. And you know, like, for example, our schools host what we call beauty pageants, where they look at the body morphology of somebody.
0: Yes.
1: Then they will know, oh, to be beautiful, you must have this figure, whatever. Because that is what is normally glorified in the school.
0: Yes.
1: Then from there, they'll go to media. The media celebs. What is it that they have that make them celebs? Do I have it? They'll try to seek identity from the media, depending on what the media is glorifying. And again, depending what the media they watch or they listen to.
0: Yes.
1: It also depends. What media do they watch or do they feed from?
0: Yes.
1: Then they go to society. What does society glorify? What does society worship? They see now the identity through the lens of the worldly lens.
0: Yes.
1: And last but not least, their peers. The people, the circles they are in. What is the lens that is worn by that circle?
0: Yes.
1: So they feed the template from those different dimensions, because they also have their circles where they are, where they are feeding from, starting from the family, going to the peers, the schools where they go, the society, and the media.
0: Wow. And I like the way you have, categorized it. Is it then right to say that if the family setting is right, then school, media, society, peers may not have as much influence?
1: Exactly.
0: That's true?
1: Exactly. Because family has a very huge influence on the life of a child, and especially when a child is growing up.
0: Yes.
1: Because we get formed at a very early age. To change is very difficult. That's why if you want to flavor something you're cooking, like fish, you better put it when it is cooking. After it is cooked, even if you put salt, it may not have much effect. So as families, we have a very great opportunity to feed them with the right templates. But many times we fail when you don't do the right thing. When you don't give them the right... You know, there are two types of lenses through which you can actually interpret life. One is physical lens, the material lens, the ones we are talking about, what you can see, what you own, what you have, who you know. That's a physical lens that is temporal.
0: Yes.
1: But it's the internal lens which is spiritual. That if you teach your children to seek their identity from the through the spiritual lens, you give them a firm foundation for addressing the question or answering the question of who I am.
0: And just to go back to the psychological needs that you talked about, now that you're talking about family, I think one of the things that really must be strengthened within the family setting, so that no one else knows your child or can affirm your child more than you, the things that you talked about, acceptance, affirmation, affection.
1: Yeah.
0: If those can be inculcated together with the family values, then we are building the inner architecture. Tunajenga ndani. Ndio hata tukitoa watoto, even if they go to school. You know, uko wanenda na kutena na watoto wengi. 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But if we can do a good job in the house, by the grace of God, tunasaidia hao watoto, hata wakienda kwa social media, hata waende kwa society, because hatuwezi kuwafungia. 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
2: The right foundations.
0: The right foundation. 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

0: Yani ukifikiria ukisema nikupe nini bwana? 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But by the grace of God we are here. 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Please. Lakini leo tunasema that we are coming together as a nation to have a conversation within families that will then help us to heal, that will help us navigate the future differently, more confidently by the grace of God. Soul Garage happening right here on Nation FM, your voice. Dubai. This is your host Coach Judy Mzungu nikiwa na mwenzangu.
1: They call me DJ Sek, they say I'm Sek for Christ.
0: Mekanika wetu, jitambulishe tafadhali.
2: Mekanika James Karau.
0: napenda hiyo sana. Sasa nataka umetufanyia kazi nzuri sana. We have been able to see where the parents came from. We have been able to see what the children and the teenagers are trying to navigate. We have also been able to see what we can be able to do maybe in terms of affirming, in terms of accepting, in terms of, you know, just being able to celebrate our children. And we say that the core values start with

0: starting point is tusemesane ukweli wa mambo.
1: Wow.
0: It's like when you are sick, unless you accept you are sick, you go to the hospital, you are tested, daktari akwambie, wacha ni kuambie ukweli ya mambo. Let me give you the diagnosis. This is what you are sick from.
1: Yes.
0: Wamseme daktari, aya, you mean I'm that sick? And you accept. Daktari akwambie, now that you know what you are ailing from, can I prescribe the medicine? Are you willing to take it? You can either take it or say, me daktari, wacha mi niende, usiniambie niko na ugonjwa. So, that's what I'm saying.
1: Yes.
0: So we must embrace the truth that something went wrong somewhere. That's why we are having a lot of dysfunctional families. You know, the Bible says that you shall know the truth, and the truth shall do what?
1: It shall set you free.
0: That for us to be free from all the captivity that we have found ourselves in, all the identity crisis, we must know the truth, and the truth will set us free.
1: Amen.
0: Secondly, how do we pursue this truth? Christ says, I am the truth. The beginning point of healing is just going back to the person who gave us the identity, the person who created us in his own image, and that is God. He's a healer.
1: Wow, so true.
0: He's a healer.
1: So true.
0: Unless we go to the healer, any other medicine will just be a temporal, just a painkiller.
1: Ni kweli?
0: Itakuwa painkiller. Utakuwa na unakunywa headache. Lakini hiyo maumivu bado kuna shida.
1: Yes.
0: So we must go back to the healer, and that is Christ himself.
1: Yes.
0: And Christ himself, he says, he's a healer, he's a way, he's a truth and all that. And he is going to heal us.
1: Yes.
0: Because even by nature, by birth, we are born sinners.
1: Yes.
0: We have a corrupt nature. And we shall only find our true identity in God. So we must embrace godliness. We must give our lives to Christ. And then we must model Christ. As parents, you must model Christ. You know, they say, and correctly so, values are not taught. They are caught.
1: It is true.
0: The most powerful teaching tool is when you model what you say. If we model the right values, our children, our students will inculcate those values. The challenge we have is when you don't model that which you are saying they should do.
1: Okay. And I always like saying that actually transformation, because that is what our generation missed. We got saved to go to heaven. But we never understood that tukuweza kuelewa kwamba lazima tuweze kubadilika. And that's the conversation we are having this afternoon. Jua pahali ulipotoka, rudi kwa Mungu, mwambie akuponye. Hata hasira, you know, I used to have a lot of anger issues myself. Mungu anaweza kukuponya. Mungu anaweza kukuponya, that thing of looking at external things, uweze kujijua wewe mwenyewe. And we need to come together as families, have honest conversations, go back to God, pray together. And I believe that by the grace of God, families, when families heal, the society heals and the nation heals. Pray for us, Daktari.
0: Thank you, Judy. And thank you, Lord. Thank you for this program. It's a great program.
1: Amen.
0: Let's pray, our dear listeners. We want to finish this program by just praying to God, because he is our Lord. Lord, we thank you. Today you have taught us a number of things that we suffered wounds when we are growing up. We inherited good things and bad things. And we could be transferring the same to our children just because you have not processed the heart that you have had, or we suffered, we could be transferring them to our children. And Lord, we are saying, teach us how to bring this to an end.
1: Yes.
0: And we appreciate that, God, you give us your only begotten Son, that if we may believe in him, we may have eternal life.
1: Yes.
0: And we know that our solution is in Christ. For once we come to Christ, as the Bible says, the old is gone and the new has come.
1: Yes.
0: Lord, I pray, there are many people listening to us today who are desperate for solutions in their lives.
1: Yes.
0: And we want to direct them to Christ. That God, may you draw them to Christ, in whom there is all truth.
1: Yes.
0: That the truth may set them free.
1: Amen.
0: The truth about their identity, about their purpose, and about meaning in life and many other things.
1: Yes.
0: May you draw them to Christ. They may give their lives to Christ and may be born anew.
1: Yes.
0: Help us, Lord, to live by that truth. For this I pray, believing and trusting in Jesus' name.
1: Amen, amen, amen, and amen. 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Na tunasema may families go and heal. May families go and enjoy. Create memories, create beautiful conversations, understand one another, and may the next generation rise up and do exploits in Jesus' name. Amen. Amen.

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1: For those of us old enough, when Abramovich came on, we all know what happened with Chelsea and then Man City. 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
1: The story of these girls in the lead up to AFCON has been very sad. Qualified after 10 years, it's a beautiful achievement. Kenyan players are getting moves. Why can't we just do right by them?
0: 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We don't just play music, we play you. 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
1: You see, when guys speak the opposite of France and they say, this France is full of African players there, I wonder why they don't say that about Morocco. See, it should be the opposite. It should be this Morocco team is not ours at all.
2: True, true, true.
1: Even the one in 2022 was majorly not there. Even the Cabo Verde one, majorly Ninauko. So I don't know why we don't say that the other way. We are all quick to say, you know, Dembele is African and Mbappe is Cameroonian and I don't know who is where. And, but when it, we, how come we just say Morocco?
3: It's a matter of perspective.
0: Come join the crew, Jay Wokabi and Teddy, and be part of the squad every Sunday from 11 to 1 p.m.

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1: Kenya is the country that has the highest number of UN staff in the world. 5 times its quota share. Why? It's because they go through Nairobi. As soon as they go into Nairobi, the system opens for them, their vacancy, they apply.
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2: When I was elected, I was told that my work was to legislate, oversight, and represent. But when I attended my first church service, the pastor asked me to fix a road. At a funeral, I was told, oh, we don't have power in this area. At another meeting, I was told, our schools are not good. There is what you are elected to do, but you are judged by the lobbying you do, the number of funerals you attend, the number of church services or contributions you give. That is what the public elects members of parliament to do.
0: Fixing the nation with Eric Latif, Valeris Wambui, and Mariam Bishar. 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
1: There's a way you can sit and say, this far, this has been God. For sure, if it were not for the Lord, if it were not for God helping us. And so today, declare and decree that indeed God is Ebenezer. He has helped me this far.
0: Wake up blessed. Walk in favor.
1: We need to be grateful for the journey that God has given us. I know it's not been the easiest, but guess what? God has helped you this far, and He is still with you.
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1: For those of us old enough, when Abramovich came on, we all know what happened with Chelsea and then Man City. 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
0: From football and rugby to athletics, basketball, motorsport, and everything making the headlines across the world of sport.
1: The story of these girls in the lead up to AFCON has been very sad. Qualified after 10 years, it's a beautiful achievement. Kenyan players are getting moves. Why can't we just do right by them?
0: Sport On keeps you in the game. 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
1: For those of us old enough, when Abramovich came on, we all know what happened with Chelsea and then Man City. 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
1: The story of these girls in the lead up to AFCON has been very sad. Qualified after 10 years, it's a beautiful achievement. Kenyan players are getting moves. Why can't we just do right by them?
0: Sport On keeps you in the game. 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
1: Kenya is the country that has the highest number of UN staff in the world. 5 times its quota share. Why? It's because they go through Nairobi. As soon as they go into Nairobi, the system opens for them, their vacancy, they apply.
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2: When I was elected, I was told that my work was to legislate, oversight, and represent. But when I attended my first church service, the pastor asked me to fix a road. At a funeral, I was told, oh, we don't have power in this area. At another meeting, I was told, our schools are not good. There's what you are elected to do, but you are judged by the lobbying you do, the number of funerals you attend, the number of church services or contributions you give. That is what the public elects members of parliament to do.
0: Fixing the nation with Eric Latif, Felaris Wambui, and Mariam Bishar. 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
1: There's a way you can sit and say, this far, this has been God. For sure, if it were not for the Lord, if it were not for God helping us. And so today, declare and decree that indeed God is Ebenezer. He has helped me this far.
0: Wake up blessed. Walk in favor.
1: We need to be grateful for the journey that God has given us. I know it's not been the easiest, but guess what? God has helped you this far, and He is still with you.
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2: The story of these girls in the lead up to AFCON has been very sad. Qualified after 10 years, it's a beautiful achievement. Kenyan players are getting moves. Why can't we just right by them?
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1: 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Mnafunga CBD on a Sunday. 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
2: You can't talk about film and you don't have experience in that field like that. You can't critique and say that we see the same faces when you're speaking from a point of lack of information or you don't have enough information.
1: And
2: also, comparing our industry, our film industry that does not have as much support as it should have, with industries like Nollywood, Bollywood, what's happening in South Africa and Hollywood, that's just wrong. Because they have the resources, they have the support, and it's seen as an industry that can contribute to the economy and promote the country.
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1: 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Qualified after 10 years, it's a beautiful achievement. Kenyan players are getting moves. Why can't we just do right by them?
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1: Wake up, wake up, wake up in the morning. 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
1: Kenya is the country that has the highest number of UN staff in the world. 5 times its quota share. Why? It's because they go through Nairobi. As soon as they go into Nairobi, the system opens for them, their vacancy, they apply.
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2: When I was elected, I was told that my work was to legislate, oversight, and represent. But when I attended my first church service, the pastor asked me to fix a road. At a funeral, I was told, oh, we don't have power in this area. At another meeting, I was told our schools are not good. There's what you are elected to do, but you are judged by the lobbying you do, the number of funerals you attend, the number of church services or contributions you give. That is what the public elects members of parliament to do.
0: Fixing the nation with Eric Latif, Valeris Wambui, and Mariam Bishar. 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
1: There's a way you can sit and say, this far, this has been God. 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And so today, declare and decree that indeed God is Ebenezer. He has helped me this far.
0: Wake up blessed. Walk in favor.
1: We need to be grateful for the journey that God has given us. I know it's not been the easiest, but guess what? God has helped you this far, and He is still with you.
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1: There's a way you can sit and say, this far, this has been God. 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
0: Wake up blessed. Walk in favor.
1: We need to be grateful for the journey that God has given us. 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